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0: 0500

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1: What makes Emory special is that it has very rigorous academics, but a community that is willing to support each other. People are always willing to study together and work hard together.
0: Learn more at emory.edu.
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0: 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He's in to save you. 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
2: 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A budget show will cover no and Kasama will be a war. A famous small or so upon the blood of Jesus and cover studio. I won't be almost set at the man home. So I got Antiano. Yet if you didn't, and you may then not say in the radius to subogenim. I dominate. Amen.
0: Amen.
2: Yeah. But you guys here now, Obusa question.
0: Yeah.
2: Now, question now will be sent your question. Emoji. On say, a Christopher in Shandi. A Christopher in Shandi, na Yena Branson so and train a meanim. And to win him, baby, Sir Oaken Kind Bible, and Mariah and a Rari Yesu Christo. Ushia Peter, I won't point on. Bible, my yet, yes, yes, yes, Christo, share Peter, and was say,
0: yeah.
2: Na Peter, you will be a now a temple, so there be a Uguasu. Na no nim apomodwuma ye ye pa.
0: Okay.
2: 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It Bible ma yet as say Jesus Christ ni Peter shea no.
0: Yeah.
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2: Dynamic Royal Embassy. 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
0: 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And that's another Bible nature. Bible at the honor, or pay guess ye. You will never be brought about Bruma. Ye be a frim. Yes, and never born ma. Nyango po di Moses ba ye e di babo ma yeti asese en se jenebe bene ye nebari eskis ba ye ya babo ni pon tuma nyedei ya nchre se kasi atwe ni na kenku ye was seven book of Moses e ba ni seri nya the seven book of Moses but oba babo ma enim
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0: 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A yanimutia, Satama, a yasifobi, every Bible name. Because, okay, Genesis chapter 6, verse 1 goina, was say a man nipper frasia dogs on. O Yanko Pome will nippamba some warfare.
1: Okay.
0: Now, whatever Romobia said, Omope. O Yanko Pome to demons, Makwaku 200. And the bus I see so.
1: Okay.
0: Now said 200 demons, no. You can say one legion, almost ye giant. One legion, biano. Now okra above 5,000.
1: Wow.
0: And 200 times 5,000 demons. Now is a demons. And those who see in the park.
1: In the park.
0: 10 year power.
1: Wow.
0: You were 200 demons, makwakwa. Almost ye giant. As bonsam, and almost ye day. Every surbas as he so. Now, sir, demons, no, no, me, Makwa, me, I saw them who are 200. Let 200 say, Iba, Quebec, in Honoma. I want my sin, I say. 200, no, above for sin, I say. Bakubek, I said, Ebba, I'm a demon, Bako, 200 demons, no, the Oma, my sin, my sin, I am a 5,000.
1: Wow.
0: I guess who says it here?
1: Demon ba kona abofo do o mo ba
0: 200
1: you know.
0: 200 angels.
1: Angels no.
0: And I said that o mo ba ye.
1: Ba ye no.
0: Na said 200 angels na said that o mo ba ye no. Ba ku bia no. Abofo no do o mo ba ye 5000.
2: Dynamic Royal Embassy. Dynamic Royal Embassy. Yewa Achimota Mass 7. Opposite Jesus and Mary.

0: National School Achimota Masaba ɛna Kumasi nso yɛ wɔ Atonsu Dompaase. 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
2: okay
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1: I started before friend Mary
2: okay
1: I can for friend Asasiya
2: okay
1: Tianiepa and above for so friends caustic mother
2: okay
1: Tianie that demon if another powerful man of God were ultimate drug as a virus come money dini Tianiepa well you are very powerful now on says we rise say ya a man declare to me
2: yes
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2: Okay,
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2: Okay,
1: ye fi ye omo tu fo so a na ya ba powers. You have free powers as well. Now you have rulers. Now you have principalities. You know, what do you say? What do you say? So, what do you say? Ghana. What do you say? What do you say? What do you say? What do you say? I say, Satan, are you one?
2: Are you one?
1: And it's one. And I take it. A man. It's Ghana.
2: You are Africa, so the entire world.
1: What was that? It's here.
2: I'm both for working this one in Africa, so the entire world. It's
1: the offering principalities in this one. Now about powers.
2: Yeah.
1: Powers, you know. We're going to take it state to serve your Kumasi, to serve Accra, to serve your region, regions, you know. I'll be getting back to what you are
2: saying.
1: And Sana Yaba. Rulers, okay. Rulers, you know, woman territorial demons, and a yajuma, woman from say, host of the spiritual wickedness. Okay. And it's about the host of the spiritual wickedness now. And one yababena ensino to me, yabena emotia to me, yababena ensino enuamo to me.
2: Yes, I'm proud of you, Musa.
1: Yes, and sadly about idols of you, and sadly about family altars.
2: Almost in a bay,
1: ain't he?
2: No, I'm with
1: the spiritual wickedness, you know.
2: Yeah,
1: woman, and yet here.
0: Dynamic Royal Embassy, Dynamic Royal Embassy. You are Achimota Mass 7, opposite Jesus and Mary International School. Achimota Mass 7. And a Kumasi, so you are at Tosu Dumpasi. Kumasi at Tosu Dumpasi. Number is 0533 0543 014141. 0533014141 0533014141 0533014141 0533014141 another number is 0533015141 0533015141 it is me Osomafoɔ Kwaku Upon Richie, Apostle Kwaku Upon Richie, leader and founder of Dynamic Royal Embassy. 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
1: nhyira wo na omo ne yatie. I guess what you are here. And it's so soon we are saying. Sabay four pel. Now one Timia. Walk upon my Motia. Any Elia will walk.
2: Motianos or Abosom Forson and this
1: Yawa.
2: Motianos for year.
1: Yawa and Sua. A Motiatim. Anyone but I am Motiatim. And to beg us a demon so come for Sua. Or Mubani Panchano. Most of them, you never free perfume.
2: Perfume, see, you see,
1: but I'm catching up. Perfume, you're the free and tardy.
2: How
1: you're the free and pabuum, but make us seven chill out. And near my and Namasas, you so I yet to hear honor, sir. Yami Biawania, a moon 99 every underworld never.
2: Or more cocoa, you were in soon as you
1: were. Men, I'm catching up
2: more at your brain, ever when I'm winning her.
1: Every underworld. 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
0: Dynamic Royal Embassy, Dynamic Royal Embassy. You are at Chimota Mass 7, opposite Jesus and Mary International School. At Chimota Mass 7, and a Kumasi, so you are at Tosu Dumpasi. Kumasi at Tosu Dumpasi. Number is 0533 0533 014141. 0533 0141 0533 0141 and a 0533 51 41 0533 0141 0533 0141 and a 0533 0141 41 41 another number is 0533 0151 0533 0151 Idini ya Osuma for Koku upon Richie Posto Koku upon Richie leader and founder of Dynamic Royal Embassy Eradishra Obibia Basi Eradishra Obibia Basi Eradishra Obibia Basi Eradishra
1: and you kwa fasina wongomo and I'm kwa bakoso and I'm kwa fasina wongomo sonso no ebesu nam bae manu waban shia mu Berman or Ba, and she moon. Less I did a point that summer. Yes, it's a woman can say, Barney say. Sir Berman or Ba, Asia, because let me tell you once again. Mamati, eh? ABM is since from a farmer 20.
2: Okay.
1: I'm not 20 and I'm a farmer 20 as I'm gonna make
2: it. Oh, that's enough.
1: Oh, yeah,
2: child. Oh, yeah, child. So for an hour,
1: I'm going to 20.
2: Okay, so be a software for farmer 20. This is only 21. But I have a fat one here. Some kind of
1: a topic. I saw him.
2: Yeah.
1: Sir, a man to attend a damn scene from no machiano.
2: Yeah.
1: Ebiana mano, dear Modo be at here 5, 5, 5, 5, 5. 85 times 20.
2: Young fan, sir, a woolly puff 29 no machine, a woolly puff 5. Dear Modo, which is here
1: 5, 5, 5, 5, 5, 5.
2: Yeah.
1: 80 the moment here. Madame, what can, sir, a man I'm doing my common. I won't do much in about the time. But to me, no way. My behavior, my nothing normal, my more damn. On say second, say you so be a. Say anybody that say oh behavior abnormal, that's what damn. But your team are going to open you. What you do your juma? But oh my, who do your juma?
2: Your juma.
1: Oh, to make us ash.
2: Yeah.
1: Oh, to make arrogant. Oh, to make hantai. Oh, to make sanumini. Oh, to make lesbian. Oh, to make oh, I'm to try make say.
2: Oh, my bear mano.
1: Yes.
2: Give
1: for or do on my or buy one in a diet or buy my one in a diet. A free walk on is a week on it or buy now to me. And your woman been walk up what you know. A woman in Panaka said, Yama Oka Wufi and watch it. Or do also on Ground Wufi. Or do on my one in the Baba Brada. Not one in a quarter no class. I won't be. Or because I would tell me by it is a mark 20 and a missus to me no matter. Sir, my 20 no, or be up to a demon, sir, 5, 5, 5, 4. Sir, menu, menu, madano, sir, we're not about to grab him. And this is my wire. ana sa me baba be ware na ye deliver me every sex covenant mu a wo ba na me ne baba ta mama no hum ni bi I'm telling you
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2: Okay. Oh no, tre.
1: Holy Spirit.
2: Yeah.
1: Wa betna ye mu. Wa na me ho bone ne papa.
2: Yeah.
1: Na juma no no. Dia de nya miracles above for. And I can say the angelic ministry.
2: All right.
1: Ye da papa ne ye juma o. And Jesus himself ba ye no. Bible say wo ye de man no. Wo say just ke betumi a. Ke me kru insane me honko. 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Wo say dit ye. 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
1: 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Why was it here?
2: Yeah.
1: Eto ba yekase ye. Ye kase a honhom a. When you talk about the demonology, a Christopher name sua.
2: Robert, ye wo a honhom a. Wo mu de omo metena ye mu, but omo de omo de ati 24/7.
1: Yeah.
2: Wo mu de, wo mu adwuma ne se, mu de mu omo de ati na omo de omo se ye ne ma sa. 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But wo mu de omo omo ye ma bi se omo de ye ati.
1: Ano de omo ye ne se. Ano ye family altars.
2: All right.
1: Now the secret in say, you were a mummy. Tenipa. Also, now be some question. Be say, I didn't think if you were to come no. Now we move. Yahoo. Now we so so. And never basa basa. And of course, the thing is, also mention. Now mention. Say,
2: yeah.
1: You were host of the spiritual wickedness.
2: Okay.
1: We are moving into territorial demons. Ayakuma. Let's say host of the spiritual wickedness. No. And only. 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
1: 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That's it. 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
3: 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Yeah, if I met a 70 a man, that's for cool, and that's only a four. The be above for the mechanic said, and if I bunch of bra, cozy bra, and chain bra, cuckoo bra, the mom time and I do the year. And we bring the pastor of my chain, I do pitch at here. Then I sense you, the boy, the first of the boy, bra, a family and management.
1: Hello.
4: Hello.
1: Hallelujah. 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
4: Nyako po Israel one of
1: them. Ishaunso.
4: Amen. Information center. Get to my parents. And that's the word. My best guess. What is to change? And that program, my name is my wife. I mean, so I'm not paying them your qua. Or be good. I know. Be there.
1: Bye bye, Yadasi. Hello, last caller. Hello, Kiniko, Honorable One. Ya Chef Radi Enimonyam. Everybody in Shram. Ya Chiama, the very Reverend Isaac K. Nkweku. 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Na no paipa Fe Radi. I said that and command Mrs. Owari, Mama, Yachia, baby, I will be a Owari Junior, so Yachia Munina, Radin Sham, Sister Ophelia, Kwanza, Second Secretary, and Sons Secret, Mama, Ophi, Yachia, Yachia, Nebusianina, or say, and Sons, Marita, Yachia, Atunswago, go home, Plumbing Hunia, my dear, or say, and Sons, who have been ya, a dancing Hunia, maybe a Yachia, Pa, Nana, a dupenny, Askoko for Hine, Nana Yamwachi. 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I'm a comfort, one our Jana no pay.
5: 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Michia, Miss Sofo, Reverend Enoch Entry, Mifeni PSC, about PSC and pay, Michia, Missachia. 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
2: ladies and gentlemen I have a very important news in the forestry sector as well I'm happy to announce a historic cabinet decision taken on the 24th of June 2026 to revoke executive instrument EI-144 as amended by EI-234 effectively ensuring that the Achimota Forest retains its original status as a forest reserve and providing ecological safety zone for Accra and its environment. This is the only last man standing forest cover in Accra, and President Mahama is determined to protect it at all costs.
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3: For me, as somebody who is an ESG and sustainability advocate, it is something in the right direction. A government has to be commended for that. My country say no, you're happy. Maybe Beba, I'm going to correct. Yes, we should take it normal. because they might be wrong, or we are paying for, or we can win by a level, no one will be able to answer no one wants a solution, bro. But it behoves on us as young men, I mean, to also look at things that is biting us hard, offer it to decision makers of this country, so that when they are looked at, we'll all be happy. We, those who are paying attention to these environmental issues, in the field of galamsey, in the field of illegal mining.
0: And see, Penny, every other Kassam, and watch them say, where the Seradian or the Kwama Ghana for. Seven previous are won some wounds from one in the power. I buy one to me, Yajuman, the Senti, and Yaka government, and the government in Kwanam and Penny, who, and me, and Yinan, your government, and see a war by pa money, Sijina, ye, Nedna, and what by Bessiano, a man for Yin, this war, a boa, and my mining to three, equi.
3: Jumani, I buy Kwa on to me, Jumani Dorso, almost you are buying Jumaya. 70% of the work comes from we, the citizens. When you look at the government structure, government of the day is always serving the administrative purpose. But trust me, if the citizens are not doing what is required of them, we will continuously be faced with environmental challenges. You can remember there has been galamsey. Water bodies are polluted. Currently, the president is maybe the government of the day has focused attention to certain developmental things that will inure to the benefit of the Ghanaian people. So it behoves on you as an environmental journalist, it behoves on you as an ESG expert, the little knowledge you have to also be prompting government that, look, Ghanaians are doing certain things somewhere, but if we don't pay so much attention to it, they'll be better.
0: Enti apengina ya tini nkai oye environmental advocate eye Selman Kadiago ena ya tini nkai yantuaswe na yankwanse mfufromu ebo yafaka na mse wenosu ntuaswa na mo yankwamwe minye yi Central Juma and Webin Wire and your Multimedia Group Limited aha no dini juma Erastus Asare Donko and wakasa chiremuse Mpempe ya yekase ya yekase ya yekase Ghana ya kwa yebile tuwa huduwa enye ndeyi enye gusu hudi 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to HM say at one of our dear and what can you play in your print from when said the union may
2: the no can they look red zones near forestry commission almost teaching more almost a far galamsey across for forest reserves in Sanya and all day at here red no I'm teaching red orange yellow and a green red no HSA galamsey cost of the day and day or after almost a year galamsey no omkuk ritua omabo barrier almost a show into forestry commission rapid response teams in a quarantine call and on a red he started 2025 no near 19 red zones official Belt, Kahun, Dimera Extension, Tanania, Tanonimre, Yoyo, a Boy River, Nungina, Nekahun, Namafa Bodom, Pemo, Homukuka, Emma, a Medicrano, Pantawa, be a sorry, and Omukunipa Munu, or Tanania. But ABC 2025, every year, now Yetina Kunina, Makabakope, Desiri, I want a half one, a horse, our reserve, no, a Hong Kong, and I read. 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
9: Yes, it is our duty to do it. We are enforcing it. And if you get to the court, you realize that there are people and some corporations that are in court because we have sent them there. There are so many businesses that we have closed. That's because we think they are not doing what we are doing. So yes, we are doing our work, but then we also need the part of you, the citizen. Seeing it as also a responsibility, working with us to correct these things.
6: I'm on the boy, new narratives. Na wɔmo ne adom news ɛka wɔn mo bom ɛde bɛɛ mo ɛmo a wɔmo nyaeɛ no ɛfiri clean air fund
0: 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the limit to Facebook and YouTube Dr. Sai Aqua and the boom it's Mr. Kwajo Amo and one showman opening a radio soon drink on your court now when you're going to ask my baby I'm just so and nana ade 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

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Mame fa happy birthday wei mfama Uncle Nab. Uncle Nab, I will call AMU Safa Wolf for the room. Uncle Nab, and your birthday, and your coupon, and show Pana on count no more. And what day? 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
0: 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I take it there. The gifts of the Holy Spirit are supernatural graces which individual Christians need to fulfill the mission of the church. 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
2: Antumaza, good morning.
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3: Nyanko Pwana do mwa chama asumi su.
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2: 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Hello.
4: Hello.
2: Good morning.
4: Good morning.
2: Brofin.
4: A jump of Brofin Babu Hawi. As we are going to
2: go to
4: the other side of my. And the manager, and maybe I will be a Brofin Michel. That's what I make her say. They are working at much at the end. I was a funa, the book of one in the social. I was there from a general. See, you know, I'm Yami Black Office for Hamburg, what name your bad dollars, and I'm your bad business, corporate. I don't know about personal stuff, which you know, I'm not going to him. And I said, well, ciao.
2: Hello.
5: Hello, Zofu Peter.
2: Duke, good morning.
5: Good morning, Zofu Peter.
2: What are you doing?
5: I'm not doing, I swear.
2: I'm not doing something here.
5: Michiana na ujambu ama ana pastor su Michiana ana sofuja umia
2: yo mwina yeti yo
5: sofu vita anopedye pastor di nsempana ba na mifin se bebi di mufono diye ibe sinya diye friwo ni ya fa asemno ni ya tina asemni nase ni jinyan kupomba yinya bebi ejina sofu vita midi usi ya I'm a baby.
2: Yo, Duke, yeah, that's a pass. The baby answer, Ofrey. I mean,
6: hello, hello, Sof Peter.
2: Papa, good morning.
6: Good morning, Sof Peter.
2: What you know who you're there?
6: Who you know, sir?
2: Yami Adam, you see who you're pa.
6: Sof Peter, I mean, who have you power, Cassay?
2: What's your debut?
6: Above when you make a safety for that, so the broken.
2: Yeah, above for.
6: Sof Peter, move, why are you pa?
2: I mean,
6: Sof, who said Anna Pay? Apa di seminar beri, so, dan seminar, onse untuk gua untuk di onse semana apa kata no, tapi mungkin kono gua untuk di na kata hodon ase kata fufro, ye kata fufro obek kamu biasa aja no, na apa kan gua sem, ana dia obek kan so obek rasio, ye matematik mapi, ya obin timin rasio. 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
2: yo wofo yame enshopa na mo botons ne dia na vamo masre. Hello, good morning.
7: Ah, no no sa pato ho so
2: mi adum pato ho so e
7: yo
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7: pato papa ka se ni go na ti ho ho oh, so so. Who's a name for continuation? And the continuation here. Yet who's up there for the match? I used to say, suddenly, me home. Because any, I give you to say, continuation, you have to know. You visit her, you know, act and act, and you speak in your mood. And you first continue to be. Anyway, you're cut off. You do want to, you do want to. Remember, I said, I'm going to have to say. And that's what we could be a son of them, they could be a son of the bar. No one knew. He was the first one of them. The idea of a girl having room. Because we are suffering, no one knew of you. Uma and Kalaji Bolin, about to have to pay the money after which you know. Uma pays the money. So I'm betting on saying, I've paid you a question, and now the video will be a bit of a crap. Let's, while I'm telling you what's my phone, there's some people who are featured, no one knew. And then the more was a woman. What are you doing?
2: Hello. Good morning. Hello.
8: Hello.
2: Pastor, good morning.
8: Good morning, bro.
2: Pastor, now what to say?
8: Pastor, what's up, Nehoye? Now what's up?
2: Nyamiadum, Nehoye.
8: Nana, I do see Kuku Adake.
2: Yo, Nana, you too.
8: What's up? Yeah, do I see me that you are in church that? There be an answer to my Also, yes, and nti appointment ma kwa so dia no bompaya no wa o kwa so na bompaya ma no si bye
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2: Bye bye, Reverend Prophet Martin Ose Bonsu. And I suppose, sir, Papa Pacho, question be by.
0: Aye. Daddy Kaino. I'm saying, who be na? Reverend Martin, upon Hoka Cram.
2: Sure.
0: I told that. Said, Odi can visit a question. If you are, bet me a free yakani for.
2: Okay.
0: If you bet me a free, one more in your search again. They bet me a free yakani for, and say, I told that. Nipano, who was our wasado much again? Na eyi ne ho ade na ode e mane kra kakra asa se etno di ne sikwam
2: sure
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0: na bi ho a oba oha onya sa akyede no it is true. But wait, my asofo. Asofo wait, many achedi ebia. Ebia na uni.
2: Okay.
0: Oh, set me say a tear the Bible no kind. Was all home on the Masadi Ope. And to blow away, be a as an account. Also, wow, I am sad much at the end. Must offer the enemy, my demon. Wherever I work, you know, oh, him, wah, oh, not chedia, nipa be woe. And sometimes, say a costras I are for, a bomb pire my are for. I wish to have so that people know
2: sure.
0: The company.
2: Sure.
0: And I may be a sabaya, a be a mesomania no yamon fantin. Say a cobble be near bomb pire, say a dorsal crown, and then I'm in quamimo. I'm a boy, I can so soft bomb pire anna. Mamma be a booby, never some booby.
2: Sure.
0: It is a Nipparina, your sign, your media man on one.
2: Sure.
0: What do you mean for credit in a mommy?
2: Sure.
0: Anna. Aha, one perception. And you know, young so young guide woman, Ubina, Chedia, and I a year. Somebody will bet me the atna, a so no mu, a GDN mu, a man a ye. I told us so, a nephew, one more, and yes, I tell you. What a man also, I know a person, the person or children, the assessor, or the ye, and now the assessor, or ye, baby, yes, with dinner, and was so, and so there, so be a so no one, she say. So, she say, womb, and you know, say, when you're way, now the batina moa, a babble, Jumano. So for ebi a de wey me huni say ebi a yam fan say obua ha o hom hudo mu hunu mu so for say na me hunu ade wey e di yam hom pae na we de onyan sa o wono no sorry gina ha asu asi you say once you are bringing confusion into the church
2: sure
0: he told us so anaye wo mu a e ji ni nyina no say nyina di ele mu hunu say nyame na de amaye say yam fan ya dwuma panifo no so hunu accept wuni na obi wa Bonabaso,
2: sure.
0: Kenebatao,
2: sure.
0: Sending crying,
2: sure.
0: Not even quite any
2: more.
0: Now, also saw a wanyano, Sadia can a yam was so on your hand, and ye. Never who say Yamidia Mao say, was a fat sermon for boy, Jumano, was a bra from not yantit na a higher ye and a higher ye and yan cabomoa.
2: Yamia Hindi,
0: Yamia Hindi, no, not a pig.
2: You, Papa, that's a pa, Nasa Yamia some way, cause I could any cause I'd be answer, Obetti, Nawati, na Iowa Kumamuda. And make whom you know, I saw your sine, I you to me at the bro. 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

That's right, Inshra 1045 FM, your number one Akan radio station. What's your buburo and Samra? 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Baby, I would take care more, would too quiet. 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I no pay a Kenya, ja, a ya, dear, you know, our bread bomb. 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Now, on Yamia, who are they, Yajuma, our bread bomb? When Yami to me, Yajuma, I was sitting there, one of pay so. Beye Juma, what Jamu, no pay. One, I ye you press, so, Kwasia, no pay. To me, may an adjuma and opay. I don't know what you are going through, but I never could put a minim so on your mid jaswa and Yoma and Ya and Tebe and Tatebiara Wabra Bonimno and Paso and Meradian Munyam Daddy and Nanopay Waja and Derry and Masika Coco appear when any Munyamuno and now when Yamijan Derry and Mount. 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

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3 double 3 double 3 double 3 double 3 double 3 double 3 double 3 double 3 double 3 double 3 double 3 double 3 double 3 double 3 double 3 double 3 double 3 double 3 double 3 double 3 double 3 double 3 double 3 double 3 double 3 double 3 double 3 double 3 double 3 double 3 double 3 double 3 double 3 double 3 double 3 double 3 double 3 double 3 double 3 double 3 double 3 double 3 double 3 double 3 double 3 double 3 double 3 double 3 double 3 double 3 double 3 double 3 double 3 double 3 double 3 double 3 double 3 double 3 double 3 double 3 double 3 double 3 double 3 double 3 double 3 double 3 double 3 double 3 double 3 double 3 double 3 double 3 double 3 double 3 double 3 double 3 double
That is a message we are walking with today. You are blessed. I am blessed. Deuteronomy chapter number 28. Masem ni jina verse 11. No. Tell yourself you are blessed. Tell yourself you are blessed this morning.

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This is the blessings of God upon your life. 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Deuteronomy chapter 28 verse 1 down. 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What's what they say? Na hina uwa utie mi anopei. Number of best send no message anopei. 0247 double six double three. And I said, you can follow me on WhatsApp, on TikTok. And no, Pastor Jeremiah Techi Teria. Pastor Jeremiah Techi Teria on TikTok. Pastor Jeremiah Techi Teria on TikTok. 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Your message, mami anopei. 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Your message say, I am blessed. No matter the challenges you are going through, no matter what is happening now, no matter what you are seeing now, no matter the shortfalls, no matter the calamities, or how amania atetia bebia. 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I am blessed. You are blessed this morning. Mami acknowledge mo kakana fe ye mompaye tiawa. 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Me Papa Daniel Enin. Our lands department. Me Papa Daniel Enin. 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What? Me Papa Daniel Enin, you are blessed and highly favored. 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

0: Anna Nikunsu Kojo Krom, you are blessed this morning. Yes, anopei. 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So, Very Reverend Francis Ofori, Living Faith Ministries. 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I am Abigail from Jabe. I am blessed this morning. But your ayah jam message say you are blessed. You are blessed. 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Yes. 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Prophet Martinus Ebonsu, you are blessed. Yes. Nana Bismarck Nanamua. Nyankupo Insha Anope Emame. Gloria Bafu TUC Anope Waye Inshra. You are blessed. You are blessed and highly favored. Anope so okay. Samuel Nicholas Reko London, you are blessed. Mama Beta Dako, you are blessed this morning. Mrs. Emilia Santi, you are blessed. Yes, Felix Kweku Che Grandpa Amokom, you are blessed. Nyankupo Insha Anope Emame, you are blessed this morning. Erwade Nyankopon and Kao. Daniel Boat in Germany. Why Uye Nshira? Yes, IGP Uye Nshira. Papa SK Uye Nshira. Felix Kwekuche Grandpa, you are blessed. Uye Nshira. 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Eye Kwejo. Owa Bankro. Inside the Joso. You are blessed. Uye Nshira. Pa Anope. Isaac Santasia Pre K11. Santasia Pre na Wachia. Anti Abna Santua. Or such interest to K11. Uye Nshira Anope. Selection and then eye wawoda uye inshira kesia pa Sofumami Bright anope uye inshira one Reverend Bright Dankwa nyankupo inshira mo muye inshira anope se buwachi Dankwa anope ni asunjiye baptisi menye na muye inshira anope so Fifi Abu Abuja, you are blessed this morning. Bishop Mrs. Dinah Safweje Anna Nefrim Paul, mama you are blessed uye inshira dodo. 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Nana Joseph, Honorable Nana Osei Tutu, former Assemblyman Yabi, you are blessed this morning. Yanko Nasamsuni Mompa and Yamra. Anope, we are blessed this morning. Yayenshina, Papa Yentidia, Unyame, Ekachere. Deuteronomy chapter 28, verse number 1 down. But a brain in Tienko kind verse 11, Nepe. 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
1: Most of my tossun, etia, do you know what tree? 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

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this morning Anani Kunsu Kojo Krom you are blessed 2 p.m. Anope you are blessed Ochia Onabwe Rikopoku a Greek minister you are blessed this morning Mama Kate Aza you are blessed this morning Jack Toronto you are blessed this morning and now Obinja message say I am blessed Suo bi to maye. Wo suo bi hwie maye no pay.

Indeed, on Yankopon, a yard in Afro, you are blessed this morning. I'm Ponsa Paul, say I am blessed. Elder Okanjachi, Adansia Scott, say I am blessed. Wafa Kojo Christ Jesus Information Center, Adansi, there should be margin. Or say I am blessed. Jack, Jomo Jackson, Akokari Bobra, say. I am blessed this morning now, okay? Nana Kwacha Bebre say, Nana, I say I am blessed this morning. Ebusia Penny Nana Unkwaso. Elder Okanjachi, one of many now, Smoye Inshira. Daniel Dupo Kusecha Kwa Mai, you are blessed this morning. Nana Ponsapo, you are blessed this morning. And Apewa Inshira. Leave a message for me, say, I am blessed. Wadiye nina be yinshi. Kwame Bua Teng Manso Abore, you are blessed this morning. 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

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Leave a WhatsApp message for me 0247663333. Wo de wo ni WhatsApp abet bi dia fa normal SMS. But WhatsApp na me hu ni ntempa. Papa ni from Etimetim, you are blessed this morning. 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I am blessed. Daniel Obensian from Kochi, you are blessed this morning. Teresa Uwo Sabronum Uye Nshira Anope. Mi mami Hana Seikum, Hana Seikum Uwo Kote Mama Uye Nshira Pa. Kwame Mensa from Akwansremu, you are blessed. Uye Nshira. Regina Wajabi Odoye Fe, Anope Uye Nshira. Savior Yao Edika, Owo 15 Steps Electronics, Susenchi Anloga, and Owo Uye Nshira. Ogaza from Ebuakwa Gugu, Ogaza, you are blessed. Anope Uye Nshira. Anope Onyankrupo Nshira, no Ayemebuso. Adum Bosuo no etogu yen so anope. Prosper from Ebua Kwatabre. Wose wa ye nshira anope.

That's right. It's time for us to enter into a time of praise with the University Choir, KNUST. They are here. You know, as a KNUST University Choir is here, there is no dull moment with them. You have a good time. They are not paying more fee in the house. Now, you better have a good time. We should have been a Melbourne son of pay. Also, for Red Dubuatin or France and a pair wayensha Johnson Wokochi and a pair wayensha Yakapo and a pair wayensha Yankopo Unshra or Mame. Yes, now until the Nimunshra Mame. Madame Rucha Matia and Papa Mina Matu and a pair wayensha Yankopo Unshra and Mame. God bless you. Opia dance your crew for Muyensha. Menu kwejo kumi ejusuzongo uye nshira Henry Ewua uye nshira Isaac Santasia pre uye nshira Baby Uotanoso uye nshira Madam Augustina uwe buwa kwa ugu waye nshira nope inso Yes anope Dr. Bedi waye nshira Yes Leave a message for me say I am blessed Yes you can join us live on Facebook Inshira 1045 FM Your number one Akan radio station, Shra 1045 FM. Na weja message amame anope. So message anope yadina minaye. I am blessed. Catch on say you are blessed. No matter what you are going through, tell yourself I am blessed. Ebi apomude ni nko yine, but catch on say I am blessed. Ebi asikebi awope wonsan kan, but catch on say I am blessed. Ebia, GPA no encourse any open, but tell yourself, I am blessed. And it doesn't matter what you are going through, what is happening. Just tell yourself, I am blessed. You are blessed. Anope Inshrabu Suneguyenso. You can join us on Facebook. Inshrabu Sunayemebuso.

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0: Ama Ghana, you are blessed and highly favored this morning. Okay. Abrantia Walash, why you in Shanope Walash TV? God bless you for joining me. You are blessed. Yes. 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You can also follow me on TikTok. We are live on TikTok. Oba TikToker. Na wa follow amame TikTok name no eye Pastor Jeremiah Techiteria. Pastor Jeremiah Techiteria, join me on TikTok. Sammy, God bless you. 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Sammy, thanks so much. God bless you. 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The name is Pastor Jeremiah Techiteria. Pastor Jeremiah Techiteria on TikTok. 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Okay. 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Ya kapo anope why inshira. 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Wedi Joseph owo bekwa ekoni ya you are blessed.
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0: 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Yes, erade. And the year in the year, catch and say, Baba Nago Day. Thank you, Lord, for your grace this morning. Okay.
1: This is the man, Pastor Jeremiah. You are.

0: You have been faithful.
1: Just thank God this morning whilst we prepare a great session with University Choir KNUST. I know you're ready. You be remo and chakra. In the next 5 minutes, and check be remo. Now you share radio and money. Okay. God bless you, Vintage. 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I am blessed. 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He said, you are blessed this morning. 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Now go there. 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

0: 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One for Udian Kahuni baby awo. 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Jacob Mensah Wojache, God bless you. 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
1: Worship ayɛ Jesus Kristo nifa so express ɔwɔ kyerɛ Nyankopɔn.

That's right. We have a challenge with the Facebook. Into OOTA, you can join us on YouTube. Inshra TV. Inshra TV. You bet me up live on Inshra TV. Frame point, why you Inshra no pay? University choir has it.

0: That's right. It's time for us to enter into a time of praise and adoration to our Maker. Abra University Choir, Eddie FM, in the next 45 minutes to 1 hour. Good music. Omade Maye. Na yedi asher radien monyam. Father Bernard, also wa ye insha no pay, odinchia emma, oma meno papa, nyakupon shrawan kwabna uso, any Teresa uso, nyakupon inshrawan opay inso. Wa join here. God bless you this morning. All right, sing. Oh, sing. Aha, mama macho mbra voice name. All right, so let's go again. Sing.
1: Hallelujah.
0: Yes, hallelujah. And then university choir from here in UST. Omo ha sing. Na omo diye eremo. This time of praise and adoration to our Maker. Yes, celebrate radicals. Inti, ubiti mea join on YouTube, Inshra TV. Na what should be now so why Inshra Inshra TV on YouTube na also what share no be I should be and that's what me follow me on TikTok Pastor Jeremiah Techiteria na also I join here and a pay so Abra Omodi FM on a pay.

That's right, Inshra 1045 FM, your number one Akan radio station. Yeni University Kwaki University and HMWA Enche, Ibidi Asa, Ashera, Dieni Munyemti, Yaw handkerchief ready. Na Enche Kraana, Yidi Asa, Ashera, Dieni Munyam, Anapeiso. That's right.

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1: That's right, yes, or Tim Hodan, Dini Jesus, and I'll pay Insha 1045 FM, and check EBB phone lines now. What bus will be Sabre, yeah, there, Radia say, oh, yeah, yeah, quite so. Now, yes, shed in money. I mean, it's all about the. Ayim Rekora Awa with the University Kwaki University and a pay and not in them. Okay.

0: 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Me patcha yemo yen semao. 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That's right. Me be a phone lines nana on so abaso. 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
0: All right. 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
3: Leso. 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
0: Amen.
3: 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And a pay. In fact, I'm to know that, but when my son and a pay, you get it. I'm surrounded by radiation of a move a son and I'm not.
0: All right. 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Hello, I am ready. Good morning, a champion, bro. From Kwamu Highways, back here to you.
4: As we just come away,
0: and council.
4: And then we said, and I'm going to go to the church. I am going to be as a and then it's been a mess. For Reverend and another father, the name would be a Michiano. May I march in blue? Yeah, I a better faith or the other Michiano. 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Oh, no way, you see. Madame, what will you say?
0: Mene mse omunyina ati nyanko po encha. 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
0: Now, for sure, me for last call, and now, yeah, dear friend, in our abane. 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
5: Welcome.
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5: 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So wo mo de. 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Mi a no wife.
0: I'm trying to continue to form up with you. Okay. Yeah, that's your friend in ABCSA. Now, you have FDM. University Kwaki University, or more FDM, say, sing.
6: Hallelujah.
0: That's right. Hallelujah. I'm back. Mini, oh, Chichin Komoka Krana, yet was so effro. Mimo Maka by Busia for.
6: Yeah,
0: okay. Mumu Mudin Chemi, Anuma Bay, Akasamuna Mame. Aha. Okay. When they shall say ladies first day. Okay. What you for say?
6: Benewa.
0: Okay. Benewa ye de makwado.
6: Publicity head.
0: Ne je say ne. Publicity head na kasa wa Benewa akwaba. And mini answer.
7: Pacho me is Samuel Amankwa.
0: Samuel so ye de makwado.
7: Me book keyboard up.
0: Yes. Pianist to Hase. And I'm in your answer.
7: But your master will find Bintum with him.
0: Offer Bintum. Aha. Okay. Also, who take your part, babe?
7: Between you, a tenor part leader.
0: That's right. I was your four Hase, I'm representing University Quark here, University. And there, I'm a huye nyom, a boy nyom pa. Omunina so eye school for Kenyan University and then ne omo abesraye na eya omo jumedia hudo bia ewo ho a omo edi na eneme bisa jumedia wo yenim na yehuna ho boa ese betimi dia esia aha okay so mia jumedia be ne wo yenim sisi ya
7: pa so ye annual concert
0: okay
7: na ewo yenim sisi ya
0: okay
7: 25th of July
0: 25th of July. Jumadi ni dini say?
7: Achendens.
0: Aye.
7: It's from the Latin origin.
0: Okay.
7: So it's actually an SC, but then because it's Latin, we pronounce Achenden.
0: Achenden, oh, okay. Na nyami adu me baso da bay.
7: Baso on the 25th of July.
0: 25th July. Let's just say this Saturday ye wo ye ni mi ya na jumadi kesi ano baso. Baso wa hifa.
7: The Great Hall. KNUST
0: Greater a Hona Jimmy Casino and Basso. That's right. Yen Naya Baba Mamimra Minia Basso. Okay, so when a walk queen yourself to me, baby?
6: Obia or a queen yourself beating me a baby.
0: Obia beating me a baby. 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
6: Yen J gate fivia.
0: Are you free? Let us Obia beating me a baby. KNUST Greater. Nyankopon yaduma this coming Saturday and jumedie kesi no e baso e o KNUST Great Hall free
6: 5 p.m.
0: na ye de ehihye so obi o ye sure so obi abetimi aba
6: ai
0: 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That's right. Mini, I'm a member also. Then I will catch it if we be a OTA. One cast I invite you be on Mumra.
7: Okay. I'm a PC. ebeda obi bia si obi bia
0: ebetuma kan fante I like your fante
7: obi bia onya adaje te in Shire FM esi edona si Saturday the playing right in Shire FM obi bia de ombra staff ni na obi ambra na wona wo areas so ombra because they free
0: okay
7: ade bi mo heaven e bia na bi mo Saturday
0: that's right
7: na shasi ni to bi ambra obey from kun
0: okay obia mra na obey strong ko menim do obia beba menim beba and me the lady betwe aha o final message I would ja yeah and the invite to be invite someone
7: so my final message is the program is actually going to be a good one nyame hum be eduma
0: okay
7: nti yes we will be amra na mama experience the presence of God.
0: Okay, may experience the presence of God. My lady, find out where Daddy Jai is for the play. And where invite your mama me?
6: May invite a tea for anyone now or Kumasin na say or Mobeba greet of KNUST a Saturday ever in no. Your program no ever crabish.
0: Ebe ye krabeshe ampa. 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So obi bano yira, namba bi oho biti mi afre anase obi peso support mu. 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
7: Ti pacho namba ne
0: 0595 255 777 1111. Yes, I'm copying 0595 okay.
7: Amankwa Samuel.
0: Okay. Menim say ye nyina e ba bet time ochi na jumedie no aye strong kon. Na team be na dasu this year.
7: Attendance.
0: Okay. And a program na kasa no edi ni yesa yi.
7: All right. So program no ye annual concert.
0: Okay.
7: Ye bi a hold the annual concert.
0: Okay.
7: So this year the theme is from the depths to the heights.
0: Okay.
7: The Namidi Abedruni, once you free baby.
0: And Abedruni
7: Abedruni.
0: That's right.
7: We are appreciating the fact that God has been with us from the depths and now we are excelling.
0: Oh,
7: and Obi has been related because Yaba Obi Abrobo Mwenze, Nyanko Pong Apija and free baby.
0: And Abedruni.
7: And Abedruni. And I still want to use our Obi
0: Jai.
7: Something very relatable now. Obi has been related.
0: That's right.
7: So
0: all right. So Nyami Aduma, Saturday we are all coming to KNUST Great Hall to support the university choir. Now, meaning we say we'll have a great time in His presence. Now, Nyami Aduma ni natoye so ebe kesi amai. Nyaku po ishamo. Se metong sa frem mo bay na mo be bless ye. Mo final song amu di beja ye. One final song amu di beja. Na se mo obi amu pesa mo chiano. Ana mo dana sibi ansa na mo aksoria. I hope you are more person more dear to that man and I'm watching you.
7: But so if I say that, yeah, alumni body now super,
0: okay,
7: maximum support to us.
0: Oh, great.
7: And our patrons also. If I say don't mean us.
0: Don't mean us. Nyako punch our patrons. Nyako punch. Hope you are, maybe you are the best also. And I say, no, no, no. All right, I'm going to University Kwa KNUST. Nyami Aduma, me minda. Omo anwa concert kesi ene baso KNUST Great Hall 5 PM yenye na yako na yako tayechi ni ya celebrate ya radi kesi ye said ye heaven be yeno yako experience kakra ewo KNUST Great Hall nyanko ponya aduma 25th of July coming Saturday ti birthday praise ne bashi nini nano ye de eba ho na enyo mansu etimi akonkai akosa Shadrach nyanko po eisha akosa nyanko po eisha kama mame omo ni omo final song ema ye I'm the HR. Isha 1045 FM, your number one account radio station. My mission message is Kakra. Abana, your fans also. I say I am blessed. Papa ni from Etimeti Madapewa Isha. Adum Kiki, okay, Adum Kiki, you are listening to us this morning. God bless you, my brother. Adum Kiki, Nyankopo, Eishao. 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Alright, so we are taking our final song now. Eliko. Yakusi from Afasiabon, why you shall not pay? God bless you for joining us this morning. Daniel Bwate from Germany, Nyankopon, we shall, Mami Papa SK, Bonfa, Achianse, and our war, Nyankopon, we shall not pay. So, okay.

0: Nazareth Inshra 104.5 FM Nyankopo Inshra Mo University Crowd from KNU West for blessing us this morning. Nyankopo Inshra. But we for your far boy from Kratwa, your bar, na your bay, your
1: 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Why in the edge of FIFA World Cup, no? At the Sininazo. And Ghana, Brazil, Argentina, France, England, and what show Jesse? No one show Eskimo. You're a chance screen of us, you are near Buena Coma. You're a bit sunny, Mabebre, TV, mobile phones, souvenirs, shopping for. Branded dresses and a Nema P. World Cup Fiesta 2026. Many won't free. For serious mini
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4: abofo bia da yeso ni se obenya Orion Cyrus publication enguma na odie diju If he say, a beer mufrana genimu, and when my king kind a con kind, or my punta boo, or Montia see, the mufua, if we nursery one, a copy nursery two, or who might be to say, language and literacy, numeracy skills, phonics and sight words, picture reading and coloring, writing skills, natural skills, and a KGO and a KG two. So, your language and literacy, numeracy skills, phonics and sight words, picture reading and coloring, and a primary one, a copy primary six, and so, your English language, mathematics, science, creative art. History or young sire say, but be a ubia say a cra and a kumasi and a region piano for 0555-313-658 and a 0249-411-234.
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0: That's right, Israel 1045 FM, your number one account radio station. I'm not paying me to say why you Israel. 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fiesta World Cup fiesta now you better match on final and then a basso live into you know your PM or SG more a whole enough funny now because so kama Ejimo, Argentina, Spain, final match, Kosovo. 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
1: This summer, the world's best tennis players are coming back to Cincinnati. 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

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Yes, nyame oni edinie Ebenezer nyame wo hu ye mobo eya domara kwa ampa na erade odie abedru. 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

That's right. DJ Frankie say to us, yes. My mommy fa a special happy birthday. Emma Bishop, His Excellency. Okay. That's right. The beautiful birthday, me the man, His Excellency Archbishop Dr. Kofi Adonteim Boate. Aba, your birthday. Celebrate to Srunkokra Way Free Bishop Dr. Boa Ho ACAP International Fan Club Nina and yes, celebrate to His Excellency Archbishop Kofi Adonteim Boate Papa Eradin Fan Free Adumonko Adumon Na Onka Happy Birthday.

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0: 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Why in the edge of FIFA World Cup, no, at the Sunday Nazo? Aye, Ghana, Brazil, Argentina, France, England, and what show Jesse? No one show S. Simo. You're a chance to never see you near Buena Coma. 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
3: And your chairman, be on the chairman. So we bet chairman, dear. And so we see the brevia. Chairman, Nidia, or Ma Obano, and Nidia Wompemu. Chairman, any dear, a drano pa. Or Jim Rane. Chairman, be answer, dear, dance, yes, say. Nanija. Any case, 81 year, so we pass away a chairman, dear. What's of a case? A chassis, quadrax store, and Nasa pharmacy beer a benwo. Nakoja will kiss condom, and will kiss strawberry gel. 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
4: Hey, your damn was in that, and a cobble will be a woman. 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

0: 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And a live commentary at the Brew. Why you enter FIFA World Cup no? At the Sinanazo? Aye Ghana, Brazil, Argentina, France, England.
1: Aye anwa show, Jesse. No one show else, Shimo. You're a chance to never see you. Near Buena Coma.
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2: I will call that soon. Jina Sienati Wapa.
3: Praying.
2: I was 0541 565 199.
4: Abo for Biada is so on his Obinia Orion Cyrus Publication. Emuma. No, dear D. Juma, if he say, a beam of Rana Junimu, and Wama King Kai a Konkai, Oma Kunta Bu, Omantia Sia, the Mufua, if we Nesri 1, a copy Nesri 2, or Muma Bitty say, language and literacy, numeracy skills, phonics and sight words, picture reading and coloring, writing skills, natural skills, and a KG1 and KG2. So, your language and literacy, numeracy skills, phonics and sight words, picture reading and coloring, and a primary 1, a copy primary 6, and so, your English language, mathematics, science, creative. Art, history, or young sire say, baby, I will be a say, a cra, and a kumase, and a reading piano for 0555 313 658 and a 0249 411 234.
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0: 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At the Sinaso. 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
3: And your chairman, Biana, your chairman. 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
1: Frankies.
0: My name is TSA. About the attorneys, our friend.
1: I saw them thing go, you know.
0: Yeah,
1: and first and foremost, we give thanks for life.
0: Yeah,
1: we say greetings to enough people out there. I mean, them making reggae train, echo.
0: Yeah, man.
1: Big
0: yeah,
1: shout
0: yeah,
1: out.
0: Yeah, man.
1: Big respect to part one teacher.
0: Yeah, part one teacher.
1: See, man. And man, them not feel well. So, yeah. I'm not saying, you know, they are right now. So,
0: yeah, yeah.
1: Big up the man, them out there. And
0: yeah, man.
1: Make sure everything are good. Nice to die them.
0: Yeah, man.
1: I saw you say, Rasta got so.
0: Rasta got so.
1: Rasta got so.
0: Yeah,
1: still live it, you know.
0: Yeah.
1: Them man, them dead, you know. Yeah, man. They're all kind. Rasta got so. Fantan Mojan is gone. I saw them tingle. But we say gone, but not gone.
0: Nah.
1: Forgotten. As a Rasta man, liberty. Rasta still live.
0: Yeah, man.
1: And him still alive.
0: Yeah, man.
1: Although we can't see him, but
0: yeah,
1: we can
0: man.
1: Feel him.
0: Yeah, man. Yeah, man.
1: I saw
0: yeah,
1: that
0: man. Yeah, man.
1: That's the bad news in the reggae and dance of fraternity.

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0: But they don't know what is inside, what you're going through.
1: He must grow. He never.
2: On a second,
0: yeah.
2: Obi wa hun nenim fefe.
0: Yeah man.
2: Or kona oba.
0: Yeah man.
2: But I don't know what going in.
0: What?
2: Not just running.
0: Yeah man.
2: So going in
0: Yeah man.
2: Obi de wa hun.
0: Yeah,
2: you see me smile, you know?
0: Yeah, man. But a lot are happening inside.
2: Yeah.

0: badie e wona mu no steve
1: what up
0: yemeteo
1: check
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0: ba we je no niema koye o
1: no din yes what up only I know
0: Jaja,
1: and have faith in Jaja. You might go do it. Nice with the idea.

0: abadia go see you through Steve, pressure piano pay no like Rastaman piano movie a challenge. Ever foul?
1: Just work with the savior.
0: Yeah man.
1: You just work with the I band savior. Ja, Rastafari.

0: stronger still. Yes, stronger.
1: Yeah, man. Oh.
0: Yeah.
1: Or see, they wish me
0: to fall.
1: Yeah, but still,
0: Jaja. Still, nah. Jaja. Yeah, yeah, man.
1: So they want to add more money.
0: Yeah, man.
1: I didn't even know.
0: I'm not sure.
1: Peace and unity, one love, one love.
0: Yeah,
1: yeah, yeah, yeah, yeah, yeah, yeah, yeah, yeah, yeah, yeah, yeah, yeah, yeah, yeah, yeah, yeah, yeah, yeah, yeah, yeah, yeah, yeah, yeah, yeah, yeah, yeah, yeah, yeah, yeah, yeah, yeah, yeah, yeah, yeah, yeah, yeah, yeah, yeah, yeah, yeah, yeah, yeah, yeah, yeah, yeah, yeah, yeah, yeah, yeah, yeah, yeah, yeah, yeah, yeah, yeah, yeah, yeah, yeah, yeah, yeah, yeah, yeah, yeah, yeah, yeah, yeah, yeah, yeah, yeah, yeah, yeah, yeah, yeah, yeah, yeah, yeah, yeah, yeah, yeah, yeah, yeah, yeah, yeah, yeah, yeah, yeah, yeah, yeah

0: That's right. That's it. And then me person me show being crying, sir. And then motivation go.
1: But diamonds won't
0: be rustless. And your man shut down for you.
1: If you're my love, come on. Remember.
0: Ups and downs.
1: If you're happy,
0: but me beautiful lies. 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I can't be Beatrice Rasta man. 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

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Just train my grace. Lillian seasoning powder. 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
1: Yeah,
0: yeah,
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0: Half Messi. Cha.
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0: 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Na Spain a se. 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
0: Na fe na hagi na su. Goal! Praise God! Praise God! Praise God! Praise
1: God! Praise God! Praise
0: God! Israel yang kuani ya dibema.
1: What you say?
0: Yeah, man. Yang kuani ya dibema. Eh, yeah, World Cup Fiesta.
1: World Cup Fiesta.
0: Yes, bra. Na, yeah, no. Yes, bra. Yeah, no. Yeah, yeah, we, no, na, yes, eh chew ache die
1: eh san de kan ho
0: yeah man yeah yeah
1: we enjoy it now san de bibi coffee
0: yeah odi bibi
1: say san coffee ah o coffee san e ade asu
0: yeah man yeah
1: na ejimo
0: ejimo
1: it's no time
0: top high hey ya tech top high ejimo ishefem ekiri ya ishefem uni mi ishefem bebe wa yeah chide hey ya tech top high na fi no abehye bo steve
1: peace
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1: diama
0: yeah man esimo brani en hwe born yeah man o bazwa no ato ade rasta man o dru hozwa ato ade kakra wan to crowd to gam before two anum Steve won
1: yeah
0: share bo nko ade ba o se o to gam bi na at least o massage o gam o no me play for
1: the man eko
0: yeah man the man yeah man you have to keep thanks and praise only what can fear so mo ma so yesterday dey bro ye aba heba
1: aba
0: yeah man Steve me catch o say dey bia me catch o say what's that man when you way and no lights
1: and no Kenya
0: come on bless me through my when you Kenya
1: no Kenya
0: e dum dia e suma du
1: da du
0: e ti e was so bo any no ho pai na Steve when you no anya dey
1: Uncle first member
0: yeah man cause when you way
1: sabi e ho teche ma
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0: Smart solutions you can trust. 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
1: Vim Day Inside.
0: Yeah, man. 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
1: Vim Day Inside.
0: Yeah, man. 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
0: Yeah, man.
1: Yeah, man.
0: Yeah. Energy Day Inside. 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
1: Vein.
0: Vein energy drink.
1: Vim Day
0: Inside. Yeah, man. Vim Day Inside.
1: So, every man will pay.
0: Yeah,
1: yeah,
0: yeah. Yeah, man. Yeah, man. Yeah, man.

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1: 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I was so busy CCTV now. We share. When you feel, when you say,
0: "Oh,
1: mobile phones." It's me installation. My mobile phone. Baby, I will be an hour monitor.
0: Oh, phone so.
1: We share blue sun bottom ground. I will bet my monitor.
0: Yes.
1: Yes. Yeah. Yeah. And say, "Oh, mobile phones." It was all monitor. The cross. I will do my move.
2: Bless me through my time.
1: Yeah, for taste of reggae training, bring crop for now. Feel
0: yeah, man. Yeah, man. Yeah, man. So let thing go. And so a Sunday for fraud, man, come on, Yanko Pon, or Shama, and then so I can't. I'm a moon, and there I could see there.
1: German,
0: what you say,
1: German,
0: I could see there, and it's next Sunday, a special day,
1: special,
0: or be a
1: scientist,
0: what you say, sir, and it's here. Now, Frankie's,
1: yeah,
0: now, Shasia, and I am my tea for Papa Bitnyan in TSA, in favorite. Reggae legend ye obonwuma chese nyum ne kan kuma tutum nipa na mo si bebie no mo film na no cre ye artist ya ni stage name ana dia obia di nim ye Fantan Moja ni dia ngasa ye de ton ye Owen Lennox 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de biano you won White Hall was St. Elizabeth Parish.
1: Okay.
0: St. Elizabeth Parish a hona yo Fantan Mojan. 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

0: At that, we want them to know, say, Rasta, you know, we got soul. And reggae music is never getting old. Yeah, man, still rocking, and I born. And reggae music more and more. These are the lyrics from Phantom Mojang, song title Rasta Got Soul. Now, I know, you know, Phantom Mojang, Chim said, I don't know if it's the one, no. A reggae one or the engine. Into one thing can be bonny beer and fan reggae one channel or a brown poor reggae, you know, on TSC. Now the champagne for bone would then say, she impacts the abo or media ba as I see so. She near more must not change the same media ba any part life. Into what new wine or becassitia, a rasta, and I say reggae. And rasta there, still leave it. We got soul.
1: Rasta got soul!
2: Tip the general. Big ups to you.
1: 0322083581. We got soul.
2: 0322083581.
1: We got soul.
2: 0322083581.
1: Fire.
2: Bless up, Wagwan.
3: Yeah, we are. Ananukusukuju.
2: Yeah, Anani, now what to say?
3: Oh, boss, what do you papa? And if you are playing some of the my father, I will feed you more. What do you say? You give me more
2: day.
3: Yeah, man.
2: Yeah, man.
3: Now, the challenge is coming to Nibaso.
2: Ebaso life, yeah.
3: Wow, you didn't pass.
2: Beba.
3: Oh, boss, you need to dominate if you are a
2: oh, no, girlfriend, Ebeba, now.
3: But your girlfriend and me.
2: Nadia and our boyfriend.
3: Boys be brie, and I guess be brie, and I have boom naeba. I can say, you're trying to drama Messi, only one for cap on for cap, and even you see Ruby. As an elecap number Messi, some for quite Gentina Kumo. So I just here. And she and paid here. It's now only 4.5. But you see, you come out, baby. I beam, I just say, Jenna Sukumu.
2: Yeah,
3: DJ Frank is back for pay.
2: More fire. No, you can't influence me if you go do one in that. Yeah, hello. Now reggae music, me sing. Someone. Escola, hello.
4: Yes, ma.
2: Yes, sir. More fire.
4: Yeah, man.
2: Yeah, man. Yeah, man. Job blessings now. Good morning.
4: Job blessings. Reggae, papa.
2: Yeah.
4: You catch your media and yow. I'm Ponza.
2: I'm going to go to the next one.
4: And a lawyer of Bonsra or a Dutch chamber. A lawyer, Papa, I am, you don't do that in another pop in your book. With Jan, a crowd and Jack, and a dumb by a lawyer of one judge. Ah, also, the Yas. You know, I can't do that for me, Papa. The opposition is so much.

0: Good morning. 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Good morning. Yes, sir. More fire, man. Yeah, man. But you want
1: to reggae music, Rocky, my boy. Yeah. Reggae music, Rocky, my boy. Yeah, my rock, Biggie, my guy.
2: 104.5.
3: And we are dead.
1: I could chase a one man.
3: Yeah, man, give thanks for life. Why you have to say, give them, talk to them.
0: Yeah, man.
1: Okay. I don't want to do little indication to
3: run it.
0: Yeah, man.
1: I don't know, say, right, I know them listening.
3: Yeah, man, them are listening.
1: Yeah, man. Or pass it in the coaching.
3: Yeah, man.
1: Or pass it in a jujama.
3: Big up them.
1: Yeah, man. Rastafarasti, you know.
3: I am.
1: Wallo.
3: Still.
1: Yeah, the time.
3: Yeah, man, we give thanks for passing through, you know? Let him up.
0: No fire. Let's up. Luciana. Good morning.
4: Hello?
0: Yes, sir. Good morning.
4: Thank you, me.
0: Yeah, me bye. Hey! Enter for any in our blah.
4: Yeah.
0: Yeah, man.
3: Steve, final word now. Yeah, man, you wish you be a good luck next week.
0: Go by the name DJ Frankie's alongside
3: Steve the Devlin General.
0: We are out.
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2: 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say the memo is the IAD na ahochira ba Ghana ha okwetu na mi busa say say Ghana for e ho ato in na me so kwetu na mi busa say say ne say and the 20 AFCON na dey hosting in 2027 next year no it is me are you no be to facility say na it is me dey host the under 20 AFCON na me so kwetu na mi me ni tree e juma we ma ye juma a chaka ka me ho competition bia na na say bia e host ya yi bia obia oye involved in the hosting and not organizing the competition the whole sunda because obia at least ni papa kwana me no be there because say say ade ba kwana me no be here there because say say e ya be a sebi e be a challenge and see me anyone want say after African Games in 2022 no it's definitely the president or that say any forensic audit and I'm saying subject of an audit to the investor sebi make a one in the brain but and only the last time I basically be sir and I said only the first time hey you walk up your post to see you have three more yabay and sebi brain you be back and far we are call you and I think it won't spam na debe and spam na debe and spam.
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9: 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members no your family you know here to be to one more it be over we as far as our partners are concerned on the say they might proceed for no they might proceed for yes say they must say for the they 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
9: For no, yet the my first invitation for yes, the my NCC for no, yet the my NCC for DB. I will share more myself for court. No, yeah, advice is say into one among so they are. It's not just about as counsel, no, you to me, PBR, I be enter.
6: Woko PM wa Western North Regional ene ye abonyekwa ya pa wa omu se wawemo asumbye hude urum ena eja titre ni odano Most Reverend Samuel buate wote ni kanebani se na eye president eye Regional House 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
21: 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I mean those things. So here, number one issues here by it was in line with China Madiamana because the licensing regime don't have a problem. The licensing regime don't have a problem. Because for the second question, we'll be quiet, we'll be a drone advert. Now they count a drone advert, you know. You only say a drone, you FD approved that. Say, while we are advert, you know, while we're more reduced, no one near you. They will be a drone, you know, or they buy reduced, no, on the ABB.
19: Enti lawyer Kwame Poku na attend in Kano na eba ni se ni ese da bi ye bubu wuram na ye ne eja ensentrefo a wo moye eye abefofo a wo de social media nko a no mudi obujuma eye Eugene osafo nkansam ani edi adodo na afira no ene eye nkonkonsa won epa nimpa New Media Association of Ghana e woda no won so emu aye ne anu yi a wo de ba aye ni
1: bi na wo cheke so mo problem na wo cheke. Because in this year, that's what we post here, unless they don't want to mind you, but if they want to replicate you, they can. And so you, it means that you have to come back and post. So, at the end of post here, you know, you now mean that about outsiders come, followers will not be taken serious. But to prevent that, you have to do your research before you put anything on your page. You have to advise people to go and buy it. That's why in most cases, for my influencers, I don't know, all my money is what you did. No more cap. So you can go and go and go and go.
19: Nipa yetene nkai Eugene Osafo Nkansa president Edema New Media Association of Ghana
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19: Debbie, and your Western of where Western region, hey, Western region, what kwa kupin na enyuma kumania dan tamon and a penufa kwa kushi or more, Naja, Wokwan Pombe Faswa, and ye will finish yet, yasa, wodi, Wamaba Buana, and ye Ebronibaziana improvement, Baba Wumdumadia, a wodium, na senior manager, Edema, a year SMEs, sales, a partnership, NFA, a year business, a year broadband, our MTN Ghana, a Mohammed, Abubakari. Sadiq, when the casa ya, ne samu a wadiya tuja inye.
3: I'm skills and packaging. Send about the packaging, or maybe oh yeah, pakono, or yeah, bakono bi, ano yeah, pa bi. Send about the packaging, na aba aye international standard. I'm the minimum size. If you see, yeah, from no maba, yeah, tuwa muka amomo, yeah, our partners nigga. And sana your packaging any branding and I say I'm sure branding how do you have to do have also brand yourself and there obey address obey business from come
19: and she makoso microphone and my social media no Muhammad Sadiq and I yet ten can ban the say no adishie bi enya dwumadie so mfa so so kasai e dey say the PSA ekoma MTN Ghana
4: I'm a business. So I need them not to know what more business and other more products removed from our head. The money will be something from this.
19: Enti wei aye adishie bi a enya adwuma die so mfaso e wo western region ena to omunken
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Samoa. So silence the critics. 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

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Balotelli gets the 2-0. What a goal! What a strike! Balotelli gives Italy such an advantage here. Is that the final whistle? It is. Italy are through to the final against Spain, and they deserved it. They deserved to hammer England, not just beat them on penalty kicks, but they certainly deserved tonight to win on goals against Germany.

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Puts a hand up, strikes it right-footed. Edge of the box, shot comes in. Oh, it's a goal for Milan. It's taken 50 seconds for Milan to score. And it's hit on the volley into the corner. To Shevchenko, not offside. Might shoot, plays it in. Milan score. Is there an injustice there? Hernan Crespo gets the second goal. Hernan Crespo scores his second. Back into the box. Penner on goal. Oh, he's got it. And the captain. To Smeichel. Smeichel. Oh! Yes! Oh! He's got a super.

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The first goal of the 2013 African Cup of Nations, wearing the captain's armband. Oh, love to have a little go.

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Balotelli gets the 2-0. What a goal! What a strike! Balotelli gives Italy such an advantage here. Is that the final whistle? It is. Italy are through to the final against Spain, and they deserved it. They deserved to hammer England, not just beat them on penalty kicks, but they certainly deserved tonight to win on goals against Germany.

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1: up. Okay, Abusia, Eha, Eye, Instra, 104.5. Undoubtedly, say where you be in Dada. Asante region dear David Abi. E numru un. E bakope nene mechi. 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O number one Akan radio station in Asante region. Obia anyho. And then the bossu kina. 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And wa any win lots doors and systems. Eh hon also do any etri. Active 8. Oh abedom Ghana no. 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Na suye ye. And also do any etre. Security print and design. 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Oh, Brajai. Eh, how what? What do you want? Ah, him for pass the comfort it me how my journey pay. Oh, senior, what now? 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Debbie, me yes sir. And yes sir, cry. And yes sir, I don't know your home sir. Me throw the entertain this way sir. I know you will have also to on our bread. For any time on Mike Vision Center, what do I need to on my brad yet here? O solar panels near yɛ ho adwuma de ma at the same time CCTV camera o wo ha ɛne mbokura no America man mu kura na yɛ fix wo fie de akɔ so wo fie onyina wo hu car na wo de ama drive

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0: Adwuma na si nti station anu ani. Me say o number 1 Akan radio station in Asante region. 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
1: in Shiraya fan
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0: 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Undoubtedly, Asante's finest radio station. 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
0: What's your name? 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Isra 104.5. 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Ya the line on messy mroti ahini ya the record no air bro. But ansana no, me kaimu se enen yume. Rot ni na certainly ebe lead to LG more. Oba tech top high etie ya. And yeah, the grand finale, no, yen team of commentators, someone who say, yes, the inside, the one cast out money to you, I say, yen commentary, no, and yen the chum, David, Abby, Gabby to Ram, Radia, Branty, we upon the Stockman Fatilo, a Kabumua. I'm ready too. Now, Papa Niano Monso, and I'm 10-10 one almost letter and say, oh, bra, jai, Daddy, is running him that you will be any home to World Cup grand finale, no, and then you may not so keen, Cosso, but I'm saying, I know, you're best seated before no, so on the cry. Then see, and a World Cup grand finale, MetLife Stadium. Donald Trump, no, my make a man penny or Otia. FIFA President Gianni Infantino, and so Etia. 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
0: Cameroon, François Mambeik, ah no, they come fair or they come back or Roger Miller Mutim no aha. 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Second player in history to play in 3 World Cup finals. 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Eko 1994 World Cup. Brazil ko 94 World Cup. 94 World Cup na Cafu eka ho. 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Before the game, Ronaldo suffered convulsion. Make I pa. Na ebi mo se food poisoning. E shame ba kwa FIFA. Yeah. Be sine. Yeah. Instead of who's angry, mo ne so. Enti Cafu. That's how I call 98 World Cup grand finale. And outside by 2002, sending so. Outside by Japan South Korea 2002. Was so e by. Name mo ba Japan South Korea 2002 no. Wabai no. Wababa beji. Enti 3 consecutive World Cup finals. Cafu senior man side no and a senior so Leo Messi I say hey men so I was say yes no yes yes I dey be and Messi say ompene there be or say ompene da ono any player ono so person or yes I dey be wo so e be ko say Messi e betimi na say second player in history to play 3 World Cup final matches. Messi e person or yes I dey no and 3 World Cup final matches sir any city abusuya mo nse no so e wo. Only player ever to win multiple World Cup Golden Ball awards. Only player ever to win multiple World Cup Golden Ball awards. You know, Lionel Messi 2014-2022. Additionally, Messi also one of 3 players who have featured 6 World Cups. Messi also eka ho obey Cristiano Ronaldo any Mexico goalkeeper Guillermo Ochoa ono enso AS hard no ho akwebesi okuwa enti sese no Leo Messi na ni abre abakosa ni de ogusu a oyɛ ekwa na enso Messi ani bra abre ni sese pa de sɛ ko ban sɛ Argentina etimi sɛ Spain a om na be the first national team on be wini back to back World Cup titles in 64 years. In 64 years, I know any record that Messi HAC. As I said, so we have here Panama, Brazil, and AAB 1958-1962, and Italy, and so AAB 1934-1938. The Aquaco coming in, so World Cup finals are about could be SIO and also be Brikino at the Amamo. Okoko do World Cup finals are Udra. 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
3: yes sir
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0: Thank you very much, of course.
3: You
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3: crane.
0: Matia Minia, and no air Robbie, and a Motese or Chet Najun, okay, Inti, Yam Peki and Nescola, a hat once again, a Isra 104.5. 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Hello?
4: Hello?
0: Yes, sir, me patro did the sign up for free. He waits on your side, Dipa.
4: Nah, me patro,
0: onwa.
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0: Inti, me odi fuong. 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
4: Abe.
0: Judy.
4: No credit.
0: No credit. 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No credit. No credit. No credit. No credit. No credit. No credit. No cred
4: Yes. Mama about I'm trying to be the fourth answer. It's my other one. Oh,
0: Major, so that's
4: a
0: man.
4: Yes,
0: so
4: I'm about to put this next week. I got to be here.
0: In general,
4: yes. Rabbi,
0: Minia,
4: Argentina president on the Fuguno and I said, Nepata Perino, or Ugu or Mana in Kuguaba,
0: and John
4: Martin, and I'm not matching one of my ribbons.
0: Maybe that'd be a show.
4: And anyone wants to see that anybody who has a quarter before you, so the banner and got everybody out there and we are bad. And I was there with you know, I when I have Basuna fan, on the mayor Basa fan,
0: okay.
4: And I'm messing so up a Basada, and I still have me a man so poor and a whole Basawa.
0: Okay,
4: and you know, I quite tough like that yet. One,
0: Senior,
5: you got your Missiana, big Bernard,
0: air conditioning specialist, Baku Pe, Gadi Situ, senior,
5: the boy, you
0: Medassi, Pabra,
5: okay, you doctor, and I'm
0: okay, bra,
5: so many of you are finished the Asasia, the woman Babis. So the mini house on that kind of Barcelona form.
0: No,
5: and he's only seen a Barcelona and you see I'm no cousin. What you pass as well? I mean, many better the bonfire in the Vegibian, Monkwan, Messer, a bonfire, men.
0: But see, I beg the lad of winning. How do we hear? Rometia, ye pie. Okay. Hello.
6: Hello.
0: Yes, sir, me Patro did the sign up for free here, Wadaroma. Okay, open case and Patro me into you. Okay. Me patcho anka o reposition hu ye mami anka be me de na line no e break up. Wada.
6: Me say na me not
0: mhm.
6: Spain
0: best two goals.
6: Two goals to one.
0: Aye. Okay. Me patcho ye be jot me down.
6: That's it.
0: That's be brie. Okay, into referee can see oba be dey near the Slavko Vincic of Slovenia on ebedi. Hello.
6: Hello?
0: Yes, sir. Me patcho did this and I'm free here on Adaroma.
6: So one of the numbers, that is a boy of Maria, a mother project, I'm watching.
0: Initially,
7: you don't begin your follow, but sometimes you feel analysis, but that we never need to present this.
0: That's the only show.
7: I hear clear my ideas.
0: Medasi.
7: Ene we feminine akuna do agan kaba.
0: Oh okay, senior nita. Yes sir.
7: Be bia engineer care do bia no.
0: Yan en the.
7: Make your sorry day.
0: No
7: my sorry day be kind of quick one.
0: Mm.
7: We are pleading with them.
0: Okay.
7: Real Madrid furniture to follow.
0: Mhm.
7: We no mo bom. No mo mo be here be say Cristiano de Andrew be the message thing ko be bia. We exam no pa. No be bom bo.
0: Eh na atani ata.
7: Okay. Yes, a new boy, a coach.
0: A coach dream.
7: And we are pleading with them. Yeah, Messi, it's me. Actually, the boy had taken a
0: say.
7: In a FIFA 4-day favor, Messi. The man is a jank. Go to four times. Jank of four times. I'm not going to go to the game.
0: On council, Munia. But that's me, Bray. Okay. Hello. Hello. Hello. Okay. Insha 104.5. Hello. Hello. Hello. Hello.
8: Hello.
0: Yes, sir. Me patch any dear man kama volume no confirm kakama me ase chichi kakra we chiri wadaroma. 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
8: Hello.
0: Oben gase mbacho odi de sena free free here.
8: You follow me, idiot. I am cry.
0: Edward.
8: Okay, definitely. I'll come.
0: Okay. Patch of me into your order.
8: You see, Argentina for a veggie cap.
0: Okay. Argentina veggie cap now.
8: Aye.
0: That's your open case here. Yeah, that's the song. So I friend watch your watch. Why? You mean come home? Okay. And see, Israel wants
9: you. Hello.
0: Hello.
9: Need me to go down to you. That's a bit of what you.
0: Okay, Kojo, me patch of me into your bra.
9: My money is mine.
0: Ejuma da se bra
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0: mhm
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0: okay
9: a do beji bia basa fo fo aso
0: mhm
9: a ye madin fo lo
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9: le mi ni aso da me ka ye no mhm we ni so go bi e si wo so we bo ni bi
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9: Did enough and I can be a subata for any better.
0: Matia, I mean,
9: when you're going to count,
0: you mean on council, what? But that's be brief. Okay. It's our 104.5. Hello.
10: Hello.
0: Me patcho wadama, domine doom, efidie no mame, wadama, and the entone can you? Why? It's your Medassi be brief. So I
10: know.
0: I dance from now. Oh, me, I'm
10: a dancer.
0: I dance. Okay. Me patcho. Who do you know? Na inti yo.
10: Me din ti
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0: Na Messi nji go. 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Oh, ya Mbappe fan. But Messi so Argentina Giappe, but I won't say Messi Beji Gokin. Nice one. Okay. But that's the brace on so friend at Share Wajini. Instra 104.5. Hello.
11: Hello, I'm gonna get you now.
0: Yes, and Pacho Nyami Adomi we pa announce where.
11: Nyami Adom.
0: Me Pacho me into where any dim.
11: I will debut my person with them because I free as I'm to be fine.
0: Pacho 80 Adam.
11: I'm gonna get you a tribute to see how the Atlantic inquiry because all boys now have been sharing.
0: Medana CB Bray,
11: Brother Cobb, what do you catch up to me? That was me, Fufuni, I can tell for the Yamaha.
0: Fufuni, I can tell
11: for Mufuni, I could not my dear, no, my dear. Madame, I'll be quiet on our own.
0: I will, I will, okay.
11: Me support on pa because on bomo. Hanji, ene e be ready be koso. Na mi sure make my power.
0: Amen. On sound so as.
11: Me kwa ma yin so what you are no tie pa.
0: Yura, me nsu ya tie.
11: Ah, me kwa na le.
0: Ya tie ni
11: tie pa.
0: Ne na na ya tie ne pa. Pa man hin.
11: Na mi sure make my power, me tie several like
0: that. On sound so, Matia. Okay. 104.5 ha e Instra. Na am station papa. Hello.
12: Hello, Sir Jude.
0: Yes, sir, senior.
12: Good afternoon.
0: Good afternoon, senior.
12: because of it is your family jamana. They do not family a prebondia.
0: Okay, senior.
12: So dude.
0: Yes, sir, senior.
12: Messi ya debut of boom on my adjun maso. My name is a woman. Bobia de Bobia, the cab 11 minutes, 8 minutes, 9 minutes. No, pejanani, I have time. No, I have to say, no, pejanani, sir.
0: I
12: yet deny Argentina take an issue.
0: I'm part no cray.
12: Sadi ya mimosi ya mimi so mi enkofobi kasa uriemu ho so fresen tu sadi
0: mimi chwa no ono kwa no on record oni player kwa na within that period no either so obese goal ana so obese assist why do dwa pa ono ni player within sa 10-11 minutes period na woka no
12: kujiri di nishu uriemu kwa no wako he time tu awosu ni tise ayetanya omoti kana enko extra time da I'm very in. I'm in Egypt for Yedi. I'm on money England for Yedi. And then they won 3-2 against Argentina.
0: 3-2 against Argentina.
12: My fancy and Obi Mary.
0: That's okay. Okay. It's Shawan 0.5. Hello.
13: Hello.
0: Yes, sir. My patrol did the send out free free here. What are
13: you doing? I'm going to go to the house.
0: Okay. Hey. I'm going to go I am not here. No cabra for so far. You know, mommy. Okay. Senior Bacho, me and you, Wadaroma.
13: I cry me more because I'm not against you. I'm very Capunaco.
0: Okay.
13: Let's be sure last year, last goal. No, the Ajax.
0: Last goal. No, the Ajax.
13: Bacho.
0: It has to be broken. Guess it's also for natural hygiene. Okay. Isha 104.5. Hello.
14: The great. Sajut Bakope.
0: Yes, sir,
14: senior. What about me, papa?
0: Medasi senior, medasi P. Senior,
14: but who had you? Obey Sajut, obey your sports. You are at Mujinda.
0: No cray.
14: But we are an Kusuko Yuku.
0: Oh, Anani, senior, but you are here.
14: Oh, the great Sajut, but you are called.
0: You don't see an assay.
14: What to Jenny Yipa?
0: Medasi P, senior, medasi.
14: Now, the attorney said, Capon, dear. Minuka says Argentina di yakebu cup no.
0: Ya tra Argentina di egu
14: trophy. Oh boss, me na me kam chiro.
0: Okay.
14: Argentina di egu cup no so. And the cup in the edia e call South America.
0: Okay.
14: And the edia favorite no betu. Sa Argentina for omoyi omoko next match am stay for on.
0: No cre.
14: Aha, and the edia favorite no call South for betu.
0: Obetu.
14: Then dia say me sin n ko for my crado. So me cup no ko. And in that media, Enzo Fernandez, Martinez, Alvarez, Munina, Mr. Quembiaso, Maya Cardo, the Capro Quembiaso, and then media, looking at Argentina, as I say, also may say, two, no Pana Ronaldo and GB, was all born 2 days, not 20 AC. So I say,
0: Mr. Messi for different planets, Messi Cardio, no Unipa.
14: Oh,
0: I'm not sure.
15: Hello.
0: Yes, sir. Senior Mpacho, did you send out free free here, Wadaroma? Oh, Obuase, Mpacho, Obuase side, bae.
15: Obuase, Nkwadum.
0: Hey, Nkwadum, Tutuka, Nkwadum.
15: Mpacho, Nkwadum, yes.
0: Oh, Mpacho, Hodi, Ebo, Mkwabra, Fonso, Tutuka, Nkwadum.
15: Did you buy for me before I said you, remember, yes?
0: Oh, senior.
15: Why you know that whole time?
0: Me go so top ah eh me jaida.
15: That's
0: what said that
15: like
0: chiva
15: o
0: for do.
15: And now, Rebecca said, no, Quen, who should go to Manane.
0: Okay.
15: Mr. Nassim Power. Nancy Buffo, my mamma, that's a frontier, as they say. If we had been asked my blade and they say, we will move on with you. No, I'm going to say, Bassa.
0: No crap,
15: on the map by Bassa qualify. wonder ma I school qualify for World Cup. Bob there will be no say go. Wonder dig go king no. And na we so sama ba sa qualify Spain across the thing there. And then who bone go bone and Spain budget.
0: Okay. Miss Smith as be brave. Okay. And how is 104.5. Hello.
16: Hello.
0: Aba him am patcho did the say na kasa free he wada Roma.
16: Oh, you master. Is it sir?
0: I will me Esther oba pa my auntie wa.
16: And my friend beg you cap no.
0: And it's been
16: so gentle na tuza.
0: Oba pa kasa. Nemu. Oh, oba pa kasa. Mo so dey say mo na mo wo yenti mo kan na adne mu edru.
16: Oh, yes you na die. Na na go ya pass you yourself.
0: Na ti oba pa. Me da si be bro oba pa Esther. Okay. Hello.
16: Okay. Then I was also a woman. The friend of Antibatima. Hopefully, I just saw Abel Crew.
0: Okay, I just saw
16: Market Papa. What may Antinaco? Abel go for you now, Brussels, Mason of Machamato.
0: No, Monk, to change Ransos.
16: Ah, Mbansra. Me in the home that I came there. I was going to get my meeting. We had
0: to. Mama was so crab gummy.
16: Ah, meeting with your dear papa. I didn't really be the home last year. Yabupo, Winslano.
0: Mrs. Engine May 104.5 is in Shra. What money is Dino? Boy, Dino, answer my question.
16: Millicent,
0: quite do a champon. Okay,
16: okay.
0: Mrs. Happy birthday. Okay. Hello. Yes, sir. Me patcho di de se na fre free na don me na mu a fidi no nko for mama kakra wa dawama. Me patcho reposition hu ye kakra me line still. It keeps breaking up. To reposition. Aha, me patcho fidi mu ye. Unfortunately, sounds so a breaky be many dear man, but why? Jina ye mame wadaroma, wadaroma. Ye pesi atong ne, wadaroma. Mo o se usika to credit our friend, ye appreciate it so much. Line no na a breaky, ye mpene sa, inti wadaroma, odi jina ye miye, ni inti mi nimkomo, why? Okay, ha e insha 104.5. Hello?
17: Hello, dude.
0: Yes, sir, me patcho di de sena free free hi open kese ye.
17: Dude, what been you say, yes, sir?
0: Oh, okay, bro. But you be able to call there.
17: No, go pardon, don't pay. You know, sir.
0: Me, I'm not pay. But I cry, you go soon.
17: I don't know.
0: Me, but you ain't see what I remember.
17: The woman is a team of sergeant in a dead in power.
0: Okay.
17: Okay. So, you bomb by a bonnie at Argentina.
0: Okay. Okay. You bomb by a bonnie at Argentina.
17: But you're not ready for it. But then, come to your own old walk.
0: Sir? And the moon number will prepare on.
17: It
0: has to be brave.
17: And then, Argentina, that's the
0: Okay. Okay. It has been great. I know I share that same idea, my wife. Okay. Hello.
18: Hello, everybody.
0: Yes, sir. Senior Mpacho, did you say now? Free free here, Wadaroma.
18: Good to meet Matthew Abadie.
0: Matthew, Senior Mpacho, ENT.
18: No, I'm not going to say, I'm going to say, I'm going to say,
0: Hello, Isra 104.5. Hello.
19: Hello, good afternoon.
0: Good afternoon, Sam Patro. Did you say now for free? What are you?
19: I'm traffic for free.
0: Okay, in case Sam Patro means you are.
19: I made a man that me to find out that you are born in the national news that boy.
0: Mm-hmm.
19: Because I first say in the tribunal, the two true ones for Argentina, Mongolia.
0: Mm-hmm.
19: Hello.
0: Hello. Okay, 0322-083-8123. 0322-083-8123. So bet me a friend. Now watch that. 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Referee on no age name at 2 AM. And then you may need it. At the Slavko Vintage. Slavko Vintage. On no. Every Slovenia. On no. And then the second referee. Hello.
20: Hello.
0: Yes, sir. Me patcho. Did they send out referee here? Wadaroma.
20: Me patcho. From me. Is he from me. Kasaku. Pechi number 2.
0: What can you say? Me patcho. Me and Tiwa.
20: Maybe.
0: Why is Shrasso T Shra 104.5? Why? Yeah, that's me, Bree. Okay, Isra 104.5 0322 083 3812 3 0322 083 3812 3 Also, bet me a friend out of a gentry Abba, a ha Isra 104.5 way a yen World Cup diary. No, Shannon, so say, and then you may so umpire a beja penny corre as you more, and then you may yen team of commentators Gabby Turam, Sokoban Fatilo. 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

0: Ase, Asantemai, are you ready? 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
1: 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You're a chance universe who are near Buena Coma.
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0: 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And I say 0544-053-205. 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
1: And your chairman, be on the chairman. So we bet chairman, dear. And so we'll see the brevia. Chairman, need your Oma Obano and need your one pemo. Chairman, any dear Edranopa or Jim Rani. Chairman, be on the dance, yes, say. Nanny, dear chassis, any Kiss 81 year, so we pass away a chairman, dear. What's the fuck is a chassis? Quadrax store and NASA pharmacy be a benwo. Nakoja will kiss condom and will kiss strawberry gel. For kiss condom, a chassis. Never kiss strawberry gel, no. Connor, yo.
2: Hey, what time was the Nazi and a cobble will be a woman? 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And I was your dear by your organic or the hammer and what dear ye. And to some of your payment. And answer will not. 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

Alpha and Omega, your glory no one is sharing. Jehovah, anything you talk you to do, meet your obligating power to say, heal and deliver. 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You know they lie, you know they fail, you know they carry my maternal blade. 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From generation to generation, from Liberia to Jamaica, you know they carry last. You know they carry last. You know they ote, ote, ote, ote, authentic God, ote, ote, ote, ote, authentic God, ote, ote, ote, ote, ote, ote, ote, ote, ote, ote, ote, ote, ote, ote, ote, ote, ote, ote, ote, ote, ote, ote, ote, 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
4: 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how huge that responsibility is in terms of how much we have to reclaim on this destroyed line in partnership with private sector I can tell you that just last year we reclaimed 1,335 acres of degraded land and this was done in the Ashanti region we have gotten commitment from private sector to undertake more reclamation we are targeting another 1,500 reclamation this year and this in addition to the government's own reclamation effort of 960 acres in selected area registry so we hope to improve those
1: Also for wo hye nsase ene odoma kumaja pade ho nsem so Emmanuel Amakofi Boa ena ye tse se wo kasa no wodi ni nsem guye ena kwanchofo be de akira wo Arocha Ghana da rebonsu ese Ghana banye bon ho modde de e bagalam se ko na wo gusu e ko ensase ne so de wo gye nanso e ko no wonie ye esanse ensase bebre na ena galam se fo ase ne sesa ban bon ho modden no wo gye sansase ne nyina eye ni ye
5: de wo se da ye Eba mining site reclamation. The damage now, unfortunately, is so significant. For us, the question is, we need to say, the damage is significant enough. Because this is the damage now, unfortunately, is by the entire city and city. A idea is so high. It's more, so far, the numbers are there. No, it's just about 80 steps. That is one, a idea, which man can say, oh, about 80 steps. Only private sector area juma. But I think the majority of the work ready, I will say make sure say minus Lanka, so even before I'm best at the Jumana Fano, not trying to reclaim the land or whatever. It's also one for such a land to want to and to have more of a service as soon as I know. And I'm also to say my year juma, only Jana from a new man, I see a top queen here. It looks me up from what you want. I say I'm on a business as to it's so funny. I can say, say, I buy me, but I don't think it's at the level of security to which McAfee. We are so huge, we should be very happy about. There is still a lot more work to be done.
1: Ɛne ayɛ ti yɛ ayɛ kwanchofo be de akira wɔ Arocha Ghana dare bonsu
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6: Akala de true core and pass cheering abdul sundu and in fact particular in the name in the year we there I do some of the club on the necessary what your 10 subjects 10 we need the more 10 subjects and need the more it is the literature of your auntie you do some of the I mean for school the year I'm sure they were 4 subjects we had to play yɛ de kɔɔ yɛka kyerɛ exams a yɛ de kɔɔ na high school 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to find and stand our virtual into the chain to man of boa nonso subject na edition edition
0: edition edoso too much untimi ka se akra or class 5 subject makumakumakot 10 ni ama no 1 week pese ofan tro sa subject 10 ni na ho so he adai mu kwiye too much enti no na de srade a wode kwama eye 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
15: Today is a historic occasion. It is not merely a celebration of 10 years of existence. It is a celebration of 10 years of service, 10 years of resilience, 10 years of partnership, and 10 years of contributing to the health and well-being of the people of Ghana. Ladies and gentlemen, over the past 10 years, our members have invested heavily in modern warehousing, temperature control storage fleets, information systems, quality management, professional training, and regulatory compliance. These investments have strengthened medicine availability, improved distribution efficiency, reduced stock interruptions, and supported healthcare institutions throughout Ghana. Our members have also created thousands of direct and indirect employment opportunities while contributing significantly to national revenue and economic growth.
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15: Our anniversary theme calls us to deepen collaboration. We therefore, as PIWA, reaffirm our commitment to working closely with the Ministry of Health, the Food and Drugs Authority, the Pharmacy Council, the National Health Insurance Authority, Pharmaceutical Society of Ghana, teaching hospitals, private healthcare providers, academic institutions, development partners, and every stakeholder committed to improving healthcare delivery.
0: Panyina yetin nke eye president Edema Pharmaceutical Importers and Wholesalers Association, William Edum Ado.
1: Opening pa Fountain Gate Chapel eye Reverend Eastwood Anaba. 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
12: when the era of the

0: are not witchcraft, necromancy, and divination. Some of them are just scientific knowledge. And when the enemy attacks us with a science weapon, what are we going to do? Some of it too, it takes science to gain access to the world. This gospel of the kingdom shall be preached to all the world. You know the way we do it? Not with a Abuja microphone. Technology, not me.
1: Na unim sɛsɛ asɛm yi wɔde tuudwa ɛwɔ Global Prayer Work Summit na ɛhyehyɛ so ɛwɔ Action Chapel hɔnom no ɛna wɔde nsɛm yi tuudwa na wɔde ne nsɛm ɛkɔguiɛ ɛna ɔpanyimpa a wɔda Action Chapel International nano Archbishop Nicholas Duncan Williams ɛnso ɛde to Christopher anim sɛ sɛ wɔayɛ wɔadwen sɛ wɔne Nyankopɔn bɛnante ne deɛ wɔnkan ɛhu sɛ wɔne ne nante akɔ awieyɛ.
2: 1976 I went to a prayer meeting at Church of Pentecost, and there I met Bishop Nyako Entry. And we connected, and we've been praying since 76, and I still don't have enough, and I'm still learning how to pray. I don't know about you, but few things here. The Bible says, as many as are led, driven by the Spirit of God are the mature sons of God. So please understand that we are led by the Spirit of God. The Bible said that there is a spirit in man, and the inspiration of the Most High giveth him understanding. The advantage you have as a believer over these unbelievers is the spirit that is within you.
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3: 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Now, two men contractors. Makayo. Now, say we did. Makayo. Friday. Yeah, two. One man, one woman. I can't say one man, two woman. Nana, ade, we don't come many.
1: Fia sewa prempe.
3: Yeah, ko enti. Sewa se Spain. Onya Spain. Ebefa World Cup. No. Yesu mami so si onya. Argentina befa. Joshua Kwame Kule no si onya Spain befa me also me si minya Argentina befa enti wo no me nim de ofa ma wo o say fat so say say Spain befa onyina so won say
4: Spain befa
3: onyina so won say
4: tam ne wetia me
3: jeje tam ho be ka ku micro tam ho news no na wo kai me se tam ho yango ya kono no
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0: 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And Ghana, Brazil, Argentina, France, England.
1: And what's show, Jesse? 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
2: I was 0541-565-199.
4: Abo Fobia, that is so on the Obenya Orion Cyrus Publication Enguma. No, dear Dijuma, if he say, a beer mufrana genimu, and my king kind a conkain, or my punta boo, or Montia see, the mufua, a free nursery one, a copy nursery two, or mumma be to say, language and literacy, numeracy skills, phonics and sight words, picture reading and coloring, writing skills, natural skills, and a KG1 and a KG2. So, your language and literacy, numeracy skills, phonics and sight words, picture reading and coloring, and a primary one. And Ekopim Primary 6 and so your English language, mathematics, science, creative art, history. Or young Cyrus say, baby, I will be a sayakra, an ekumase, an a reading piano. Fre 0555 313658 and 0249 411234.
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0: 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Ya sentime nina adiatu. Ya kato ase, World Cup no final no. Ya ya don na enti ni abwa. 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Isha FM Sini ye. A live program. Ana ya de bravo. Awo LT Mall. Hona ya buya sese. Get a live comment training in our Eddie Bentino. Who are Banti and who are inside? Who are inside and what can I say? Eddie Amaya. Now, at me about, so I have predator wins. Today, I'll bet to me about your predator win. I have Mark Barry Butter Biscuit, Wama Taruba. And now, Wamu Eddie Predator win, Eddie Mao. Who are we near souvenirs? I owe the other. And our friends, you know, K. Edu Carson Ovin. K. Edu Carson Ovin. And so, my mobile phone, not just and also Etimi Ayakama, Eti Wamataruba, Anna Yenya Edi Penita Weno, Edi Eta Wo Aya Spain, Womani Argentina, Anna Edi Si Edi Eti Azali 7. Na game no so Estate Kwabra for microphone Yuda Safweja
1: no yes
0: na Etimi Abua Biem Kakra
1: yes
0: Biemu Boy may do it
1: because
0: Eti Kwabra Kwaba
1: and Ebojae
0: Zaboyae.
1: Oh, Yamiadum, Yamiadum, Makosi.
0: Okay,
1: yeah, I'm asking why it's YGD, also Tias here. I asked that about Barcelona for Oko Argentina, Barcelona, Oba Spina, Barcelona, a young Crofoya against a Nibu. But Barcelona, Nibia, or Libya, I asked that about Barcelona for Namiashi and Munyam, a Jumaya Chassi and a Swabano, and then a Etino, but you could be a I say, a Hoyam Puim, what you say, maybe I will to be a de Maya Nimri. And Barcelona for Barcelona for you know at the end of the

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2: 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Prince Safo Adjemine, straight win for Argentina. Osa Tosa Argentina, Beji Capono, straight win, 90 minutes. Yes, also, Zida Joseph, Ose Argentina 1, Spain 0, Messi to score. Alfred Bulignav, Ose Spain, Ebeshe 1-0. 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
1: All right, Gabby, social score line na Michael Ofori Amanfo wa predict say Spain ebe we need 2-0. Yo Rashid Tairu 1-1 full time. Enoch Emisa Spain 2-1. 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Opare Kwabena Ennis Spain 2 Argentina 3. 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Bismarck Akomia ono oko full time draw. 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Christian Agbewavi. 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Messi to score. Opo Sahene, Argentina 1, Spain 1. Full time, Messi to score. Prince Safo Ajemai, straight win for Argentina. Osato Argentina, Beje Capono, straight win, 90 minutes. Yes, also, Zida Joseph, or say Argentina 1, Spain 0, Messi to score. Alfred Bulignam, or say Spain, Ebeshe 1-0. Abraham Tevene set in Shabano, or Cassette 3-2, Nemo, Oyarzabal, Ebeshe go. 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Full time. 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Nemo, game ni kwa extra timer. Argentina betcha 1 go account. Na aye 2-1. And Abraham Tevene Mensah Thomas, or say Argentina 2, Spain 1. Mebacho, Pablo, Bidabi Udi Angasa. Sa Kwadia Ousu Felix. Or say Martinez, ebe score line no. Score line. O say Martinez ebe shugu, ebe score line answer. Ebe score line, huh? One ebe shugu two. Argentina ebe shugu two. Spain one. Sa Kwadia Ousu Felix. Or say Martinez ebe shugu. And Lautaro Martinez. Meba cho Udi.
2: Okay.
1: That be my main for last one.
2: Okay.
1: Okra Joshua, 2-2. Okra Joshua is 2-2.
2: Enti yenya 21.
1: Yenya 22 no.
2: 22 eh yeah.
1: Yeah, it's a 22.
2: Wada Roma eh.
1: Yeah,
2: pause for mame.
1: Oh yeah, pause. Ebe kwaba why.
2: Pause for mame. Wada Roma. Abusia, yagamba. Yes.
1: Me beso uchechem say predictor when be because ebi predictor say 2-1. Ebi a Messi be shegu. Obi so predictor say 2-1. Mi kema win be shegu. Na 2-1 ne to. Na say mi kema win an shegu. Answer we have a balance.
2: Oh no, Obenya Magbari butter biscuit.
1: Okay.
2: Once I wire prediction there, Ebemwa, oh, I tell you, ha. Once I wire prediction, no. Say, be any player count, say, play an ebese go. And as a player an ebese go, no. Me bata, wo benya eye atedie. And now, what would the player answer a car, no? Your mobile phones, why no, so, yadi ete. And to say, we now predict it. Now TAS player now so be se go no se go.
1: Okay.
2: Wo mobile phone ana onsa.
1: Mamenya fa tu bua. 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
2: Yeah.
1: Ana onsa se Enzo Fernandez be she go.
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2: Obenya phone. Once wa penalty there o wa tade e wa ha. Why you play this in kwa dia? Obenya tade akofie ene. Souvenir se wa ha die ekra mi. Where Magberry Air Landing Biscuit, Magberry Oat Digestive Biscuit, when Saba Kabako, Kaba Kaba, and your mobile phone, so Ewaha, COVID phones in a way. Okay, the end of phones in Egypt, no. Okay, phones in also Ewaha. We now we name Qua, and also when Saba Kau, hey, you've been five phones in Egypt for Gua for Mamma said.

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0: 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Yakato, sir, you need SG more. And Aka Abomo, who outside and who by inside? Oba Tinase Kama. Now, what place you order? Waitress, remember, Wombo Mabisa, sir, Edia Nabadom, and I said, Edia Nabedina, Jawatne, no, my other, come, pa, Eddie Abana, and also Timmy Abua, and T. Wanyaba, SG more, Bibia Buaha, Bibia Pebia, Unsabaka. 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
1: that
0: went to me at the deep pete. 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
2: Okay, Tilo,
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0: 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one and I want to say a whole match and hada live on Israel 104.5 your number one can radio station yes you know Piaget to Monty and can hi SG Mo Israel from Chinua and man SG Mo Ewa Oti and can when in 10 times in Waba and Mawaha and Mema Suha name of Oba for Gabro and now for now we'll be doing the Gabana Another post in my branch from Pedro Poro, Paul Kubasi, Americ Laporte, Mark Kukuriela. I'm all and a competitive defense. We watch Rodrigo Cascante, Fabio Hughes, Lamine Yamar, Danny Omo, Alex Miner, and a Fabrante from Mikel Jezaba. I'm all and a shake him and the Emma Spin. Our Argentina defending champions. Goalkeeper Emiliano Martinez, Nicolas Tagliafico, Lisandro Martinez Abrantia, Jeffuno Christian Romero, Sansuna Abranta, Jeffuno Gonzalo Montiel, Rodrigo De Paul, Enzo Jeremiah, Fernandez Alexis, Mark Alista Abrantia, Jeffuno Nico Gonzalez, Sansuna Julian Alvarez, and Lionel Andres Kuduchini, Camp Nou Mafia. 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
1: Ah, play a benio.
0: Hey, oh, free for Argentina. 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
1: Said Ronaldo for si Bumenitino. 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
0: Ah, the Ronaldo Faminetia.
1: And eh, Omo, I'm a bayon of my money.
0: Ah, Ronaldo first one, ah. You had a mutiny, someone say you.
1: How much mean you, my name?
0: One other first one,
1: ah. Hey,
0: oh, and a messy, choboy. Choboy. Choboy.
1: Tilo. Argentina and Spain, almost here, can 14 times. Obias and Uncle and Prince, and I'm your new ending in a draw. The last but one. The Argentina actually Spain 4-1. Every Spain did World Cup new year. We have a friendly match. We have 4-1. And before 2018 World Cup, we have a friendly. Spain did actually Argentina 6-1. World Cup here, boy. Spain actually 13 goals. We have conceded 1. Argentina and so actually 19 goals. I conceded 7. Next, I want to be a free man. Argentina our plus 12. Spain our plus 12. And the difference are. A womb and no mumia no ahuadeno and said that difference in Sadan Sosa very close. Argentina we know matches in getting to the final Spain a draw back with Kevet. That was their first game of the tournament. After that, you know, why we need in Ababa drew her and Untina Yankai said, in between them, Kevet no being in our boy 90 minutes. Omi and Obi and me and say Kevet.
0: Okay,
1: and I dare say a yes similarity between them. And Yabare, sir, and I know Spain, who has the way patient passing game, no Sikuto, Monesirum City Ball, Esi Presse, issue space around opponent. Argentina, the experience, and ever game room, any mental fortitude, never game room. Yabare, dear, a betting Yako, and Tilo, fire, Yakono, Yadibu room.
0: All right, live for the Shira 104.5, the number one account in the session. Area signal, Piaja to Murafri, Slav Kovincic. What's your name, sir? Forgive me, sir. So, wow. Gentle swear. Goalkeeper, Unai Simon. Goalkeeper, Edmund Spain. What Pierre Bonica Kra, Bono Ababadi, Abrante from Paul Kubasi. Kubasi, the Bona Cochre. Now, Bono Ababadi, Unai Simon. Simon, so Pierre Bonica Kra, Bonica, and Marek Laporte. Spain, and Rancher, and Master Timmy, attacking the French today. And your common name. 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To Abenta for the Fabian Reels, what a bona chair. Now Bonabaja Argentina, National Referee Foul. Edema Argentina, Nico Gonzalez. When you follow them, Argentina, Santa Sequoza. 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Jabo Simani Mieno, Obian Chevy, Spending Mill, Argentina, Neo, goalkeeper Emiliano Martinez. Anyone Argentina, I'm not going to say 18 miles anymore. Any was so much pressure. I should have come in the so now Bonabati Abrantia from Alessandro Martinez, Martinez Line is Wapia, Bonabati Taglafico, Sulia, Sulia Wapia, Bonabati Tantam so now Bono Ekra Bonabati and so Fernandez, Fernandez appear to Rodrigo de Paul, or the Bonacotre, Cristian Romero to Enzo Jeremiah Fernandez now. To Lisandro Martinez, Lisandro Piamone Cacra to Nicolas Tagliafico, Anuso Piamone Cacra to Alexis McAllister, Bona Cotcher to Enzo Jeremiah Fernandez, Anuso Pia, Bonica Cristian Romero, now Argentina, 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more, Bonaba de Lines 1 10 10 1, enter, enter, now Bonica Abrante from Montiano Zopia. Now Argentina, I'm not to the center circle in the Chemo. Born as a battery. Born as a battery for Cristian Romero. Romero Piamonica catch to Enzo Fernandez to Cristian. Cristian Sinakan, Edema Totten Amosbe. What Piamonica times to Rodrigo de Paul to Enzo Jeremiah Fernandez. Ewo Argentina, Magasa Fimono Piamonica to Alexis McAllister. Born as a battery to Abrante for Cristian Romero to the goalkeeper. Emiliano Martinez, Martinez Pia Monica Crabon, Alessandro Martinez, Anuso Pia to Nicola Sagliafico, Anuso Pia Monica Calinas National B. Bonacha Shanabonia train, Editia Argentina, La Mila Yama, Odebona to a Pedro Poronto, Poro to Manitantos and Bonabatri, now Bonabata Brantia for a Pau Kubasi, Kubasi Pia to Nukoki Pabrantia, Jeffano Nine Simon, Simon Sopia Monica Crana. Same man turning out corner, now should have been referee. Red flag foul. Editia Argentina center second in Chemo. Abrantia for Gonzalo Montiel. Now I said referee. What am I gonna say? Referee is my friend. Game of free. I shall say. We have a mistake. I will give you a look at.
1: Yes, Montiel, and I was starting ahead of Molina. Sanso and Nico Gonzalez was starting ahead of Paredes. And Afe. Abrantia de Paul and now also and start against England. On also so I started ahead of Diego Simeone by Guglielmo Simeone. Spend there. I'm with squad on the ball now. No, and no, and a genium.
0: A chance for Spiro Labi Yamal. What a miss.
1: What a miss.
0: From Lami Yama. Oh, Lami Yama. And I'm in Kelly's goalkeeper Milano Martinez. On the idea now. As I said, Bonnie Rebway to Moxie Labi Yama. Okay, there's an keep on the order that. I read out of that. Life on Israel 104.5 Spanish circle. 18 months from myself, Rebo. A chance for Spain, I should have been. Debbie. Argentina, Machama, Calancio, Bonis, Slope, Trip, and Trip, Mr. Pepio. Bonabetre. Now, Bonabadi, Spanish National. National be Argentina, now, Conamate, Plague, call. Leonel Messi. National be timely, timely intervention. From goalkeeper for the night, Simon, and yes, I'm on the D. Ayano. Unai Simon, Unai Simon, one pian tempo di anka, Messi loco, nanko ma di ano, Jantoso, Bonnie Crossman, 5 minutes in the Obian Shabby, Spain in the Argentina Neo, Betan Osias in the Fanami Nota, Azam 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
1: Dabio. One more Ronaldo for one Madrid for
0: Ronaldo for the OAO.
1: One more Spain. So we said, go to go the Angle Corner. On Tassi.
0: Ono wa chire mi bo se mo an se bo kwane se ya so mo ke
1: na bi ba so na fo na hwe o ma edi hwe bo no
0: yes
1: na bo ti se experiment mi an se oh no se Ronaldo fo no
0: gente so bo na the line so tantan na so na bi bo na ba the Rodrigo de Paul pian wa ne kakra man kalista na kono na so na bi bo na ba the spirit na bo na ba the lami yama la pian to Mikelo Yazaba na so na bi oh ya entiman ko referee for the Argentina 8 minutes of soccer fiesta of any kind. Spain should be sanctioned in Argentina. Amos also 20 minutes should be live on Israel. 104.5 MD. Eddie Jonathan is here from Sokoban. Fatilo alongside.
2: What's up there? Go ahead, baby Joe.
0: And Afe.
1: Opa Penya X-Do.
0: No one, I would do. Unya unya okay. Yantosue. Lamili Yama. Chancellor Onyana there. Oh, a deflective crowd. And I'm not here. It's a deflective.
1: But wa mo nie se na punch nim bo no unti bo nie na punch o ma e deflect kra e be ko but we ni de na short ni two feet bo and I think that is one problem Spain wo Spain any key line thing to our front what you say Oyaza ba a very good asha 5 goals e wo work up him but onye player obetimi aka say bia de Harry Kane no Mbappe no any Haaland mo de ni bia 50-50 bo obetimi a punch ashe he needs more accuracy to score and unti na also Spain for eye more decisive when you more because chances of create say omo ma Argentina pressure and Argentina met through this no and so asha say air committee mistakes omo e trick kakra and you say Argentina omo ball nyina ba second half and Spain would have to utilize the first half very very well
0: we no chabe tria manya
2: betano
0: betin center say no bi dey tumu ya betano
2: boss
0: ni atafa
2: betano
0: and you finish this year nabo betano.com.gh
2: betano.com.gh
0: na me bato chabet no na me bian timi nya fine and from out here ah tonsa
2: yes
0: tonsa to ade ah yes jimo sip
2: bibiedua
0: sip small
2: bibiedua
0: e course na wo sip as a bon go fill ni trabien
2: yes
0: o pa level na na me bian timi fine e dey amount 10 minutes here perhaps then some can choose to choose ya no pa
2: yes
0: na to choose ya nyumre
2: okay
0: anya okwa adwuma kwa na so to choose
2: da bi o
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2: yes
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0: According to soccerman.com.
1: Aha.
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0: 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Di no Chelsea na se na nim.
1: Enti Madrid for me anya de.
0: Ah, okay. Je Chelsea wa. U pe ro too much.
1: Maka die.
0: Ka de bi omo omo ye de wa. Wa mo. Madrid for. Ma die Madrid for. What na be bi do se mu di no. Je Chelsea born transfer no bro gentle na team box no. Na should I be corner kick. Corner kick ya de ma Spain. 12 minutes of soccer fiesta. Said yeah, born a corner pressure call. Lisandro Martinez, so no pressure there for head and 50 battle. 10 52 are now Jarry Yame Pacho, no any Raxona. Raxona,
2: yes,
0: Fabi Guamotum. Now Upia, ah, Uchama, baby Gannis, ah, Prantier,
2: yes,
0: what's your name?
2: Ubalo,
0: one sham the door.
2: Uber Tiad there,
0: and Raxona, 72 hours. Ebatonza, born a corner. Bonnie corner, Adema Spain, Rodri Cascante Mounzo, Pierre Enzo Fernandez, Hayan and Tokani Frasier, which I want to read to Mosumo, Daniomo Nashabi, one control Bonnie, Bonnie Sasso Bonasabi Daniomo, Argentina Timosani Mosa, where you want to see a crack to Lami Yama, lovely control, Lami Yama, Samana Pia Monica Cra, Nama Sabra Nashabi, Maza, one I'm going to get and I'm going to say, oh, Machu. 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
2: Da bi e the same thing na.
0: Re, o kwajentina.
2: Ai.
0: Omo person mo di fourth time has the same thing.
2: Okay. 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
0: Omo ye de
2: engagement wedding.
0: Na last no motivator. 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Bona Babadi Unai Simon. Unai Simon. Ewo Spain o manka se Timo Chino Pnye Monika Kra Bona Babadi Pao Kubasi. 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Tu go kipa Unai Simon and Spain. Amo ba square passes so. What's an abonnement to center second in Chemosa? It's the comes up on now. Argentina now calling us to be born about this man. Spin, Econo, Bona Sabatre. Now, Bona Babadia Brantia, Jeffrey Pedro, Poro, lovely control. Poro de Bashima, Santa Sacos and Ashrabi. Lisandro Martinez, Akalansro, Bona Sarma, Santa Sacabana Betre, Pedro Poro. So our chance, why do you appear? Massa Rodriguez can't. Said your Alexis Macalisa. What called Daniel Mosuno? Referee Slavko. I see there be Alexis, are they?
2: Huh? Born a football, your football. Oh, you're a young boy, you're a young boy. I'm a young boy, and you're a what I say, young boy, born.
0: That's why I'm a young boy.
1: Oh, I'm a young boy. Oh, Mona, I say, what dramatize it? Born a Drew Stage, yeah. Ayana, and you come home, Auntie Sino. Said there be a. Ya bet me a mobi card now so what we keen the team no when especially Omar acquire man 50 balls when team control ni nyina ya fan theatric eye system what you say but quite apart from that you say unim say Spain for Omar colonial masters in Argentina o course South America most of the countries Spain and a colonize or I mean say one or two Brazil ni one other bina go hwa Portugal for a colonize omo enti omo nyina ka Spanish kasa na na omo ka Argentina for my bro chile any spin. 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
0: Meba cho.
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0: Wa o ta mame no. Wa me ezo bi abaji anu mo.
1: Oh Debbie.
0: Yeah,
1: and because I have been obiani ni di.
2: I am in protocol be godfather be newa. Yes, I go school and mass. No vocational skills. Any telecard do na vocate na biology na Greek zima. Ni na o ye bi. What I say to Ophia and o see uni problem be do.
0: About the okuni so na okuni plug. When yes 17 o.
2: O say there.
0: Yes 17
2: bi ya no sports crew no. Ya no ya 5.
0: Za. O ma sa fu bi.
2: Safo se me hu nene.
0: Okay.
2: What I say? I didn't see it today.
0: Born here for Erima Argentina, Mounse Rodrigo de Paul. Wababe tina bona chi center sakina ni mosa. Rodrigo de Paul. And your born dey obi the name of Moses Messi body guide. Wa un ma betwa Messi. Wo. Speed on the ball so no. Bwenu muso twa no. Born here for Argentina, Rodrigo de Paul. Rodrigo de Paul. De Paul na jina bona chi. Wa chaba na Russian 80 miles in the ball. Na so na go kick. Born here go kick. Atuma Koma Community Bank PLC.
2: Aha.
0: Sika de Woody bi na de bi si.
2: Fa bi si e.
0: Woody bi na de bi si.
2: Fa bi si o.
0: Na ba chuma de o sika da. E be ho me. No problem. Ayi Atuma Koma Community Bank PLC.
2: Yes.
0: Me ba cho wadaruma o wadaruma. Your savings account.
2: Uh-huh.
0: Your susu savings account.
2: Yes.
0: Current account. Fixed deposit. Anything bank be a. Now what you make now? Opa bosia. That show you money move hard. Yeah. Me ba chon one Atuma Koma Community Bank PLC.
2: Yes.
0: Me ba chon opa you make cash loans. Vehicle loans. Salary loans. SME loans. Me ba chon.
2: Okay.
0: And one Atuma Koma Community Bank PLC. Me ba chon. Interest na ke tuobi na betia. Ke tuobi. Free SSA, I say branches no and Dawson. Ebu o Santa say, Ebu o New Tafu, Old Tafu.
2: Yes.
0: Aton Soko Gumona Kodanshin.
2: Okay.
0: Ija Topo Engineer from Montana. Alaba Sedu o, Sokoban Wood Village, Kronom. Meba Cho Bantima, Petri number 2. And do business one about Bia. Yashita Bia, FSSA.
2: Yes.
0: 0594-101-200 and a 0322-0322-989-989-0000.
1: Yes, on say the fact is that Obi and Beso Obama will be a full control over the ball, especially in midfield. Oma will be a control. Now say Oshasiye enya ni pattern e o midfielder. And one on the ball, no Obi create chances a Obi show. And in Obi and Beso 50 ball original, Obi lose. That's why ma pinch na bem. And Obi as soon say dance settle fully. E o game nim. And in China Obi a trust with me a find defeat. And in sa na game be until Obi be mistake ama go Obi aba.
0: Gentle so born a baby spending my channel now. Born a cra Abrantia, Jeffrey Alex Miner, Obet Macquarie, and should I be sitting about for an
1: ordinance? I want to piano to Chinapao. No, baby, you know, I said I know that you're in scene, but only say I didn't know for him. You spin for American, say your best baby woman will ball spin. What I say, Ben or Bad, let's go Madrid or near Varese from the ball. Any most of the guys,
0: okay,
1: just say, oh, no, any moment we ain't you know, and now I'm in the bass. Ah, Obian and Yonko Bobo, in the Obian will be our strong points and we point. We have similarities which will concern the little details, you know, and a bit me any differences in our brain.
0: Champion row, black as I'm seen. Am I? I'm almost what text him so. Row, and I'm a first half for the hour. Obey no one's catch them so. What do you remember? Almost 20 minutes is still Obian Shabby. Spending no Argentina now. Life on Ishida 104.5. High SG more. They open the Ebiwa. SG more. They open the Ebiwa. They open Ebiwa. And the World Cup. Ayana. Kabamsu. You know, my kwan. I'll be answer to my fine. SG more. They open the Ebiwa. Ebiwa. And say, your self pizza. And say, pizza been open. Open the idea. Oh. All seasons, you know, everyone say, everyone has GMO. Sounds like day to day supermarket and your shop new room. I don't pay the other at all.
2: Okay,
0: the open BI shop. No,
2: yes,
0: day to day supermarket. The open BI and the other as GMO and say, man, come, quine, chunk or tone, no more fake beer.
2: Baby, I
0: want to have a quality in this was so
2: nice.
0: About a bell boba, open bell boba, anoma
2: okay
0: ɛno ne asi mɔ
2: ɛsi pokra
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2: hour
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2: yes
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2: baabaa boo na boo ne dwo
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2: yes
0: protect yourself
2: okay
0: bɔn ho ban you should kiss condom
2: nice
0: kiss condom wonya kiss condom na
2: yes
0: na woanya no strawberry gya no
2: aha
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2: ho ɛno ayɛ sɛ nkuruma no na mohyɛhyɛ mu
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0: ɛyɛ kiss condom
2: yes
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2: yes
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2: wobɛnya bi atɔ
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2: yes
0: losin delay man capsules
2: ɔsi delay
0: delay wɔ mpa no so
2: delay
0: sɛ ɔnya wo kiss condom no na ne strawberry gya nafa wo sa no da kan sɛ ɔsɛ wodelay wɔ mpa no
2: sɛ delay
0: delay wɔ mpa no
2: soma delay o
0: delay wɔ mpa no so
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0: 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we pass the ball in the man
2: base they be on the ball the ball by then the nine car ball na bia no
0: na ka ball two
2: fair ah Messi
0: the car Rodrigo de Paul Marco Crela up him on the goalkeeper on nice man what about in temper shows now spend man to the corner 1-2-3 center circle in Chemosa Marco Crela up him on the car bona bada branch from Alex Mina bona swap here now bona crab branch from Rodrigo Cascante to Fabian Ruiz lovely control lovely turning now bona bada Lamine Yamal Lamine Yamal o shiki shiki maka Lamine Yamal what about on Argentina team of national bi bona trash bona goal kick Argentina bebo adi etia spend him nante no Life on Israel 104.5, your number one account radio station. Israel, as you walk today, born here, go kick. Goalkeeper Emiliano Martinez. On the next level to 1, 2, 3. Was it Obianco? Obianco was on the bottom of the time to Bona Tosan Tosakanaka. It's the Comse Ponya, Bonabri Spina from War Nasrabi, Rodriguez Cante. Beautiful pass to a brand of American Laporte, Alusopia to Marco Curella. 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
1: Yes, now baby Joe Cassa, oh, Messi. Occasionally Messi drop who to midfield to get the ball, but Spain for getting most of the balls and possessing most of the balls. In Jamabono, Messi playing deep with a year abandoned the Avarez out from the 4-4-2 formation. No, the 9-10 Cabono or drop Bansua. Now, am I anyone? I flat. And Argentina would have to resort to diagonal passes or long balls to get behind Spain defense. No, all the Spain for the city ball now almost running to me. And create the same chances. Obi said that they almost say. Then said them who know. Centrally. Or Jibo are creating chances. I'm always about. See, I start here now. No, we know about whom you after that. No, Obi did not hear that. Oh, game. And the game there is still a ding-dong affair. Tactically, Obi are eye apt.
0: Orion Saros Publications. Now, Banemene. Obane mani una de from the crabble book in India. Yes, Jenny Ton Papa Name Pacho.
2: Okay.
0: A GS and a Finaka. Ajatum. GS and a Finaka. Ajatum Orion Saros Publications. Messiah books and all from Kretch. Nursery 1 and 2.
2: Yes.
0: KG 1 and 2.
2: Yes.
0: And a primary.
2: Okay.
0: Book will be able to be all there was science. Okay. There was English. Okay. There was picture reading. Okay. There was color reading. Messiah book could bang. They were not happy.
2: Yes.
0: Baby, a ton books would be a.
2: Who better be a ton?
0: Baby, a ton books would be a.
2: Who better be a ton?
0: About to Kumasi Kenya Senior.
2: Yes.
0: Fresh cell 0555 0555 313 313 658 658. And I said 0249 0249 411 411 234 234. Orion Saros Publications.
2: Yes.
0: Orion to come out. Now, one is starting on one deal infinite.
2: Oh, circle on one deal.
0: Now, if you do JHS one, and now, what is matter?
2: Matter is anything that saturates and occupies space. Call
0: E.
2: Yes,
0: HOD holder.
2: Somebody, my dear.
0: Oh, the what is photosynthesis?
2: Photosynthesis is a photo. Share, honestly.
0: Is that the
2: photo? Say a picture, you try.
0: Photosynthesis in German. No,
2: now, the picture.
1: Nah. They are not here, see, I don't know. HOD can't say, oh, be so good. Chief,
2: what happened?
1: Fanisa,
0: Gentosue Bono, Ekra, Argentina, Emrantano, Woody and Khan live on Radio.
2: Yes.
0: Now, if you know, I'm console back. We bet my journey to see our TikTok. 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
2: Oh, see, I want
0: TikTok, TikTok. Obonze Nippon Awani Nabu Wubi.
2: Okay.
0: Now, if you're the national motivator,
2: yes,
0: HOD holder.
2: Ose Fenisa,
0: TikTok.
2: Yeah, TikTok.
0: Insha 1045 FM. Odo Mr. Sabet ma watch your life. Na bibia nso so atima fine. Jabo semana dia sense 36 minutes. Sino bien shabi. Spain deo. Argentina deo. Ojo and the manager to watch you nana.
2: Eh chief manager.
0: Ah,
2: uno.
0: Uno.
2: Where are you?
0: Na the chief no bo.
2: Wa bate see a challenge see the too much o. Where are you? Do you get some night? Where are you?
0: Champion manager.
2: Where are you?
0: Ah.
2: Where are you?
0: Manager 1.
2: General manager.
0: Instead I am for toy drinks in my room. Okay, you may want to be good here. Russian energy drink is one. I'm saying more to Sua. Yeah, well, I'm uncle. Man says, oh, man says, oh.
2: Manager Sua.
0: Manager Sua.
2: Manager Sua. Sua.
0: You want to be the
2: one. A war.
0: Gentle Sua. Bono Ekra. Spread the mental and Danny Obo. Oh, my piano to Marco Kurena. Kukuka. Kukulana Sina Shabi. Bono Jason Boni Echro. Adam has spread the mental. Born your true animal spin. 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
0: K Adu Gasanovin.
2: Tap your K Adu.
0: Nantaro Mantina the Echo Phones.
2: Yes, Namishan K Adu.
0: Nebacho, Ope Gas Ovin. And one K Adu. And Kwan Chan Kotobi, my uncle Chan Shay.
2: Daddy,
0: there be Papa in here. There also a general. And now, for us, what do you mean? I said, do myself, do me, there be. Maybe I top a gas stoves, Pomapa, open woman's at all smokers, and one care and do gas oven. Maybe I top Felicia, Felicia, Goalkeeper Milano Martinez. 80 box in a chill open. A pangai. Keep on his endemini. No doubt from a chibon or come a come up. Or chibona or Zidabi. Ah, boy, where are you going? Don't go anywhere. Bona, but he's been a film or experiment on my Kalansano. Bona, I trust on a Bonnie a troll. Bonnie a troll. Spend about two days here, Argentina, Pedro Porto. What about the 10 times to one about the Paul Kubasi? To the Guaki Pabrante for the 9 Simon. Simon's up here now. Bonava de Marco Curella. What Cabana Samoto? Spend him at the Nacono. Alex Van Antimanco. Bonava de Abrante for the Montiel. Monte Epia Monica Cabana de Alexis. 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To Enzo Jeremia Fernandez. And also Piaman of Rodrigo de Paul, the Paul Sopia, nobody called Lionel Messi, Messi, Messi, Messi, Anti Messi, Wapiamanica Cra, Tobrantia, Jeffano Rodrigo de Paul, Bona Sabatri, Santa Sanquaza, Argentina, Alexis Macalista, Wapiamanica Cra to Enzo Fernandez, and also Pia, Linus Fontanua, and Tante, Lionel Messi, now Spinetti Mosanimosa, Argentina Nacono, Argentina Nashrebi, Bonisasto. Bonabadi, Spanish Rantano, Santa Sacrafi, Refragi Fao, Adam Aspin, and on the yellow card, Trabranta for Lissandro Martinez. And you know, Timinka, we are contractor, we are Ferra, we are real estate developer.
2: Okay,
0: remember to who's it? Say office. apartment.
2: Yes.
0: Hotels.
2: Okay.
0: And I say we see a fear kasa won kasa betin them.
2: Aha.
0: And can I bro chile for no?
2: Yes.
0: What do now use na car ke no wie. Atal windows na fi doors no. 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
2: Yes.
0: Wheel out window and door systems. It's as you are talking quality now. And one of that form. 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
2: Yes,
0: and they open the proof.
2: Okay,
0: yeah, get no tuma what a quamia now and Pumanuka tuma a quamia enough now. 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I want a man able to offer this year. 0537 817 817 472 472 and 0561 0561 000 000 555 555. We love to know and door systems.
2: Yes.
0: Uber travel to the money betano betano.com.gh
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2: oh buy a shika
0: pop student seven control say
2: or see to choose
0: to see an opa.
2: Yes,
0: let you choose any more.
2: Okay,
0: now what do we have?
2: What do you
0: life on the show 104.5 minute and the Jonathan is here to from Stockholm and Fatilo ni papa alongside
2: Joseph Tego, okay, baby Joe,
0: and Avi,
1: and I need Jima Franklin.
0: Okay. Champion, I don't know. Gentle, Bonnie Cra, Spenimental Lami, Amari Bonabachi, Rodrigo Cascante, Timaki Crella, now Bonabadi Santa Saki, Spenimental, Bonabadi Abrante from Pedro Poro, Poro Pia Monica Cra, Bonabadi Park Kubasi, Kubasi Swapia, Bonica Fabian Rios, Timaki Crella, Argentina, so short. Ready a cadet? Ready for a cadet?
1: Yes, that was a good one.
0: I can't
1: this is what Spain should be doing. They should be trying shots from outside the box because set box in power. I'm Argentina for a job. I'm going to come with the and they have to be trying shots from outside the box because Spain so any team. Only a good one when it comes to area balls. So they say float to ball in the MPM. Only so much good. And so they have to. Or try the drives because they will be getting space. Lisandro Martinez, a prayer.
0: Lisandro Martinez, what's my head?
1: What prayer?
0: I don't know. A prayer.
1: And you are calling for change. I'm sorry, yeah, your friend is a Muslim pool.
0: I have grown you, what are spend for me. Spend for me. Some of my children are mumba. Give me a mumbo, be pray free man. Sometimes I wish I would. So they are
1: sound.
0: Oh, against France, William Saliba playing and I'm here. I'm killing them. Against Belgium,
1: I'm
0: in Belgium. The goalkeeper no.
1: I got to a prime.
0: And against the Omnichan, you know, he a brave friend. Where?
1: I saw my Bayern Munich.
0: Ah, my Saliba, you know. It's one area below Otamendi.
1: Otamendi, Nicolas Otamendi.
0: Ah, Nicolas Otamendi. Ah, okay. Otamendi, moving in our car. Let me know when I make a senior. Lisandro Martinez, who's in a kind of Manchester United. Wallenpe, who about this? Because you better G. Give me the way to me to us. Goalkeeper Emiliano Martinez. What's on about 10 times to 44 minutes in here? Sino Bianchebio. Robian Shabiso spending now Argentina now life on the show 4.5 Jean number one a kind radio station Ojo Yesuro ni chilemo akro career.
2: Okay,
0: there we are. I'm a baby I'm not akro career no
2: I'm
0: akro career boss the
2: portable boss the kwa nasu
0: I seem to have a BAC 110422.
2: Yes,
0: I seem to hear what PM the name
2: OTA Yami Shano
0: Samsung a champion OKT ranking
2: OKG
0: OKT no OKG
2: OK then
0: OKT ranking
2: oh ranking
0: who to miss first who to miss first.
2: Yes,
0: executive producer
2: oh okay awa
0: awa
2: no way
0: OKT ranking blah blah blah
2: oh blah blah blah blah blah blah blah
0: blah blah blah champion getting no
2: say or a producer oh
0: aha
2: I
0: want who to me sports
2: who to me
0: I want to find city maria more
2: yes
0: I come here and say I'm more
2: okay
0: searching in a OKT ranking senior. Good evening. Gentosway. Now Bono Kra. Argentina mental line is almost Argentina. Bono Nashrabi Dabi Dabi Dabi. Gonzalez Sentimanco. Wentimanco. Bono Babadi Spain. Marco Krella Refino. 45 minutes in this one is Simana and Nana Tosha Bumubako. I come here, sir. Spain and no. Argentina no. Now Bonabri and Jean Jeremiah Fernandez. Enzo Pierre to my colleagues, I said, you are here. We found a cross to you are here. Now Enzo Sapia, also said, you are here. Bob Penny. Argentina no corner 1-2-3. Argentina no should I be. Oh. Bonabri was also be anymore. Go keep on nine Simon. Who nine Simon? What's your Bianco? Kiss condom, kiss condom. Hey, kiss condom. Yes, and then a strawberry jam.
2: Die.
0: Say, go home and protect yourself. Man, go come out of club anymore.
2: Yes.
0: Oh, your boss, why? Man, man, to club. I want to be as well.
2: Huh?
0: Go home by.
2: Huh?
0: And a kiss condom.
2: Huh?
0: And what a man call.
2: Sister, I'm glad I'm showing him.
0: Sanction of McBurry biscuits, McBurry. Oh, my daughter, my, yes, sir, tournament, yes, sir. Yachat, yes, sir. I am McBurry biscuits. McBurry biscuit. Yes, I am chronic question. No, nobody call. McBurry, no. You all today, or about your batter there, or at McBurry, the name is a crack. Your London, old digestive. Nina B. Oh, yes, sir. What does Emma say? There's a biscuit or Piaga Tumuno. I am McBurry. Baby, I told biscuit to be a
2: Ubena Biato.
0: Then to the supermarket, so Ubena Biato. I am McBurry biscuit. Jean Chasway, Bona Babadi, Argentina, Red 24, Adama Lionel Messi, Lionel Andres Messi, World Cup Rwajiba Kurada, Jesse O 8 goals, and I'm happy with 10. As well,
2: I'm happy with goals in your say, Shabu.
0: Are
2: they? Keshe goals.
0: Ah, what's so good?
2: I'm not dead there, Keshe goals. And I will say, what was it, okay?
1: And Raf, first half, I'm sure for baby Josie, second half, Mappy Rabbit City. And I'm so good with Oboa.
0: I'm prampa.
1: And Tom, Nimia Luton, I said, didn't I tell you? I told you so.
0: Life for the show, 104.5. Ojo, I can't see Manabako.
2: Yes,
0: now Freddy Canabin, Obi, I shall be. If you're saying now, I want him commentary, yeah, I don't think flow for me.
2: What about anybody? What the body called him? I called him commentary, yeah. Debbie. What you back, what you mean? Just a slow motion. When you're slow motion,
0: oh, you're a boy. What
2: about anybody? Hey, and you're deeper than the commentary, no, but too many then. So come on, you're fatty low. What about anybody? What the body called him? Quando go somebody test back who are you? I was slow. I look at the coach in Enam. On Enam.
0: Bruno.
2: Because Bruno was about on Enam. What the ball could at him? What you back who the ball could at him? Debbie. What the come up for me to? I call him come up to you.
0: The whole world.
2: Debbie. Argentina.

0: because I'm a servant and I'm a happy fan. And for very shaky reasons, I want to explain to you. And again, look, I am very tight. The two teams, they have all shown energy, enough energy. Oshie won the semi-final match. They showed energy. Energy in the moon winning over England and France. And it's showing this match too. Spain and Argentina for the one more attack. They can possess. They can create chances. And one of special events be, and remember one team be a winning. But I want Spain to win. You know, for very diabolical reasons. Yes. So I want Spain to win 2-1.
1: Oh, okay. Yeah, that's it. For that batch of Obeka Sana. Yeah, my two Edeba Insha 104.5 FM soon.
2: Yes, sir. I'm Jimmy Supi.
1: And batch of your frozen.
2: Batch of your friend, Mikel.
1: Mikel, man, to unka game, no first half, Obi and Shibi. Then I'll come.
2: Yeah, so far, the been share match, you know, two sides in the Yidara. Me in person, I was in for CR7, but you try any other way through France, England, but still working. We are all back in Spain. And so far, so no, it hasn't been that bad because looking at those who are leading the two teams, you know, it looks as if Lamine Yamal has had the better of the two of the guys, that is Yamal and then Messi. So I'm still hoping Spain will carry the day by the end of the day.
1: Oh, okay. Yeah, that was it, Mikel. Man, some pet for fro. Everyone's like, baby girls know how. My members is there. I won't say what Jenny Mott and then start Ed saying.
3: Pacho, me, we are now. So,
1: Namia don't cast a dinka crema or eh. You're frozen.
3: Meeting the Francisca.
1: What's it?
3: Mede Francisca.
1: Francisca, game no first half a baby. Why now open source?
3: Oh, I'm expecting Messi to score.
1: Messi to score?
3: Yeah.
1: I know you're Barcelona.
3: It may be, but I'm a Messi fan.
1: Until you guys are pretty, I'm called by my wife.
3: If it's Messi, AGBM.
1: Messi, Saji. It's Argentina, Bechese.
3: Oh, there. 3-2. 3-1.
1: 3-1, okay. Francisca, yeah, that's it. Open it, you might call about the band. Okay.
4: Also,
1: Ferdinand, what's your game?
5: Oh, Cecilia and Eddie, I wish Spain ever control power game anymore. And then when I say, if you say, Lami de Baku Betum, na second half, near the Baku, I can finish the game. Maybe I'm a Ronaldo fan, and to him, you'll be a main supporter, Cecilia. Maybe I'll be a coffee.
1: And who best says Spain, Eddie?
5: Oh, yes, I know, yes, and then Nintendo Maba.
1: Now, what's about Real Madrid?
5: Me a Madrid fan.
1: Is here the Spain, dear Bassa, for number room, almost a quack tonaji.
5: Beggy, dear Messi, Beggy, dear, and Caspain, Inge.
1: Messi better than Caspian.
5: I never mean BBA.
1: Who's the Afros?
5: Ferdinand.
1: Ferdinand say Messi better than Caspian. The opening, Bones watch your phones, my embryo, Nakaka Krabby. Emma Kaba, the Bunny Show on Zoo 4.5. What the Casa Casa? Kakawash game the Biao. Yeah, Frozen.
6: Abraham.
1: Abraham, Kakrabby on game, no one should be a Spain, Argentina. Why now? Who says I can't fool? Obeji.
6: Spain beat much ago.
1: And also supporting Madrid. Oh,
6: Barca.
1: Oh, okay. Abraham, that's it. Man, some queen him. Nene man be intimate man in the Komoka Kra. Yes, my embryo is say on. Bosu, next say. Oh, so on Kasa. Sina, next say.
7: Oh, Nyamiadom.
1: Yamakwaba. Eba Inshawanzu 4.5. If you're saying.
7: Yeah, friend me God's way.
1: God's way?
7: Yeah.
1: Game, what should be? Then I walk on.
7: Where do you me present Messi? I should go. Na Argentina, I jack up.
1: Messi, I should go. Na Argentina, I jack up.
7: Yeah.
1: Okay. First half, no, we impressed with Argentina team.
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1: Junior.
0: Junior. 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Ya boy, then I walk.
1: Game na there. Argentina be win 2-1. Argentina be win 2-1.
0: Argentina be win 2-1. Now game no share. Then I kaka be no. Then I be team kaka form.
1: As a me who Argentina for ni ye, but Argentina for na be win. Argentina for na be win.
0: Argentina na be win. Okay, Junior, that's why. My young kwa nim na. 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
2: My show. 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
3: Ghana, apart. Ghana matches in the crowd there. No,
2: na, ma, na
3: two screens in addition to way. Any there was cinema.
2: Sir, aha.
3: I don't know what you
2: say. Sir, would you say Skybound or who? And when you may be a
3: sanity.
2: And you may be a Skybound or who? I'm a nightclub or who?
3: Your point, what you?
2: Hey, that's not my name. You
3: say, Chenasi or
2: Life Band, the pa, na Bohandrano. And there is a credit battle. As you more there, two weekends. Now when you're baby, you Uwa baby kokwe soba.
3: Edi heya.
2: Soba. Heya ni chanwo.
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2: One by Zimo dia na da mi se wona wo ya aha ho tibra na ne me nyina so nya kama babra
3: ye marketing team so e dey as na
2: aka ay Eric Kofi oh Eric dey so wa ye adwuma event manager or no event manager and that marketing there I know aye Mr. Max wono na ehwe ye marketing or ye marketing manager
3: at
2: the end of event I say and the social media team no na kwa bena game ye nya po wa has e dey as e
3: dosun
2: wo be ni e ko extra table
3: wo be fi ho
2: emum
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3: aha no be di niama bebre
2: wo be di niama bebre
3: wo be du fie no
2: na asese wo se ase
3: wa bi ana wo pese wo da
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2: e ba se ba ha ge
3: pep student e ba
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3: e nuro na e wo mu no e be kunkum
2: episode de sa no pa tutu se ejumede tutu se ade ba ko ya so mo se any bacteria infection bia
3: aha
2: I say person help say we say no we mo equa the defensive mechanism at say equa antibacterial properties
3: are
2: e boss no ba nti e ba so person we say fit come up na we num kan so ya kama aye Pepsodent ana be kamfo e de ba
3: no baby out there mo no
2: dem
3: le to so ni say o mo different varieties
2: sa
3: nti dia tie ni say wanga sa usino
2: sa
3: na ho de ru ni ahono de
2: aha
3: judo akoto ko tirimu
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3: omo cha
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3: ati
2: maestro
3: omo sa president brush
2: ah o betimi adi juice kaba el maestro
4: gabi turam
2: bebe wa di no to aso fa mamie
4: oh okay opani yema akwa ba de ba insha 104.5 fm
5: yo mejo so minia
4: but joy from say casa de mai
5: I from Edward
4: what we shake game ni bia first half obian she be then I walk na one kwa na wuzu say obeji cup no
5: game ni there the way I see by an expectation has not been met so far as obia is very careful adina ma spin nyane dance over the game what I say ana and so try to exploit some spaces so being a chance and all so what they watch your go no but all the same you may be a Barcelona fan ain't no baby a baby to be I am why you be a before so but Mr. Spain ever say 1-0 at the end the game no as a trophy no
4: Edward nine submission yeah that was say Edward so on a insure 104.5 akasa monster so it's a Barcelona and we are true no home open yama okwaba
6: yeah
4: but your friend say
6: I'm Derek.
4: But you can say the mic.
6: Derek.
4: Derek. Now, Derek, what's your game? Be a then I walk.
6: Born a dear. Yeah, but so now for you will say, you with my show more. But the real missing who born, say, a 10 year, you will be 3 years. Until it's a spin for no movie, be a Omonian in term. No motion. By a show more. 3-1.
4: Momo why?
6: Yeah, Barcelona for no.
4: Ah, nasa anya ba sanebo, Spain Argentina nebo.
6: Say no. Yeah, Barcelona ne legend nebo.
4: Barcelona ne legend.
6: Yeah.
4: Ah, legend ne one.
6: Messi.
4: Okay. Ana Barca players ne Spain.
6: Yes. Inti married for no. We anya mo match. But Bayern se die unti min jaye. Inti no ya de ah. Ba hope say you be show mo. Yeah, born. The actor is a you be shoot too free here. You bet my show mo.
4: What's your friend say?
6: Derek.
4: Derek, you do chairman. Argentina, say Spain, me boy.
6: AC.
4: Yeah. As a Spain, best Argentina.
6: Watch out.
4: Oh, okay. Derek, yeah, that's it. Openi. Me okwaba. Embrace share 104.5. What's also his name? Say no one same car. Your friend say.
7: Your friend Daniel Bonsu.
4: Daniel Bonsu. Danny. What's your game? Nibia, why and I won't sell Bajina? Send also a ginger.
7: My drinker is Argentina and share Spain 4-0. My drinker
4: Argentina and share Spain 4-0.
7: If I try
4: now, one hour share first half. Who wanted Argentina and more than
7: Argentina? The only boss I know about the ball. And to me, sir, Spain better than Argentina.
4: And to Spain better than Argentina.
7: Ah.
4: I don't support Madrid now.
7: Ah, now we support you. Yes, now we support Madrid now.
4: Yes, and then Daniel Bosu, and I also watching the canoe. Yeah, Mount Obegas, my man, Casaca. What's the spin this? You're saying, Casa. Mammon call
2: a question of Master, question of Mammy, question.
4: Mount Salad be as a pink wow.
2: Ah,
4: I mean, Musa, Sam Cacre be my now, young quite sure. About Yamako by the Banish, 104.5. Cassadin, Cassadin.
8: Patch on me, that's it.
4: Now, game no, so I should be a. Your
8: friend,
4: say.
8: Your friend, Marian.
4: Marian. Okay, Marian, game no, I should be a. Now, one of them so bad.
8: Me, ma, I say, my shan Cassa, spend for me Argentina, but Omunina, Obia, Renia, maybe. Me a bassa fan.
4: It will be up when you be open.
8: Many better pa.
4: So, we baby Joe fans need you under the baby be open.
8: Baby, and okay,
4: and then Marian, I'll think, and you're quite sure. Nah, you need a job for no sweet me. I got Casacaca. Nabi Bianso, et me. I come, come, come. Yes, yeah, yeah, coach. I'm also be ashe. Argentina, Jesua, Mamre Sobekasa. Boss, who they also watch Argentina, JC. Oh, what's your way? Boss, member, who watch Manchester City. Now, et say,
9: I'm
4: Your friend saying?
9: Friend Uzeif.
4: Uzeif. Oh, okay. Uzeif. Game no. Who is saying?
9: Oh, so far you be a one homeward.
4: Be a one homeward. Now who's saying one abeji?
9: For me, the Argentina engine.
4: Argentina. Yes, yeah, so who is a Madrid fan? Into Argentina engine.
9: Yeah, me a Madrid fan. Yes, I almost out cry with you. My higher dream will spin, pa.
4: Oh, my higher dream will spin. Oh, okay. Boss, we go back a second crana. And now, Edson.
10: I hope all the moon.
4: But you have yours.
10: Abdurrahim.
4: Abdurrahim. Yeah. Abdurrahim, give him the wash. My moon tone came.
10: Give him the. I didn't say no. So, I am one of him.
4: Who of him is Argentina, Bessie?
10: Yeah, yeah. Me a bassa fan there, but me I don't need Messi. So, what I say? That's all fun and toy. Now, Ronaldo fan for no. Yeah, I'm much. So, what I say?
4: Messi at me, maybe I'm a bomb, much is a
10: yeah, far away. And then I'm prepping now.
4: Okay, Abdurrahim is on for Antina. Yes, my member senior Muso, watch it, Ghana, Jesse, come. Open it now, your first thing.
11: Very Steven.
4: Steve, game no so what should be? I may be out since today. When you have you, come. Still, Argentina should be Spain and soon should be first half, no, America.
11: Very nice game. I think they both sides they play very well, but at the end of the day, no team be a baby in Ibiano. It's good
4: to team be a baby in Ibiano.
11: Oh, sure. But I'm voting say Spain baby, but Argentina Suini. Yeah, I mean, we are good to go.
4: So, we are Madrid fan and a Barca fan.
11: I'm a Barca fan.
4: Okay, so the baby be a open
11: exactly.
4: Oh, okay, Ed Assistivo. Yes, open it. I'm acquired by the bar in Share 104.5.
12: Me name is Joso.
4: Me ba chere fro se.
12: Your friend is Noah.
4: Noah. Okay, Noah me enter okay.
12: We send again no AC Econa. Come I say Spain e bobo. South na we Argentina so a omoso e bobo. E ti we send the first half no AC Ekoye da. O ma we o ma Spain a possession no omo e modimo no e won kan. But to me no say o ma Spain it me eje e dey see o ma so a enye me wa.
4: I don't know about Spain. Oh, team.
12: Okay, many team be a, but me per se, on my Spain, edgy. We are the year 2010, on my Spain, edgy. But me this time, if you say Spain, for a bit me, I just, you know, I see humanizing.
4: Oh, okay, that's it. Noah,
2: yes,
4: that's it. Gabby,
2: yes,
4: baby Joe.
2: Yes,
4: say baby girls.
2: Oh, what's it?
4: Baby girls, no, I see.
2: Ah, the guests are here.
4: Yes. It's my
2: okay,
4: mamen ko sister, we are in Casao.
2: Yeah, beside about coming in, mommy.
4: Yeah,
2: your last hour, no, now.
4: Oh, okay.
2: Yes, I see.
4: But
2: of course, Casao, I don't want to slow down. Who be busy? Sure.
4: Or say, or
2: patch on. Oh, Bidiana. Oh,
4: my member is the much of Casana. Oh, my member on Casao. Your last one.
2: Usha Santima.
4: Usha Santima. Me about your frozen.
13: Belinda.
4: Pastor Casade my
13: Belinda.
4: Belinda, what be she give me be a first half, Obi and Shibi. Then I walk.
13: Oh, Obi a born home more than, but it's my Spain, so I'm Obi really.
4: Who be say Spain, eh?
13: Are
4: they also supporting Spain, Anna?
13: Aye.
4: Casade in Casade.
13: And me support Spain.
0: Team Gaza predict the scoreline and Kobe Cousin.
13: 2-0.
0: 2-0 for Spain. And the dear sister Belinda Eka. Gabi Turam.
2: Yes.
0: Move some na.
2: Gabi. Odo. Gabi.
0: Odo.
2: Mami point father. Match unu sa.
14: Match ni bibia e koso. Now you say Argentina obeshe. Argentina obeshe 2-1.
2: Mati Midas, father, how do you see the game?
15: The game there is very interesting game. Second half,
2: speak English with me, Oti Blanc for Mami Kose. Father, game unu sa.
16: Me dear, me a Real Madrid fan. Nah, me persist playing for Niji because Messi JBMA Ronaldo nko for ni ewu.
2: Mati,
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16: Argentina winner. 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
2: Mati, wala tu saya. 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
0: Eti, ya dabi ni nasi. 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Santelana. Aisha. Jono Mawana Khan Radio Station. Dear Santiman, you know, to me, a live commentary, our SGMO, a ho, Anna, Yabo, SS, Yakato, a way, a gun village. I only had a live commentary, you know, at the blow up. Since, SS, Anna, you know, Abaha, big matches in India. Ani ayo commentary na enso edi amamo second half enso started MetLife Stadium ona came no enso eto date de Flasco Vintage at the center of and enumere what to I the why na e carry the day and Spain and carry the day and Argentina gomona e carry the day the 23rd edition of World Cup and the total 2026 US of A, Canada, Mexico. Live commentary, a journey, the grand finale. But Moon says, start time, no, Nasa, you first half, no, breaking that time, the home, FIFA, Fuaton, hey, Anka 15 minutes, no, Womaton, Omaze, Omade, Bobo, Bobo, Commerce, as I've removed your catcher, sir. You have fine analysis, Nadia, ever more by any commentary. See a bear analysis, so, see a new, but our FIFA for. The reason tia eta ene yesa wo matonton sa time no amateur so mo di bubo shows enti wo na wo concentrate e wo TV ni so be usa na adontofo na ba is a reason tia extra announce break ni eta ye dey na make it extra time because abi na me pe extra time and so ade ni na menu busa
17: and na wo lu because asi umu
2: ye pe extra time
17: asi umu say bo na wo me enu bo no ene ma wo hu ni sa ba second half no dey e mu ba bi coaches no bia ko sua de ade ba say Argentina be change or the parade say
2: ba yeah parade say ba Nico Gonzalez
17: yes Nico be free because on team ma Argentina wait na omuhia on the left side of attack and Argentina mfinfin ho no because Enzo and Macalister pe manim ko no omunya obi be form base e dia mo to stop the through passes oyaza ba enya no
2: okay
17: and untino I think say coach and Nini Linus Scaloni wa he and on team atua ni tokro e ho and the young head and ask you to go Ababa from Obi.
2: Well, okay, sure. You know, my one account radio session. The assentment, you know, to me, second half of the game. I started the day, MetLife Stadium, Santa Rafi, Flasco Vintage. Well, no, now, and then, and you may well try them. It's a 2,566 seater capacity. And I gave me, you know, total day. And the affair now do a feeding there to her. Jamwakwamba Adventure 1045 FM. Ensure 1045 FM. Yes. Your number one account. Radio session. Okay. Your sentiment na Jatumini. Aya. Na Yantraswa. Born Ekra. Aya. Omani the other spin. Sort. National B. Bowie. And Yadia Salex Pena. With his Emmy Martinez. Dibu Martinez. In a safe mode. What's your born at Yama? Spain. What's the ball in Spain?
18: Bona babeti abrante de nicola tagrafico we chabona betse kakabi now otamante otane krabono odandano ho wasumomiyako we may bond the rob now bona ababeti ayabrante de tinadi parades we chabona 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No, and Yadia, sir, me be Bonnie Biasu, Santa Rafi, Vasco Vintage, was there a cat, me who dear see you, and Timate. Now, Argentina, woman, your corner kick, Leon Andremese, one no dinner bonnetty, where Tabonet Tennis Rabbi, Bon and Tobacco. 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We met with the Bonabana. We must say Bona Cratica Crabby. Nicola Tagrafico. 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What about a Cacuma Dibu Martinez? Dibu Martinez in Emiliano Martinez. When the Crabono. What Dandanaho. What Piana Cacuma Cuti Romero. Romero in the Crabono. What a Tabon Cacrabby. Montiel. We met Macarena Srabi. Bona Trasse throw in. Yaturia Spain Mano. Bonnie throw in. Mouse Argentina. 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Now, in Fifi, Santa Sacco, now born Ekra Otamante, Womani Bonasai, Tibu Martinezini, Wafabon Kakrebi, Wapiana Kakma Christian Romero, Kuti Romero, Waha Anya Montiel, Montiel Dadanoho, Wasumia Kodas Labi, Yakabra Tadinacho, Santa Rafi. Vlasco Vintage, what you found area ma Argentina minor. 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Wani Alex Baina. Alex Baina Kaninetic Akrabina Revise Kati. As much as we here go no. When ya butra. Strong sir on your corner mamani yellow cardino. 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No. Bony a free kick. 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

0: 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Emmy Laporte Wabuahi, Santa Rafi, what does Yamamaha Emmy Laporte?
1: I think, sir, Argentina have won here. Almost about 9 against 11 in the area. Because the way I almost said two physical in the second half, no? I don't think, sir, Babua. What they need to do is to run a lot and cover their zones. Tell the player, I'll make me a stop passing lanes, you know, from Spain for said Omuya. And yes, I know I need to be two physical. Now, what me are in the boss in there? And your card in the bed, a new swap, a best or two, as I'm 50 boss in Tinko.
0: A chan, Tanyo, Penati, Abos, and Mo, Makukuraya, Nasukukua, Timan Fabano, Makukuraya, Penati, Abos, and Mo, Neniam, the Papa, Pabada, Argentina, Mantana, Manukai. 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
0: Enu Brania Diaye.
2: Yes.
0: Enu Pina Ewom. Enti Wobia Patoya Bema. Premature ejaculation at it.
2: Okay.
0: And now Saudi Arabia slow erection. But all Uyoba menstrual pains. Menstrual disorder, sir. Wedro Wunsa. Eh, Dr. Ciro Omega Herbabites. Budumbi. Nunumbi. Would we need to have a safety? Eh, hospital, sir. And no, eh, Tabai. Eh, ho, anabenyaye. General Messenger 0543 0543 344 344 587 587. No one your Dr. Ciro Omega Herbabites.
2: Champion doctor.
0: Now born in a corner kick. Spain. 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We're talking about Asenas Nabi. We'll be annual. Born in a go kick. Jabo Edia, woman in Spain. Number 4, sir. Adiaba kwa kamaya, sir. Betano, Betano.
2: Betano.
0: Betano, msu beto betaya, Betano.
2: Betano.
0: And atino, Macberry Butter Biscuit. Macberry Old Digestive. And number 4, for the amount, wamataro ba. Woko eto manso benye biato.
2: Yes.
0: Woko provision store, supermarket biya.
2: Okay.
0: Aya Macberry Old Biscuit.
2: Tabi mato
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2: Yes.
0: Atentina, wamaya change. Montiel. Wafribo. I'm not telling you, Montiel Fimo. I'm a new and Molina. Guanaba.
1: Yes.
0: New Molina. Guanaba Besebo.
1: Yeah, say, Spain coach, you know. Ever say, we need more attacking things on the right. Because right hand side on the passes, you know, because it was
0: Argentina, na.
1: Argentina, rather.
0: Okay.
1: Molina, and Zubia, who's a boy, let's go Madrid. On a ball, move right back. And yeah, or running a lot on the flanks. Meanwhile, Montiel, on Usuna, last World Cup, you know. I say we need go. Our penalties in him. Edema Argentina did, you know. And then, yeah, you know.
0: Well, I tried to make some former Israel from today. Born about the year three. I'm not telling you that they're Laporte. We're talking to Makukuraya. 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What about a Kakuma Pedro Poro? 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
2: Yes
0: Santa Rafi Flasco Vintage Wasia Kate me FIFA for Edema Tumino. What we catch him say a final. 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Kwati. Me yambo born in front team. 60th minute. MetLife Stadium. Argentina show. Spain show. Born ye fikika. Jebo Eriatia. Argentina minor. Born ye fikik. Loss in delayed in Jalico.
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2: A super delay.
0: Loss in delayed in Jalico.
2: Yes.
0: We are Bama. One Sanano. Lamiyama. Short. That's what deflected. Born at Timanko. I a corner now. That's not be. Born across Spain. We met with the ball up and throw in. Jato de Atia Spain, mano. Born here throw in. Julian Alvarez. Neniambri ye papa. Ferran Torres Abba. Ana Pedro Gonzalez and Alex Bernabe Pie. Ah, as usual. Okay, Obuyi Mikel Oyazabel. 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
1: Fabian
0: Ruiz.
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0: Enti Pedri.
1: Yeah,
0: Ben Fifio.
1: Yeah, like for like.
0: Na Ferran, Ako Nai ho.
1: Yeah, like for like. Enti Oyazabel ne di attack. 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Abe Sena Nai. 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Onu so wabre no akọ na Pedri enso abesena na ofinfio so that they can get more possession and try to use their incisive passes to create chances for Omomuda anymore no.
0: Okay.
1: And the energy dey be see akọ.
0: Now born here through in Argentina. We about to Eddie Chespain. We about to ban in Tempasona Srabi. We about San Fabono. Santa Rafi Vatko Vintage. Santa Rafi Vatko Vintage. Guadifao. Ewo honom. 61 minutes on the ball, Spain. Roma Yano La Tech. Makato, sir. Live commentary there, live. I will ensure from your TikTok.
2: Okay.
0: Ensure from your TikTok handle.
2: Yes.
0: Ube Kwenenye Mide Mutafa. Live commentary, no. Zet Matos, where the amount. Eteni Nenye, no. Yen Toji Medioso. Lamini Yama. And, Wokomu, sir. Beda. Gobi Enyambaye. Romu Manakwane. Send your letter to Messi. Romo Messi, Grand Sam Bepe. And I'm Branchelli Dean. Eddie, I am Lamia Mass, Romo Manukai. And there's our two players sitting in our Messi. See a memoir semi party, a massa. And Yamete. Asinani Kodiama, Lawson, delayed in Jalico.
2: I see delay.
0: We are Bama went to me where to Mampaswa.
2: Yes.
0: Once I went to a Lawson, delayed in Jalico. I don't know any of you, my boy, a pap. Who cost port to be a Benebiato? And your opa as you more have. We may be at Kamakama. Gobu Pobinano Sertimapua. Now, born above it is Spain. Woman Tabana Santa Tenua. Now, Spain. Woman of Mucabona. Now, first ball for Aya Abrantani Dinade, Ferran Torres. Woman Timafana now. Born above it in Makukreya. Yetabono. Born Alex Bena. Alex Bena. One in Juan Molina. Alex Bena. Tukuku. Kukwa Fabono, went down by the Pedro Gonzalez, born to Besuana, sought to Besuana, born a Babylon Johnny Omo, Omo sought! Goalkeeper, Dibu Martinez, went to Mansobukwa, goalkeeper Dibu Martinez, what's your jamu? It says a sought to know your DA,
2: yes,
0: sought to know, I know, I had DA,
1: come on, sir, boy, sir, your boss was in there by a Siwa, we are working by one, yes, ma. Baby too.
0: Okay.
1: Born in the Ohun, but see a sea honor, a better change direction. And he was very lucky, said Bono, as Aban, Honesa, and Bono Kotach. And that was a very good drive from Barcelona's Daniel Omo.
0: Now, Bono, you're gonna kick Lami Yama. Wano Dilabonati. Della Miami, Lami Yama. Wano Dilabonati. What's so be any day? Boa said to me, you go. 64 minutes in here. Spain. Romu Yama first goal. Lami Yama. Lamini Yama, corner kick for Spain. Wetabono, down ball, Nasunabi. Bonababi to Pedro Poru. 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
0: No anya maka unitec.
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0: Woman soon say be what man no be. Afi activate. Woman say sir, we be atuma. Now we be obe man software. No what be the manage we atuma na. Ano ye activate.
2: Yes.
0: Woman number ye atuma nyina jamo. And to wuti me, we atuma na we be no. Activate be her. Na fi wa yes software kama pa enso edia ma eno na ebe bo obetime track supply chain vulnerabilities with the manage your production afi o control defect who manage your warehouse who your proper invoice eno so ati eba security printer wo mo mo tamper proof stickers
2: yes
0: with TS1 barcode any QR code adwani na tibe bo wo mo yoma ye roll label kama pa enso edia ma activate ewo kuma se ya eno aye top eye ha me patch of pogas venita and tournament up and now benya activate
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0: 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Little Andre Messi. 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Now, Bona Akwakori, Julian, what a bona side. Bona Babedia Bantanitin, Anti Aya Dibu Martinez, Emiliano Martinez, Dibu Martinez. What's in your Babianco, Mipequanaco, Winya, Mipequanaco, Winya, now what Tabanka Kabi, Bona Babedia, Abrantani di Adinua, where you born a diarabo, now, Bona Quartetina, Atetina, Abrantani di Simeone, what about you born a Finina? 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bona Koma Captain, now, Leonard. Andre Messi, Kuritini, where you bond your Simeone, passing at Tobacco. Now, Kuku, Wapiamono, Ababe Diabrantanitin, and in the Lama Yami, the Lami Yama. 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Who your war? Yama on Fabonico, Bona Babedietri, Rodrigo Cascante, Rodine Crabon for Spain, Santa Sacco, Cancun Fifi, Wapiada Kuma, Pedro Gonzalez, Wano Swepia, Bona Kakwati, Pedro Poro, Wano Bona Kakuma Pao 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Waiti Arabo, Lamin Yama, Wasimono Kakabi, Nasubabi on the Bona to Ferran, and now there's over to Miafa, 74 minutes so far, Argentina, MetLife Stadium. At 2000 and yet today
2: yes
0: nipa domina to go be a yamai
2: message shaslo e u shaslo na no shaslo
1: onza di ama fans ni nyina no obi aye jitu ni se obi e hu se bo no Spain e bo but said e kwa go be fa so aba no aye din and many people fear extra time and di ama obi aye cautious e wo e stance ni ntio the same no ye enjoy football
0: now ya touch by the soul Argentina Romania bria pa Now Spain, Romo Babayano that change. ani afina Alex Bena eba be pie wo mo de me kemere don so ba enti Daniel mo be pie for me kemere do na Alex Bena enso pie for Nico
1: yes
0: Williams
1: enti Alex Bena ojibo na oya cutting into the central part of attack to either find the central striker or obe crossing and obe shooting but Nico will drift to the far left and give in a cross or would also try to finish from outside the box. Meanwhile, Marino Nsoso, Yahunza in the World Cup, Wabem, he was second half late out of Militar. Waba, Waba Bekum, Eye Team Sinibi. And Tiyabere said the changes is basically according to Maspin.
0: Well, he had told him that 75 minutes. Leandro Paredes. Wasakwa Kopio Bibim. Leandro Paredes. Argentina will be in Casantro Mana. Mahway and Baby and Natas at 10 against 11. Bono Cross Pain. Robin Obukraban and Tetanwa. Pedro Poro the Bona sign. Bona Babedi Fifika Krabi. Roma Ibono now. Abraham Tani the Power Kubasi. Why Ibono the Roman Sulabi? Nanka Argentina. Womu Emeki the counter. Bona and Tibanko. Bona Cross Rodrigo Cascante. What down the hole? We met your now. Born about media brand Nico. Nico Pia. What about a Kofifi? Maku Kureya Kuko. Kuku ne Krabono. To Pedri Gonzalez. 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Born a Sasai. Ababe de Kuku. Kuku Pia Wonka Krabi. Rodri. Where you born your Romo? Just. Nasunabi.
2: Oh.
0: Pedri Gonzalez.
2: Ah.
0: Womu Pia Pia Nesai Rafisi Menyewe. Naspain.
1: Sir, one to form.
0: Okay.
1: Say opinion not to form a enka refini but you want to form when you are born shooting. And now the abrantian is opinion to reduce the momentum or the betting the above born. And I was a
0: Ferran
1: Omuluku Shab.
0: Tawis. Now Lami Yama Ferran Nesrabi. Ferran Antibanfa Bona Trasse. Bona Trasse Spain. Womo knocking the doors. Bona Ba. Ababe Di Rodri. Where you born the Abrepa Kubasi. 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Born in Saya. Ababedi Nico. 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
2: What a game. 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
0: Spain. 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The magic. Mereno magic. Mereno magic. Enter Neba Besu. Corner kick for Spain. Corner kick for Spain. Ensure 104.5 FM. 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Who from the country, I'm a metoso. Alongside
2: Joseph Tego, okay, baby Joe,
0: and Afi.
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0: Now, Bonnie Akona, Nico William Nejira Bonetti, Nico Apedia Bono, Naslabi, Santa Rafi Vesco Vintage. 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Now Nico, Reno Dina Bonetti, Radio Betuniana, Wamotata Mecamerano, what to the Tete, Wabianiho, Bona Quaqua Tretri, Santa Rafi, Vlatko Vintage, Quadi Bibi Ohana, Jean Fasin and Bifama ABA,
2: okay,
0: Herba Clinic,
2: Doctor Rasta,
0: ABA Herba Clinic,
2: Champion Doctor,
0: ABA Herba Clinic,
2: Champion Doctor,
0: Doctor Senya Dwayne no Betwasi,
2: okay,
0: Sir Eniadia,
2: yes,
0: Mepato Cataract, Wotwasi,
2: okay,
0: Glaucoma Betwasi, Sexual Weakness Betwasi, Menstrual Pains, Menstrual Disorders,
2: yes,
0: Afe Ebana, sir, who kidney infection, who prostate Nehuaka, who liver Nehuaka, a stroke, hypertension, other attitude, was here. ABA Herbal Clinic.
2: Yes.
0: And your Oko Kwada Swa. And also, Aya Etunase. Womu Ben Main Market. Doma Hinklo. And also, Moho. Womu Ben Ebenezer Pipetri.
2: Okay.
0: Womu Namasia 0541.
2: 0541.
0: 565.
2: 565.
0: 199.
2: 199.
0: And I say 0502.
2: 0502.
0: 812.
2: 812.
0: 161.
2: 161
0: McVisit Center.
2: Yes,
0: McVisit Center.
2: Okay,
0: we are CCTV cameras.
2: Yes,
0: Gomonoma Kwako Fadiaba. Afe a banana biscuit, Mac berry biscuit, Mac berry biscuit,
2: day,
0: and could any co square,
2: Toby Mom,
0: Mutobi Fama, Monfaso Mubaki,
2: Fasha Bak,
0: and it's in your pair.
2: Nice
0: now, Pono Ekras Pain, Gomino Mukapono, and Tatanoa, Woma Tabana Conta Tanoasa, now Pono Ekras Pain, Woma Tabana Bona Babidi, Pao Kubasi, Kubasi Nekabono, Wasamomianko, Pao Kubasi, Wapia, what about a Kokuma Pedro Poro? 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Now, Pedro, where you bought a Jeromanes Labia Cona, Bonia Cona, Adama Spain, 88 minutes, Aniabo, Nicola Tagliafico, Presapa, Lamiyama, and Pedro Poro, and Emmanuel Linus, and now some Ketua Cross.
1: Spain for no, they are not allowing Argentina to come out of their area. And no, I had the number Argentina. No. And once Argentina finds antidote to that, you know, one way Spain been a problem. So they must make sure chances now Munya.
0: Lamiyama! Goalkeeper! What a save from Dibu Martinez! Emily Laporte! When you're straight header, but in a safe boat. Goalkeeper Dibu Martinez! What for Bonnet Yama? Romain in Argentina, Santa Rafi Vladko Vintage, Cabradia this year.
1: Say Argentina boys Niboa, Sebio, Minim Sana Caros in the womb, Timu, Bono, keep an eye here. We are betting our name, Bon Timini, Janaman and Yanabia, also I got Pim Nova, what dear look at, Yansabenum, eh? I was see, Adiabu.

0: Kakodi Alexis Makariaxa, Naso the Passing at Tobacco, Rafi, Wasian Tuaso, Pedro Poro, Wodo Kraba Nasrabi, Santa Rafi, Vasco Vintic, Wayne Yellow Card, Ediatina, Enzo Fernandez, Enzo Sre, Wawusinity, was here, Rafi, are you sure? Is it me? No, sir. Wow, Wana Mediatono, Becabra Minim Doye. Ah, that's a couple of radio. Why, Yanka and your bunny one now?
1: Where does any look at? Where do you look at?
0: Let's go visit.
1: We dear,
0: and I said, Yendo Paradas, who are buffo.
1: Ah, well,
0: and that's our party. We dear,
1: one meal.
0: Jean Trajmade, so Pona Babetti, the pair Nati area, and about 13, I will be any or Tibu Martinez. What's the massa melee when you will be any? I didn't know more penalties are now. Because of Dibu Martinez and as a go now in Yamai. 83 minutes so far. Diago Kipere, the Gabriel Mopu, Nanka, extra time, press and wall.
1: Well,
0: I was too much.
1: Well, he's looking for the spaces to give the ball to Obu Boyson. But at the end of one, Memento must say, Ombus on the board is a spin for now.
0: Also, more mouth,
1: sir. And my spin for you, very comfortable on the ball. And just Argentina for no, only Lisbon in them.
0: Okay.
1: Now we use diagonal passes to the flanks. That's why
0: anything I would do as Simeone Abba.
1: Sir.
0: Most of you use Simeone.
1: Mubesa, Pierpia born to Soma, Ombaji. Obviously, I'm a crowd, no magic.
0: Now, Pona Babidi Mako Korea, Wetabon Kakrabi, Bona Kakode, Niku, Wamakani National, Refre, Wasia Trasso. Now, Bono Equal and Messi, Messi de Crabono, Lena Mandra Messi, Messi, Wasibono Kakrabi, Wometimakana, Nazudabi, Wometimafa Bonaco, Argentina, Womalusu Possessor, and then Mikel, Womacabra International, Santa Rafi, Guadifao, Ediama, Spain, Santa Rafi, Vasco Vintic. Was I a foul? Jabon Fantia Enzo Fernandez. Enzo. Wafene say Yenimudie. So bet my boy we are. Enzo Fernandez for Argentina.
1: And you play on. One who's wrong.
0: Ah, you play on.
1: One who's wrong.
0: What's the Esro?
1: Who of
0: Evantina?
1: Uh-huh. American president.
0: Hey, Dona. Asasiuda.
1: Oh, Mom go for work up if you form Hody Brands. Oh, I saw his city.
0: Asasiuda. What a tenaway. One family and not away. No. Bono a throw in the Tias Argentina. Bono a throw in. An attacking throw in for Spain. Gomu and a crab on Spain. Throwing against Argentina. Gomu making the case and knocking the doors. Women to many are going at a woman, Pia Bonka Krabi. Bono Babidi Pedro, where you born in Kakrabi. Now, one on Swapia. Now, Bono cross Spain. Spain the crab on Rodrigo Cascante. Rodrigo Crabono, Rodrigo Cascante, what pitch up? What a bona bread, Marco Correa, Cucu de Crabono, Marco Correa to ML Laporte, Laporte de Crabono, ML Laporte to Marco Correa, Cucu de Crabono, what's San Cesio Bona Santa Seco, Cesio Muba Argentina Harlai, Basa de Nebia, Bonaco de Pedro Poro, Poro Chain and Welcome. This competition, two players are Goma Usuye Pan, Muba Queen Taspens. And the Pedro Poro.
1: Yes.
0: How many years so are you talking about players?
1: Four
0: popper, in fact. And you is a crowd.
1: So and that was a coach is not being players in being used.
0: In fact, the way we see.
1: Maybe our club side. We bet you many coach, but now on Saturday my own feeling. But national team, we many coach. Obama is very flexible, and maybe Obama will ball any players. I don't know. I want to bring the best out of you, the player.
0: Now you are talking about yourself, famao. Argentina, Sisiadia, as a president, a Maya team, the Abomo president, Maya team. Now, when we be crying, no more be Sisi Argentina, Ampa Argentina,
2: me who messy,
0: Nanya Mumes, you are here.
2: Mary Shetty, you susa,
0: I come as a Adam Kano, your friend, man, as a way are.
2: Oh, share you,
0: sir,
2: Messi, share you,
0: sir, as a messy, here you are. Not just any man, you know,
2: yes,
0: best idea, Bayer,
2: and that's your cup.
0: Okay, now you're talking about this. So, that's not be Ferran Torres. Went to Benny and here. Ah, oh, why GBC one?
2: Yes,
0: ah, so technician, why you hear what now? I got GBC one.
1: And you're not asking home.
0: Ah, technician, why?
1: And yeah.
0: Technician, where you? Technician.

0: why
1: machine ne honhom ano odin pa
0: okay yenye adwuma but ye DJ dia mamo madro madaroba Argentina for nyum a popular request ah
2: gogo
0: gaga
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0: 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Yamanakwa, DJ Frankis Yadasi.
2: Champion Frankis,
0: DJ Frankis, all weather. Will you be beer?
2: Beer, will you be?
0: Money at my Yakwa Baku.
2: He's doing everything.
0: Yatuaso Fama. Bona Babedi. Abraham Teddy Daddy Emile Laporte we Taban Kakabi wa msemo myanko now Emile Laporte ni Laporte Emile Laporte wa pia wa bona koma pao kubase ne kraba no wa bona sebo shot national be
2: oh ah
0: what a bullet bena Rodrigo Cascante sabo watabo inkaka UEFA Champions League what body say I can say a goal?
1: Say
0: where the other baby cry.
1: Say on say a parade said yellow card. Enzo said yellow card. And centrally, our Argentina defensive area no. Those players need to mean especially Paredes to stop Spain for no. And I'm who say attack nine more than Spain no. Because Okwa one way obey late to the ball. And this woman had the card. And be with the man.
0: Now you have touched my Argentina. Woman attacking on, woman neutralizing on. When I ban you, Lutalo Martinez, Babana, Spain, Kabia, Bubo, yes. Dian Quay.
1: David Villa, Etiwa.
0: Uh-huh.
1: Andres Iniesta, Etiwa.
0: Uh-huh.
2: Yes.
1: Javi and Andres Christiwa.
0: Uh-huh.
2: The legend.
1: Yeah, goalkeeper, Casillas, Etiwa.
0: Okay.
1: And I'm a captain back home, two chairman, Cas, uh-huh. Puyo, Safokada.
0: Yes.
1: And so, Tiwa.
2: Mr. Mitia.
0: Etiwa Montehene. Diagra Bad, your Beman, I yell.
1: Now, only John 31 and Timoni.
0: And I said, Momo, please, Nankata, Jamaba, couldn't be baby. I said, you rabbles, Penny couldn't be baby, or Mama Kenny in Adia, and three more dim from qua. You're quite a strata here. So come on, Fatulo.
1: Ah, now, Ruffins,
0: and you're a bro, you're quite a strata. 4 minutes.
1: Almost had a 7, 8, and a 2 7.
0: Se rafin anga do pentema kofie.
1: Ene wa twemu.
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2: awaya
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1: na draw no o kan 3-3 2-1 and azaru
0: enti na ya de wate dia de
2: wasi draw.
0: What's it draw? Draw, so any draw
1: be
0: draw.
1: And Safone did a chat in Abu.
0: Oh, when ya Abu. Bismarck in Kwa now in it. Bismarck in Kwa. And now in it.
2: Yeah, boy.
0: So I'm going to say, yeah, no, now one crew, be a new account, one who, okay, what do you mean, sa aka ayi 2 minutes now Argentina Messi besana nazina bio wa matepaga bonant banco Argentina once again Argentina nazina bi goalkeeper Unai Simon what a ball counter break Betima Kana, Kanto, Asamasio, Kanta, Spain, Nazinabi, goalkeeper, Dibu Martinez, safe mode, Wabua Kwani Nemu, Wabuni Nemu, record, Enzo Fernandez had the record, Kabra,
1: say a kind. Yeah, can I say born Argentina for born? Idea is like it's own money, 11-11. No, born. Idea is what lose away. I'm born at home. Even if you work for Sokra, you should be extra cautious because one say who card dada. So now we go boom. Sadia born on crowd.
0: Why? I don't think so. As I in yellow card, Eddie Chabrantano. It's as a tackle. Gwadi Echo Abrantano's name, in fact. And we pay.
1: Bono, 11-11 crowd, watch him. Or my pressure. Or you, Frim. Also, only player about God. May I get a press in a mentor, my sir? Mentally, told I wound your own.
0: I keep on doing what you are.
1: Discipline, Dawson. Bono, man, oh, man, you have to know. Omunetima, Obebium, and Wabo, Opposasi Bonimore. Or try so best shot you. And now, who has a better kill to cover more spaces? And what is the need, sir? Or say, Bono, there were opponents in the area, no? Okwas boom, Eden. Why don't you drop
0: Raffin or so on you?
1: Oh, yeah,
0: that's wrong here.
1: Minamaka said, Vim nor the course in the Raffin, the Betty, or went to a man a cardinal. And you had the NA, or man are calling for, they should answer.
0: Elzimo, Aniawa, yes, Bode, Nakoya, start up. Jawa Ezimo ti baby awo bia bra Ezimo ti
2: se bla bla bla bla
0: baby awo bia bra bla bla bla
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2: ojo yes boss
0: na what the Ezimo piece any be da
2: AJ you wanna mo go
0: piece amo mo fa ba ko fa mra
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0: piece
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2: o show me fa bla o show me fa bla fa bla
0: no no
2: oh show me
0: fa piece amo fa bla ya
2: fa bla ya fa bla fa nya de
0: me dey tell me customers no
2: yes
0: say we ni say now boom say ah
2: okay
0: at the same Jesus ni na sua for no the last supper
2: yes
0: but o mo man piece ba ko na me the last supper.
2: Okay.
0: Now me fan tre.
2: Odibo.
0: Yes.
2: Odibo.
0: Pizza ne wa fan.
2: Odibo.
0: Bato Ezimo pizza wa ha. 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A yellow card, you, Anna.
1: Just say, oh, and turn walk around, throw.
0: Come now, where's Anka? A yellow card.
1: Oh, Janet, and then Ophinati.
0: Za.
1: Ophinati, yeah, oh, Janet, and
0: Za.
1: Sanus, they're in a reference on each other.
0: Okay.
1: And man, priority in terms of air caution.
0: And Monsamia Po, Mubasa, Monsamia Po. 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
2: oh jiji wawon
0: mark berry biscuit
2: yes
0: Mark Berry biscuit.
2: The award, no?
0: Mark Berry biscuit.
2: We are giving you award.
0: And what's it? Yeah. Okay. And then come in man and phone move. Okay. And yeah. We tell you into we made up back way back. And to do phone. Not you. We come home. One on our way. Akumia no no. What's here? A draw. When you're a come up. Fatter. Care do gas in the oven. And the I am man. I am phone in the mouth.
2: Yes.
0: Ah, to look, Reno. Enti kama pa je we so faka home enti yesha Guangzhou 455 your number one account
2: yes
0: radio station hey na biscuit di akai me an da na menya rafo ana okay and there maybe some questions
2: I also be some questions
0: now where we better now where they free bone to why yam pedi extra no Extra. Okay. My main half. Now I'm for five. Half. I'm fine. Extra. Kofi. Yeah. The same.
2: Who is the same? I'm for my man.
0: I'm for my man. There be other. I'm for my man.
2: I'm for my man.
0: I'm for my man.
2: I'm for my man.
0: I'm for my man.
2: Watch now. I'm for my man. Go school.
0: There be. I'm for my man. Your baby be some questions. Where we be channel? Ne ya ma ba ko ana enye sa
2: fa mama
0: me fa mama event yes me fa mama wo say ase ana event manager yes me fa mama wo say ase ana me fa your questions ya fa mama ana ya fa your questions ah pato me boss say me fa your questions and to your ba kafra ene anka we dey hey ya me yi ba kwa
2: ana question na mention say musai
0: we be say abisa na me kwa me test you ana me test ba ko he why kwa dey na dey you know
2: ede
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2: mi nya be for say unis o say
3: unis
2: o say unis
0: wan kasa di aye mfa ma no
2: o say unis
0: aha
2: Mercy se desina masai.
0: What is desina masai?
3: Three.
2: Yo protocol can see us.
0: Adi Alpha.
2: Adio.
0: Alpha.
2: Hey. Was it three?
0: Was it three?
2: Do I three chance 30?
0: What's it?
2: As I'm gonna say, more than Lala.
0: No, be say what samba.
2: The me run and busy busy.
0: Ah,
2: what disappointed me.
0: Come down. The microphone. Bisa questions to me, young cop. Na yente. Kaba kwana. Bisa questions to young cop.
1: Okay.
0: Obia, we when you better turn and be a baby. Bisa questions, be a bisa.
1: Ah, bravo. You said it was here. The honorable.
0: Come down. Come down. Yende give them go. Question. Be a person. Bisa. Be a bisa.
1: Okay.
0: After work, up in home. Okay.
1: Honorable. Me bato. Who did this?
4: The family question.
1: O sei.
4: Kwesi.
1: Ya kwesi nkwanye.
4: Kwesi bona.
1: Okay. Na Ghana ne Panama, why ne she go no?
2: Blay, blay. Ezo blay.
0: Ezo
2: o jina wa che, na
0: o wa na, o se sai.
1: Ohun. O sei.
2: O se konyo fosu.
4: Kale bienchi.
1: O se kale
2: bienchi. Kale bienchi en wo cha.
0: Kale bienchi. Famano, famano.
2: Masho famano. Mac Barry Biscuits.
0: That's all for free, uncle.
2: Ah, there be young folk akra, born in
1: the same
0: way. Young folk, man, there be young tobacco.
1: Oh, I know where they can akra.
0: Tobacco, mami.
1: Mami.
2: Yes, on a
1: different permission.
2: Yes, on a different permission. Obi ukunu wono.
1: Mami.
0: Yes, on a young folk.
1: Ghana, just is a bizarre question. How soon? Ghana, New England, Scotland, yes, the same. Masa, I'm a one in general.
2: Oh, born in a chain wife.
1: Oh, say.
3: One.
1: Amfa.
2: What's the 1-1?
0: What is that 1-1?
1: 1-1, Amfa.
0: Ekulana, Amfa.
2: Amfa. Yakwaba, Yakwaba.
1: Yakwaba.
2: Yamafesta, Fesaba.
0: Yabani tenu, Metano. Metano.
2: Ah.
0: Okay. Fama, Adiebesia, Fama, Mie. Na, Yankon, Sam, Famila.
2: Baby Joe. Aramenko. 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Jet number one, a camera in the station now. Extra time na nyan friase e Bonnie Transpen mna tarese no Argentina about 10 against 11 Bona body abranta for the park kubasi wo pia body kakra bona body Lamine Yamal Jamal so pia body kakra bona body Pedro Porro Porro to Lamine Yamal now bona body Ferran Torres to Lamine Yamal Jamal so pia to Pedro Porro to abranta for Ferran Torres next rebound to Manco now body Argentina match na surabi refrain foul Refrain the foul. And it just been in the Life on Israel 104.5. 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
0: Yes.
2: Hey, hey,
0: hey.
2: One edge.
0: Wow, shaw, one edge.
2: Mesha OBT, Maja.
0: Because yeah, yeah, engagement.
2: SG more.
0: Yes.
1: Maybe do engagement in us, Wabo, or by some message.
0: What's it?
2: Oh, but that Messi loco.
1: Aye,
2: play of any. Oh, Frigo,
0: Amiga,
2: Argentina.
0: Yeah.
2: Jet Justin, I said, I'm going to shut up. Bonnie, go kick. Spin the ball, Argentina. Argentina. Make a singing, I'm a new Yaman, the daddy, biscuits yante. Mac Barry biscuits. At the papa. And some papa party. And one lost in the region Jalico.
0: Was it delay?
2: Lost in the region Jalico.
0: Was it delay?
2: Chawa level. Jan Joshua, Nasunabi. Spend right to the Murray and Tina Timox in the ball. Tagla Fico. What you want to see a crack? Now, born up somebody. Spend him right to the. Spend him right to the. I'm ready to watch your chance, Nasunabi. What a game and what a match. Argentina ball 10 against 11.
0: Na Messi wa imi uno.
2: Uu Messi.
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2: Gente oswe na. Bonnie Kra. 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Now. Bonnie Argentina, I'm not telling you, Shabby.
3: Spain and Tran Carbon attraction about the goal kick. Edema Argentina.
2: Life on the 104.5. Now we say
3: Big Go energy drink in our
0: high. I have Big Go.
2: Back on the choir, man, for being caught.
0: Yes.
2: And my top is so.
3: Big Go energy drink in our.
2: As though the last time, maybe you're a three, it'll go for you.
1: Sir.
2: Ah.
1: Sir. Emu ni amano, enye izi oti.
3: Reactiona. Meba chosa pressure ba osu obo.
0: Yes, yes. Okay.
3: Sir, me wuse medium player. Then Fojo wa hanim se.
0: Oh, Fojo wa hanim
3: se. Ote ba no, me shuki shuki wu.
0: Yes.
3: Ome chichi wu. Enti adi en fifre bete wu.
0: Okay.
3: Enti wu ena jwere me pa chona du Reactiona gu amatu om. Aya Reactiona 72 hours. 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Laporte, Pierre Monica Crane to the center circle. To Pedri Gonzalez, on top here. To Michael Crella Cucu. Cucu, come on to Luke Williams. Buonasabri, Pedri Gonzalez now. To Rodri Cascante. Center circle, Spanim Rantano. The part to passages. Bonnie Crab Rantia from the park Kubasi. 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To Pedro Poro. To Abrantia from the park Kubasi. Also Pia Monica Cra. Bonamadu Rodrigo Cascante. Alonso Tempa to Nico Williams. Our lovely control. 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Extra time first half in about 5 minutes. Sino Bian Shabi. Spain no, Argentina no.
0: Na Messi wai.
3: Messi wobo.
0: Mi uno.
3: Amuzu have food.
0: Yes.
3: Amuzu have food. And why won't you say in a yin in a front amount?
0: Okay.
3: Amuzu have food. Ma won you in yamwantini. And rich in vitamins and of minerals. Amuzu have food. Bebe a two new kumbia.
0: Ubena biato.
3: Jan Josu Bonabri Spanim Rantana Maserati Masuma. Atana Shrabi. Bonnie Sassu Chas. Reverse, reference, reference, reference. Why did I?
1: Or the card in Sawon?
3: Nansadi. Left and right.
1: Naninsa, who are the end and Ebenu? No.
3: Ah?
1: Yen and Odi Candy born and son of born neighbor.
3: Sir.
1: And our side here keep an unti.
3: Gentioso. Life on Isra 104.5. Gen number one, I carry the session. Nico Williams, born to touch number one, so referee Stena Ingawa is a good match and as a or the foul. Ose Azobian saw
1: ordinance sabon on a GM one.
3: Yes,
1: who was our questions?
3: Yes,
1: and insano. Or the card one minimum and son about neighbor. These things are normal, yeah. And they are all protectable in order to see the defender. From getting there, but it is normal.
3: Name, you know, match not to one.
1: Oh, only player Nina in a class.
3: Okay.
1: Nina said, Tatis.
3: Okay.
1: Oh, now about 10 against the precious usual.
3: Jabo, 7 minutes, Saka, 8 minutes. Wofiori, can we extra time? Sidobi and Shabi. Achuma, Kama, Community Bank PLC.
0: Osida,
3: Sikada, Woody, be not the BC.
0: Fabicia.
3: Whoop, I was your interest in a Ketumisi.
0: Yes.
3: Ketuabia.
0: Okay.
3: Achuma, Kama, Community Bank PLC.
0: Yes.
3: Your branch is in a Dosu.
0: A Dosu.
3: Kumasi, I should have a beer.
0: Okay.
3: Yes, should have a beer.
0: Yes.
3: Perhaps you don't have a country. I said, to choose an opera to choose any more.
0: Aha.
3: Oh, Kakwada to choose it. Who got an old to choose him as
0: well?
3: And Gazana, my bread.
0: Huh?
3: And I'm a grand grammy initiated.
0: Huh?
3: To choose an opera. Let you choose any more. Ube Chabet and Ronnie Betano.
0: Betano.
3: Aye, betano.com.gh.
0: Betano.
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1: Na, Arena de la Fuente, yes, Archie.
3: I'm a mom. Ari Garcia, ane Zubimendi.
1: Ebia players na bre, o ma signal so ma bre.
3: O ka Zubimendi.
1: Ana se bia inji so o mu de a.
3: Me dey say Zubimendi as Euros on the ball final goal no anamwa.
1: Ah, yeah.
3: Ebia na sa to a.
1: Ah, ti eh.
3: Round lottery. We be chalo to that on round lottery you finish here. Aye *806# *806# Me chalo to no round lottery. Open cement and quality ni wasoro.
2: Yes,
3: near Bolanda from Padia. And run a star cement. Aye star cement. 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Nico Kolan international be Argentina. Argentina me chalo me Kalan Silva Molina. National be bona somebody spin. Bona baba di abrenti e fun de Pedro Poro. 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
3: Orion Saros Publications, your books, you know. Hey, come.
2: Yes.
3: Oh, you want a memo?
2: Wow.
3: You have a memo?
2: Me, who do you show me?
3: S-E-N-E-S-I.
2: Ezet.
3: Adiye.
2: Ezet. Only back on a gasemwa. If an Ezet.
3: Julian Alvarez from Bachanchai. Ama Senesi.
2: Adiye, no.
3: Ezet,
2: no back on a.
3: Don't bomb
2: Salat
3: me.
2: Salat to no.
3: Don't bomb me.
2: Don't
1: tell
2: me.
1: Senesi, a defender. And the probably coach in the back defenders in the
3: home.
1: Sadabaya, obey me. I can't touch him on the counter.
3: Jean Chasway, champion solo. Solo Yajman, Nasa Ghana. Solo Ward himself, Bona near Kama, come up.
2: Champion solo.
3: Pa solo. Jean Chasu, Bona Crossman, Mental, Santa Sacra, Nichemo. I'm at a prayer call, papa. La Mia Mani Bonabatre, Padro Poro, Poro Pia Manicacra, now Bonnie Crab Rantia, Jeffon Zupi Mendi, Mandia Pianto Pedro Gonzalez, now to Nico Williams, Nico, Argentina Timosin Tomasa, what come on out of my choice? Cookie.
2: Oh,
3: Mika Marino, Nadia Nana Koyano.
1: That was very close, but I keep saying Spain for Omania very careful. Onza. 90 minutes, you know, Argentina Vonia quick counter be and a bet. I must a branch of a tea. Second, you look at him and who's a name who pa and today should be very careful. Got chances
3: of this
1: now. Want to me and Shaban went set matches, you know, idea about a couple now. A decided game now to mint it and you also be very careful.
3: Marco Grand and Quanet to be a look at no other worry.
1: Oh, yeah,
3: set our chance in our debut.
1: So I am cautious. Who's a born? Udia. No more near the hall tackles, you know. Why you swagging? Sanity.
3: I got 2 minutes first half now. And the referee was also Sinobian Chevy. Spanio, Argentina, extra time in the Abono. 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Sokoban Fatilonie Alonso.
2: Joseph Dego, okay, baby Joe Wo.
3: And Avey.
1: Oh, Papa Nia X Dome.
3: Higher S Jimo. Jen Joshua Nico Williams. Oh, Shakisha Kinemaka. Nico Sublay. Should I be Bonnie Sasson? Oh my goodness. Bonabad Argentina. Now Madame Lionel Messi. Lionel Messi along such a pass. Now Argentina Kona should I be Revisi Antoiso. Sibiani. I said I've got Sumashu. I said I've been on Shianka. Yanka. Now referee. Hey, Argentina for the call. Lamia Maso. I'm here be crouching. Simeone should call referee. So I see a referee. Referee, why? He pushed me. Referee, my friend, go back. Was there a foul, you?
2: A foul. No, what piano say? A foul.
3: Ah, referee. He said, yeah. As though. He said, I'm going to say, FIFA, you have my mess, you.
1: Sasa. Sasa, you also know any more Casa and Pesa or Casa Bada or so in Abo. India sanity.
2: Azabaka Sanare.
1: Abo. Sakas and Ocean. Baton can ye. And Obiaka so Cassade. India sa. So because sa incident, any day. Yapin Messi, and you say, na yellow, a bookable offense.
3: Yeah.
1: But on ye. Okanipia, Ombaka says, on the coach now complaining amounts at the card. Antino, Ligina, Algina. As a man go for Casa, fever, Rem, the Argentine, and the ref is near pressure. Oh, Musu. Anti, yeah.
3: 38 days and the World Cup, you are the Abo. Yanemoa. Yanamuina, I must say,
2: Namisha Bibia.
3: Wow, where is my Bia? Who
2: is we thank you. Bluffo.
3: You say,
2: I say, we take this opportunity to thank you
3: for the
2: year to come. SG Moa, God will bless you.
3: And watch football.
2: And watch footballs. Sabo no bebe na eboru.
3: Je tio se da mu ina ma se. Sa je fra ma na mo ba e. Ese se 38 days.
2: Yes,
3: enyeze. Je bre pa e juma pa pa pa. Musuma se juma
2: na mi shramu.
3: Technician on duty.
2: Yes.
3: Je tio mu ina e ka ka ni saforo.
2: Ish.
3: Apo juma apo
2: saforo na.
3: Ai.
2: Apo juma be wo mu aro apo e kese ba ku.
3: And e no ma juma de sana be.
2: Okay.
3: Say you are not there we.
2: Yes.
3: Yes, sponsor signa de mu ina se.
2: Na mi shramu.
3: Ye gu se flow. Gentosha now, Bonnie Crossman, I'm not a Ramoko, Argentina from our refino, Simami and Sara Tosna Boba, Kokamianu, Argentina, National Debbie, Bonabat Leona Messi, Ochano, 3-7-2, National Debbie, was Argentina for no, they are more Bolandia. Sir, 2022, how many France have got penalties?
2: Okay,
1: I am at 3-3.
3: And a couple penalties.
1: Aye.
3: And you say, when a Kobiama. I'm in the Martinez and up
1: on one of them.
3: Go one,
1: so nice, Simon. With them,
3: they'll be one, Babu.
2: Oh, Missy,
3: go on, go on. They'll be one, Babu. Oh, go on, go on.
2: What's it?
3: They'll be one, Babu.
2: Oh,
3: go on, go on. They'll be one, Babu. Oh, my goodness. Whoop a high quality glass windows and doors. And running real loft window and door systems. Messi a glass and all. What if fixing window and I say, okay, to now to say, ah. The Piatti did not come at the mouth.
2: Nice.
3: 3 minutes in Aswana, sir.
2: Okay.
3: Aswana, sir.
2: Yes.
3: The national motivator.
2: Soccer Bunny Fatilo.
3: And we are seeing now on them commentary.
2: The whole word.
3: Flow for me.
2: What about the body? Bunny and throw. What if play behind the money out? You are both blessed. Did this, what about Debbie? What a game! I'm going to come to you. The old guy, Debbie. Huh? What a game!
3: It's your duoda.
2: Miamini,
3: the national motivator.
2: My bido do, the whole word.
3: I've been seeing the book.
2: Me, I have vocational skills in school.
3: Huh?
2: Vocational skills.
3: School, man.
2: Jamestown Primary.
3: Jamestown Primary?
2: Yes.
3: I see.
2: What about everybody? What the ball go anymore?
3: Are you crying?
2: I'm not crying. Debbie Mo, she said. I know me who glow. The day is bright.
3: It's bright ever.
2: So happy day.
3: Oh, yes.
5: right.
6: Oh, the day is right. It's bright ever. So happy, happy, happy the day.
5: That's the first half of anyway.
6: Yes.
5: Extra time first half.
6: Okay.
5: Still no be and should be.
6: Must have not go casa. I guess if we're playing, I guess.
5: As though first half of anyway.
6: Baba Penny Boy, I guess. Hey, oh, yes, I never found out.
5: Maestro. Huh? Maestro. El Maestro. El Maestro. Mammy, I said, make my chubby in the car.
6: Yes.
5: Mammy Musa, I bring to a teacher of part time. Ah, Mammy Musano. I say, hey, hey, hey. Minya Argentina, I'm a boy. I'm a FA president of Venezuela. That's why.
1: Tilo,
5: Mimuzani.
1: Tilo.
5: Hey, what you know? What you know? Wabeka. What did he say?
7: If I'm Aziz.
5: Aziz is free for the bar.
7: Be free, Arias is right.
5: Okay, what's the FA president of Venezuela?
7: If I'm Tamia.
5: Adiye.
7: Tamia.
5: Tamia. I say, tell me, tell me, Ben. Tell me, I say, bro. Tell me, who I say, Tabia.
1: Huh?
5: I'm a sapa, Dibin, I say. Nico Tabia, so, no, you wouldn't do.
1: Claudio Tapia, and yet Tabia.
5: I'm not coming to the Nessie.
1: I said,
5: I don't know, coming to Naman.
6: I say, Tabia,
5: or Tapia, Tapia,
1: Tabio.
5: About where are you? Because I know, he said, Yabusa, I didn't know if the president
1: was a man in
5: Yasano. Mark Body Biscuits.
1: Make one man hot. Sister, you are mommy.
5: As is it,
1: African Cup, we African teams is Santa Coy. African teams is no Santa Cobo Africa. Yeah, work up. We
5: Whoa,
1: Emro. Ah,
5: oh, oh, oh, oh,
1: mommy. A team is Santa Coma Africa.
5: Hello,
1: chow, chow, chow.
5: What's it saying? What's it saying?
1: Famano, Famano, Famano.
5: Ah, no, Famano.
1: Oh, chow, chow, chow.
5: Ah, Famano.
1: My question is in the day, Mugo. Now,
5: Mammy Musa, Mammy Musa,
1: we are examining Uncle Biabe Philly.
5: Minya Odin is there.
8: I'm Puff.
5: What's it?
8: I'm Puff.
5: I'm Puff, who's free from the bar?
8: If you bounce in the bar.
5: Okay, I'm Puff. They're telling you, Switzerland and Canada. Run of 32 no game no. Now score and here say and show be any.
8: Canada be really now no score.
5: And so un cha yamba fu. Where I can for follow. Ose, mi musa o. Ose,
7: 4-1.
5: Jesus in 2.
6: What's it
5: at? Adi a 4-1. When ti men cha.
6: Soka ba fa chulo.
5: Aha.
6: Masa ba cho, masa ba pa penny sir.
9: Where I?
6: Mese papa e penise.
5: Ibe bi de wusa kosi.
6: Oni bo.
5: Gabi.
6: Wo ni.
0: Azo we azro azo ba bere ba bere. 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
1: ba bere de.
0: Ojo,
6: yes, Gabi. Gabi Bidio, what a goal. Spain, yes, 106 minutes.
0: Spain, oh my, I said. Argentina, I come back home with Timintia, Gabra.
6: Spain, Spain, Spain, Spain, yeah.
1: That was a very good well, drive.
0: Once in here, Chad, you know.
6: Space, space, oh, yeah. Oh, spell. Spell. Come on, go, come on, go.
1: Yes, that was a very good drive. A cross and a buyer, which Argentina for 90 million deliver it. And Spain for one bobble today, and a Ferran Torres. A Fiatia, Babo, Eddie Ram. I don't know. Yamon Abasso for that goal. And Yanre said, Spain, bet me I hold you on. And now we'll be back on Argentina, bet me at here. Yanre said, I'm going to Ako.
0: Now, Ferran Torres, another. Bo Pana said,
1: I'm going to keep an appeal.
0: Back up, okay. the wo si ball ball na air fe crack keke
1: yeah yeah we ya ho hwe nye we ya na keeper na pnt eno adwuma na no aye no
0: so Spain wo masabako Argentina wo bo intimate here eta ni nyina sister eta ni nyina sister ozi eya say now you told me this on fabao Sadia Baye Sadia Baye na Argentina Robert Matio Moka na Spain Roba Sabako Argentina Robert Timitia Bone a free kick Santa Seco Hona Boneta for Argentina Robert B. Adia Bibiana free kick for Argentina Robert Tubora Sete and take Korea Moon as a goalkeeper. When I see Mon Wababa Fabono, and I'm at it as Spain Mano. When I see Mon, what's the bottom of Fefe? What about a power kubasi? What Pia back to power kubasi? What a swap Piabon Kakrabi, Emma Laporte, Laporte de Crabono, what's the woman? What Tabana de Kuma Pedro Gonzalez, Pedro Swapia, what about Abraham Mako Korea, Kukubetima Kwana Sudabi, Kukuetima Kobona Trasse? And throwing here to the tier at 18 amino Bonny is throwing and now Makukureya one on a body crono Makukureya what about Interpaso now Bona Kako de Pedro Gonzalez Wapiamona Pedro Poro Poro de Crabono Pedro Poro Wano Crabono Santa Seco and John Mepopo Bidi Bonamano Wapia or Bona Brepa Kubase Kubase Pia Bona Kofifi now at 18 Wabama Fabono Wapiga the Titanes Rabbi Bora Timanko. Now Abrantia de Dinade Ferran Toys. Was so Bianso, we will be answered the Munia de Day. Nadia de Yatane, Yena Jerry Arisa. Now Argentina. Wamo Asa, Wamo Passes Nasia. Wapia Marca Kremi. Now Leonard de Messi. Messia Piaqua Santa Saco. Argentina de Crabono. Now Wamo Makina in Kessin. Born a bit to my quarter, and that's what I be. Wamama born a rubber center, second store. Born of Argentina. Now Pedro Puru, Wamakla Lysena. Once again, Lena Messi to Alexis Macalesta. Wapiamanca Cabinet, and I be born at Tobacco. Asa Cacodia Tree. Wamakabana Betty now. Born a quartetina center, second. Wamu Assassin passes, swinging the passes together. Wamu making it in Kessin. Wamu try to knock the doors. Will be to me and your guana Argentina woman of Mukrabono will come on a titin as Rabbi will be any hope.
2: Messi Sherim
0: will be any hope. Unai Simonza Wafabono Adiama Spaymano. But I go no play about Kuya dear pa. I am Nico Williams.
1: Yes, born of Naka and Cochrane
0: because Naka born a co.
1: Yeah,
0: but dear Nico Williams, I know. I don't know at the board about
1: it. And then, no, Sanka Molina, Etano. Said a bear born with me a concha, and also Antano. He was confused with John Midway, a man in Timpin born by, and Ferran Torres was so marked. And he, Sanabe.
0: Well, okay, Shawan 4.5 FM. John Omawana Khan, Radio Cecilia Santibangina. Adia Tumini now, born a Babeti. I'm not telling you that Pedro Poro, William Crabono, where Piamo de Rebus announced pay. 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Went out with a quarter tenor. 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What out of her? What about a side? Born a Babedia Tinisa. 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Born a crap out of Massi. What's a Pia? 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What about a Kakuma Pedro Poro? Born a Pia Libo. 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
0: 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Spain, woman yabri ye papa papa. Womina second go on bepe. Womina second go on bepe. Passes completion. What to miss Spain about 700 and something.
1: 44.
0: Hey. And a time I'm for it.
1: 324.
0: Ah, if we have been. Chanso Ferra
5: goal
0: offside.
5: Offside.
0: Offside. Spain has said Besanta Rafi Vasco Vintage. What's up that today offside? And on Behavana. Hey. Kwabra where they are saying you're awful.
1: Air off, air off. Who's OTI? Defender need na brandy, but on OTI. And the air off.
0: Hey! Kwabra in Spain. Kwabra Barcelona. Kwabra Lamia Ma.
1: Oh, in by here. Who's that?
0: Teacher Kwabra.
1: In an action to move, no. Or Danny who's saying, defender, so, hey, Edna say, Nabeti Baba. Nabeti Baba.
0: Matias.
1: Matias. Who's your man as you're here?
0: Upa Penia as do.
1: That's it.
0: Mr. Franklin. Hey! You
1: twaso twaso
0: yeah la mia ma de bi bia ye
1: oh
0: okay yonko
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0: 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What my job on enter pass on Babidi enter Tenwa Leon Messi enter enter Messi Nadi Bonico Messi Messi Messi Messi Messi Nasudabi Bono Yakona kick Bono Ayakona kick Leon Messi one walk with Nabonetti what to the sorties are Anke Enzo Anke Befa Leon Messi Wapedabo Hey Anke Leon Messi the body to Atran Lionel Andre Messi. Is here the drone asa?
5: A drone asa.
0: What do you say? The Aka and Aka.
5: I know the ribbon.
0: The Aka and Aka. Lionel Andre Messi. Lami Yama. Wabe crowning as champion. The idea. Lami Yama and Echo. Barca all the way. Spain all the way. It's a my idea, Pab. Born about many Debo Martinez, goalkeeper. And Argentina on the Crabono. 115 minutes. Aniabo. Now, born about many Spain. Eric Garcia, our McClellan, is in the form of born in coin. Ababedi Abrantani de Nico Williams. Nico Becco, Nico Becco, Nico Becco, Nico Becco, Nico Becco. Hey! Nico Williams, I'm born as Hano. Akwabra Nico William no go ahead or ma pass and as go ahead.
1: There be go twin abrant yes or twin as say in a free no create space. And abon abon
0: abon. I fast abon na. Well okay, yan twaje body so. 116. Akasma say. Aka 4 minutes. Now upon the Argentina center circle. 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Argentina, Wama Fabono, Wama Pia de Rebo, Sort Messiana, Sort Messia Kumipa, Mike Mereno, Bona Boniti, Leon Messi, Sort to be a Messia Bono, Wadia Pim Mike Mereno T, Babra Wakunu, Dia India. Webuahwe.
1: Bono, Equasu and Gomesano,
0: Gomesano, Gomesano,
1: because I keep on a move away. 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
0: sa
1: obe fine no dia jacob
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5: yes
0: Ojo Betano
5: Betano
0: Vena Water Asa Paint Biko Energy UMB Bank Pepsodent Ras Energy Drink Sports Water Vim Energy Drink
5: yes
0: Alive Soap
5: Okay.
0: Sigma Appliances.
5: Nice.
0: Fortune Spread. Lawson. Focus Technology. Case Condom. Case Strawberry Chow. Consist it. And a little Ankana.
5: Yendomas.
0: Star Cement. We're lucky. Womina S.A. Asred.
5: Yendomas. Womina S.A.
0: Womina S.A. Asred. And the live commentary. No, and the Adabo. 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The Akana man, you know, just 2 minutes. Now, 118 minutes. Akasima mi enu, niti a rough in battle so. Akasima mi enu. Akasima mi enu. Eni di a rough in battle so. Santa Rafi Vasco Vintage. Was a drop ball. Now, Bona Babedi. Alexis Makaliaksa. We'll be Tabana now with Tabana Sena Sunabi. Born into Mancobia, Argentina. They are throwing no more to the Etias Spain. We're about to born in Tempaso. We're Tabana, they are commanding goalkeeper Tibu Martinez. Martinez Nicrabono. We're Tabana Etiquarium. Born of Argentina once again. We may born in Roman Sunabi, Spain. We're about to claim a license. Now we'll be to the Bonacuana Rafi. Vlasco Vintage. What the infringement of Argentina. Santa Rafi Vlasco Vintage. Now Lionel and Messi. What's the haircut? Fabon Kuwaiti. Fabon Kuwaiti. Lionel Andre Messi. Ebastiano Riabomino. You may want to appear to him. Lionel Messi. Waiting upon it. The football god. And then the Hemis Abu Sum for Hada.
1: And then your home Nina, come on,
0: my Hirada, Omen Hirada. Leo, Leo, Leo, Argentina. Oh, Babra?
1: That was too close. Too
0: close. And Argentina for a Tomo Catagrafico.
1: Ah, and the Spain for Naboko Conana.
0: Now, Bonner Kona. 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Another corner kick. And another corner kick. 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Enshua 104.5 FM. 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I wanna live commentary koso. 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Argentina Nasrabi. Born in them young baby cra.
5: Bronia also, you be that.
0: Zah.
5: I,
0: you are live by Betwaso and I'm going to be where?
5: As usual. Yes.
0: Live by Betwaso. Okay. Kwabena.
5: Bronia
1: also.
0: Go, Mama.
1: Go on, adding. Adding, go say, Spain defending. Spain defending.
0: Casate.
1: I am in Casante.
0: Casate, Twasso.
1: I am in Casante. That's how you comment.
0: I said,
1: Spain, try so much to me. Actually, game, but I can't get the second chance. Oh, the second goal. Argentina so where somebody to me at your moka. Anti pressure. And only to Spain. Who's a born in Nashawa? Pressure at the opponent in the Suno. I am Nelson. Anti as of now, no. You won your chances of money in Nano. A quo an amnesty. But Argentina, last minute. You won't send the World Cup. Oh, my baby. Anti Spain. They should be very careful and defend very well.
0: Now, someone must say, Mobile crowning Lamine Yamal. And to say where they are different, they said they are Bokaina.
1: Oh,

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0: 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Ensure 1-2-4-5 FM. 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I want a live commentary koso. 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
2: 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Yes.
0: Live and met us. Okay. 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
0: go, Mama.
1: Go on, Adding, go say, Spain defending.
0: Casate.
1: I am Casante. I'm in Casante. That's how you're commenting. I'm going to say, aya nelson and as of now no you won your chances o manya ni nyina no e kwa na amese but argentina last minute you won the world cup o ma yebi and spain they should be very careful and defend very well
0: na samo bo se mo ba be crown in lamin yama and to say where they anka defend be say they abuka na
1: oh say ne o mo dia abusu ba ko
0: za
1: ai
0: well yeah trade me the soul Born Eco Argentina, Argentina, and the Born Eco Argentina. Woba Caspain player back with natural Rafi. What the foul? Santa Rafi Vasco Vintet. What the foul? Now it's added in them with the Kedika. Press on M out Argentina. 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
1: space
0: now akasima makope Pedro Puru won the crab on what Fabona Diama. 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We a last kick for Argentina. Any of Monsori and Yapo?
1: Yes, yes,
0: Spain for the Monsori. Spain for the Monsori. Spain for the Monsori. Spain for the Monsori. Spain for the Monsori. And Yako. And Yako. 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
1: Rafi. 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
0: Baba, me better Mark Berry biscuits.
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0: 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Why not me money be? Okay, mo pay down for mommy.

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We'll see speed. Back to back near Lala. 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Girlfriend, blah. Where are you? Where are you? Where are you? Minutes to come, and Prophet Joseph Mensah, Doctor, ever trust with the so. Angels Dominion International Church, the coffer by, and ever trust with the so. Wake up on your boy, we see Krumu Deno, a sea, and I be forever. Then you have my moon in any, we are singing a Kuma Swadi. Kendi Pabum and the football at here. Yeah, baby, we share Miami Abbey Bra. Nipana Bodumpim. There's one television that will be a go home. A Fedodo. We are singing a Kaboom. I drink crow. I had the crow. Susuya crow. Send it to Radio Vesia Bayanwa. 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
2: ojan pop to say
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3: prof musima dance mo ni say Mr. Nene Bosuma and I. Nemo was a 91 in the world. And one name is.
2: We wuma meta him with the. But as I say, wum di agro, danoso, king.
3: As I want,
2: my mom and to danoso. No, that I could put down chance in cook. That is Adiana, I'm sorry. Me touch a corridor, I didn't about 12 to 3 in the Kunaba.
3: I don't know.
2: And I don't know. I've been hearing me to me now. Ah, you pay then. Same man is was. No, you're going to be one man. I'm missing. No. Some 91 met TV. Then TV and the food down. No, for one. On the way, yes, I had the middle food. And Miss Major Addy. Prof, you could die. You die, bosses. I'm after now.
3: Hey,
2: Prof, put some man, then you know what my teacher would down also. Nemi se sada nsi dimba mo modi ma ka che se sam 91 de eye dura nkwa nkasa
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